starting Wednesday, midweek, Hump Day, the right way. With the likes of Coco Lee, gracing the show, To Love You More. In front of that, Keith Martin, If Love Feels So Good, Why Does It Hurt So Bad? And we got to hear a little earlier, a song by Joe Thomas, The Love Scene. 9 after 2 it is. Good morning. Another day to spend quality time with you, FM. In tune with you. I was talking earlier on about a man who spent some $960 on Diane Keaton's nail clippers. The Hollywood star, Diane Keaton's nail clippers. He spent that amount at an auction. Jeez, man. A communications consultant from Spain. The name Gustavo Eguesquiz. Yeah. Now, I was wondering how much it is. It's actually around 16,000 rand. In rand. 15,880 rand, to be exact. Yeah, would you spend that amount, 16,000 or so, on a nail clipper that belonged to a celebrity? Hey, Banna. Yeah, well, in 2011, I was right. I said it on that somebody spent a fortune on the rotten tooth of John Lennon. Yes, of course, it's true. In 2011, a rotten molar, a rotten tooth extracted from John Lennon was auctioned for £19,500. And the buyer was a Canadian dentist named Dr. Michael Zuck, who purchased the gruesome yellow brown tooth to promote mouth cancer awareness and explore the potential of future DNA cloning. Yeah, he bought it for that, but geez, man. Now, somebody would ask, how come they know that the stuff that they auction belonged to somebody? Definitely belonged to those celebrities. Apparently, auction houses and authenticators establish the legitimacy of celebrity belongings primarily through what they call provenance, the documented chain of custody. Experts trace the item's history backward from the current seller, relying on verifiable records and scientific analysis to ensure a genuine connection to the famous owner. That's what they do. They do their homework there and authenticate their possession, whatever it is that belonged to somebody, a celebrity. 24th June it is. 23 degrees is going to be in Rustenburg today. 22 in Mahikeng, Klerksdorp, Potchefstroom. 23 in Bretz, Luxembourg,

0: Freiburg, Schwarzenegge, Zeerust, Volmaranstadt, and Ventersdorp. All those will be at 23 degrees today. And of course, it's going to be 22 degrees in Taung and Potchefstroom. Let's see also Pretoria, 21 degrees, 20 degrees in Joburg, and also 17 degrees in Vereeniging today.
1: The fire that was lit in 1976 didn't burn out. It just passed on into our hands. 5 decades later, that same spirit of resilience is alive in every single one of us. We are the generation rewriting the rules, breaking boundaries, and demanding better for our communities. We are the living

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UFM in tune with you. Music by Press. One called Adamela. Come a little closer. This Wednesday morning, 17 past 2 it is. Good morning. You've just woken up. Yeah, the day is that. Wednesday it is, huh? In case you've been wondering what day it is today. You've just woken up and, feeling a bit out of sorts? Yeah, stick around with us. We'll sort you out, man. Ensure that yours is a beautiful day. The 24th June it is. It happens to be International Day of Women in Diplomacy. It's been declared as that by the National Assembly of the United Nations, celebrated annually, of course. This day recognizes the critical contributions of women in shaping foreign policy, resolving global conflicts, and advancing international relations. While women have made historic strides in the world, significant gender gaps still remain in global decision-making, where they still remain underrepresented in senior ambassadorial and mediator roles. So promoting the full and equal participation of women at all levels of diplomacy and political leadership is what this day is all about. The day advocates that for parity. Yeah, so it's quite an important day. International Day of Women in Diplomacy, celebrated annually on the 24th of June. Right, in South Africa, Sun City came to being on this day. Hey, Sun City was officially opened on this day in the year 1981. The entertainment center was opened with a special performance by Frank Sinatra from the US. Yeah, great day, of course it was, obviously, in 1981 when Sun City was opened. And I see also in 1995, a big day in South Africa because the Springboks beat New Zealand in the Rugby World Cup final match. History was made at Ellis Park Stadium

0: where the South African rugby team beat New Zealand in a mouth-watering clash. The All Blacks were beaten. Well, New Zealand's rugby team was neutralized by solid tackling from the South African side. So, yeah, it was quite a big day, of course, when that happened. South Africa beating New Zealand in that Rugby World Cup final match on this day in 1995.
1: Members of the Executive Council, MECs, for Economic Development, Environment, Conservation and Tourism, Agriculture and Rural Development, Community Safety and Transport Management will be tabling their departmental budget votes on Wednesday, the 24th of June 2026 at the Northwest Provincial Legislature in Mabato. During the budget speeches, the MECs will reflect on the achievements and progress made by their departments over the past financial year, outline budget allocations for the 2026-2027 financial year, and present key programs and priorities aimed at growing the economy, strengthening agriculture and rural development, and enhancing community safety and transport services within the province. Tune in to your favorite radio station, UFM, from 9 a.m. to 3 p.m., or follow the proceedings live on the department's Facebook pages, Building a Northwest Province That Works for All.
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You are numero uno, number one, Nati. Changing Faces before that. It was also Jane Wine. In Those Jeans, Rick Astley. Taking things fairly mellow and gentle this time around. A song called Cry for Help. His music was produced by Stock Aitken and Waterman. That trio, great trio that produced songs for the likes of Donna Summer as well. You'd listen to a Donna Summer song and it would sound just like a Rick Astley song, and you wonder why. Now, if you know that the two artists' music was produced by Stock Aitken and Waterman, it wouldn't be a surprise. Yeah, because their music would sound almost similar. Hey, songs would sound almost similar. Yeah, great stuff there. Cry for Help. These songs bring the time to 27 before 3. Yeah, 27 before 3. 27 minutes before Nom Sangwenya takes over between 3 and 6. You at dawn in for Ufile Khalekhi this morning. 1977, on this day, the Jacksons were at number 1 on the UK singles chart with Show You the Way to Go. I remember that song very well from the 90s, covered by Man of Vision. The Jacksons were four members of the Jackson 5, by the way, including Michael. Yeah, they were known as Jackson 5, later on known as the Jacksons. It didn't have anything to do with the number of musicians in the band, but had to do with the change of a record company. The record company suggested that they become the Jacksons and not Jackson 5. 2003, on this day, Beyoncé released her debut solo studio album, Dangerously in Love. During the recording of Destiny's Child's third studio album, Survivor, in 2001, the group announced that each member would produce solo albums. And thus, she came up with hers in 2003, referring here to Beyoncé. Michael Jackson's album, History, Past, Present and Future, Book 1, debuted at number 1 on this day in 1995 in England, and would be number 1 in America within 2 weeks as well. And also Aretha Franklin and Whitney Houston's song, It Isn't, It Wasn't, It Ain't Never Gonna Be, was released on this day in 1989. It became Aretha's 72nd chart writer, and Whitney's 12th, though it was the only single of her 14. Of her 14 that did not reach the top 5. Yeah, some of those events that made headlines on this day in years gone by, and songs that did well on the charts on the 24th of June, all those years ago. Forge.

It's called Be In Love Again, Regina Bell. And just before that, Been So Long, one by Anita Baker. 12 before 3 it is. It's you, FM, in tune with you on a Wednesday morning. If it's your birthday, happy birthday. I'll tell you who you share your birthday with. Let's do some couple of birthday messages here.

0: let's see who has come through. Oma Motlaoleng Malesa, are ke kholisa Mamukwena DB, Jacqueline Molemi, Molebuheng Lau, Budina Wana Mpomuntu, Sekhametsi Motlaoleng. Who else said K9? 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Hamonati, there you go. Birthday dedications. She always has an arm long list of people who celebrate their birthdays. I wonder where she gets all those names, because I got, I think, about 12 names or so. Or maybe she looks at Facebook. Yeah, you know those Facebook, what do you call them, timelines, where they give names of people who celebrate their birthdays. I'd like to believe she gets all those names from that. Thanks there, Oma Motlaoleng Malesa. They share their birthday with Solange Knowles, who happens to be Beyonce's younger sister. Who else? American singer, songwriter. Glenn Medeiros. Whatever happened to Glenn Medeiros? He was said to be a heartthrob at some stage. What they call a hunk these days. Whatever happened to him? He covered beautifully a song by George Benson called Nothing's Gonna Change My Love For You. Glenn Medeiros. I think his was a here today, gone tomorrow story. Never got to stay longer in the music fraternity. 10 to 3 now. Let's talk to Nom Sangwenya, who's coming in between 3 and 6 on a show called You at Dawn. In for Ufile Khalehi. Nom, how are you doing this morning?
1: Good morning, Bravins. How are you?
0: I'm well, thanks.
1: I am feeling fantastic for some reason this morning.
0: All right, okay. Whatever it is that you drank, maybe coffee.
1: Not even, you know.
0: Yeah, man. My younger sister is Nomsa, by the way.
1: Oh, really?
0: You know why?
1: Yeah.
0: I forget that she's Nomsa.
1: Why would you forget?
0: Because her name, we call her Mosa.
1: Oh,
0: so I don't know what made me remember this day. You call her Musa, you know.
1: Yeah.
0: So I even forget that she's Nomsa, actually.
1: Oh,
0: because we call her Nom Musa.
1: Yeah, some call me Sasa.
0: Sasa, yeah, I've realized.
1: And
0: now, Sasa.
1: Yeah, and then people don't know that I'm Nomsa. They think I'm Sasa.
0: Okay.
1: That's my name.
0: Yeah, I'm cool, man. I'm all right.
1: So
0: what have you got this morning?
1: For the next 3 hours, right? Mm-hmm. It's going to be good music, you know, ushering my people into a blessed Wednesday morning. It's midweek, it's a Wednesday.
0: Mm-hmm.
1: And we are talking about should neighbors be friends, or is it better for each to keep to themselves?
0: Mm.
1: What do you think?
0: Now, that's quite an interesting one there. I mean, just be civil with each other.
1: Mm.
0: Well, you know, have those pleasantries, you know, do me this and all that. But hey, being friends, icon.
1: Not being friends.
0: Yeah,
1: right?
0: just
1: civil
0: be
1: civil conversation.
0: Yes, you know.
1: Because some don't even, you know, have conversations at all.
0: Not at all.
1: Just say hello.
0: That's the way of the world.
1: Yeah.
0: Yeah, where I live, you know, Cody Flatting.
1: Mm-hmm.
0: Yeah, you just greet somebody. And I feel bad about it.
1: Yeah, yeah.
0: Because I'm the type of person who would like to maybe have a smaller kind of conversation, you know.
1: Yeah.
0: Sometimes people look the other way, Kapeli. They don't want to be greeted. You know why?
1: Ish.
0: You know why?
1: Yeah.
0: Because they think once I do medisa, a smiler. People want to be alone, you know, stay in their territory.
1: You know,
0: I think once I smile la fella. I would have a sancha girl. I'm talking about a man to man.
1: Even
0: woman to woman.
1: Mm.
0: Yeah, right. They don't even want to be greeted sometimes, I realize. What's about to be too friendly?
1: But also, I think that people are going through a lot.
0: Maybe
1: people
0: just maybe
1: are going through a lot. You find that you know you got a person at the wrong time. Sometimes they're not really bad people.
0: Yes,
1: just because you know they were going through something that
0: on that particular day.
1: You know they themselves cannot handle. You know, so how are you then going to present yourself to the next person? You're not going to give them your best. So the best thing is to look away. I'm not saying it's a good approach, but for some people, that's the case.
0: Yeah, that's why somebody was saying the other day, just be friendly, smile when you meet somebody else, because you don't know what they are going through.
1: No, very true.
0: They might be going through something very depressing. So now, by being nasty to them, you might just be adding up to, you know, the problems they're going through.
1: That's the world we live in.
0: I regularly ring this day,
1: South
0: Africa. We are going through something.
1: Goisha.
0: Goisha.
1: Yeah, no. Goisha province.
0: Yeah.

0: All right. Nom says up next between 3 and 6. I'll start Fridays. Thursday, Kamos. Yeah, I'm getting confused this week. It's Thursday tomorrow, so we'll start Thursday together. Be here when it happens, midnight till 3.
1: Each of us is a thread in the fabric of our nation. Let's not tear it down with silence. Don't call me brother if you ignore the cries of our mothers, sisters, and daughters.
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Ryan Timber on this one. I'm not sure if he's saying they found out just like Domino's, but I'll have to check exactly what he's saying right there. And right before this one, I gave you music from Aaron Hall with I Miss You. It is 8 minutes after 3 o'clock right here on UFM. In tune with you. Is there a

0: 0218-626-0218-115. This is UFM. My name is Nomsa Ngwenya, the Black Lioness, and I'm standing in for Ufile Khalegi. Of course, this is you at dawn. I'm going to be with you for the next 3 hours. Now, you could be at work, you know, this morning. You could, maybe you haven't even, you know, seen sleep. Listen. Can I just be the energy, you know, that you need for the morning, right? 9 minutes after three, right here only on the station that is in tune with you. I'm going to give you a great music, of course, for the next 3 hours and, you know, good conversations as usual, just to keep you going for the morning. It's the 24th of June, 2026 it is. And if it's your birthday today, listen, can I be the first one to say happy birthday to you?
1: The fire that was lit in 1976 didn't burn out. It just passed on into our hands. 5 decades later, that same spirit of resilience is alive in every single one of us. We are the generation rewriting the rules, breaking boundaries, and demanding better for our communities. We are the living legacy of Soweto. And this Youth Month, UFM celebrates the unstoppable force of modern South African youth.

I'm in my bed right now. This one is Ilan with Bright Now, and it's 18 minutes after 3. We are exactly 18 minutes into the show. Good morning to you. This is you at dawn. Of course, I'm standing in for Ufile Khalekhi. My name is Nomsa Ngwenya, the Black Lioness. And right before this beautiful gem, I give you music from Angela Winbush with Keep Turning Me On. I'm at 076-260-2815. I've got a message here. Are a happy birthday to Theophilus. Okay. Happy birthday to Theophilus Sondlo in Soshangu.

0: Kwadi Gigi, I wish him a brighter day from Obakeng Obza Waha Wahai in Makhobistut. And I've also have another message here. Are, good morning, my sister Kiteng, channel 842, my sister at Albert Busakwe from Joburton Extension 24. Dango 0762602815. Tell me about your morning. How is your lovely Wednesday?
1: 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During the budget speeches, the MECs will reflect on the achievements and progress made by their departments over the past financial year, outline budget allocations for the 2026-2027 financial year, and present key programs and priorities aimed at growing the economy, strengthening agriculture and rural development, and enhancing community safety and transport services within the province. 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

A beautiful one coming through from a Berita. I don't want a big body. We are Shanisa. This is body. Right before this one, I give you my 98 degrees with I Do Cherish You. It is exactly 3:30 right here only on the station that is in tune with you. This is UFM in tune with you. My name is 076-260-2815. Do talk to me and tell me about it. How is your morning going so far? So good. Now, the weather has been so aggressive, man, for the past few days. Actually, for the whole week. It's not even about, days anymore. It's been quite too long. It's been almost a week now. It's very much dangerous outside there. So I'm only hoping that you are keeping warm, make some coffee, because that's what I'm going to do. If you're at work, working night shift, just keep yourself warm. Yeah, chai is khale, hey? By around six, seven, you'll be home, man. Should neighbors be friends or should they be civil with each other is what I'm asking you this morning. What do you think? Should neighbors actually be friends or they should just be civil with each other? 076-260-2815. I personally, I'll tell you about it when we come back.

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0: Jack N on this one, He Can't Love You. And right before this one, I gave you music from Shant Moore with Candlelight featuring Keith Washington, right? Bringing us to 20 minutes to 4 o'clock right here only on the station that is in tune with you. This is UFM. My name is Nomsa Ngwenya, and you are definitely listening to You at Dawn. I'm standing in for Ufine Khalegi this morning. And we are talking about, you know, neighbors, right? Are you supposed to be friends with your neighbor, you know, or are you just, you know, supposed to be civil? Now, the thing is, I'm actually sitting here and I'm thinking that for me, I had a privilege of staying in a village, right? Also staying in a township, suburb, as well as the estate, right? And I've came to realize that how neighbors relate, it's quite different, you know. Kuri estating, they don't relate the same way as they do Kokasi. Kokasi, they don't also relate the same way as they do Komakhaeng, right? So, and I'm also asking myself, why would that, you know, be like that? Is it because what brings people together could be a need, right? And I've realized, Horekokasi, sometimes you find that we are struggling with the same thing. You find Horesokolaka Metsi, you know, or Sokolaka Motlakasi, and that is what brings neighbors together most of the time, right? And you find in other parts of the world, well, an estate, people are sorted, you know, people have their own. And has a khantsi ka bona gore di neighbor di kra di tlotla here and there. So I'm asking you this question this morning. Is it really necessary, you know, to be friends with your neighbor, or are we just supposed to be civil? Is it supposed to be hello, we petele with the sosetsa? What do you think? 0762602815.
1: Being a man is not about fists. True masculinity is in the strength to uplift, not to harm. Don't call me brother if your power comes from pain.
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0: Now, she's one of the greatest vocalists to have come out of South Africa. This one is Kelly Khumalo with the Uyathandwa, right? And right before this beautiful one, I gave you a song from Glenn Jones with Additional Love, bringing us close to 8 minutes to 4 o'clock right here on UFM. 076-260-2815. And we are going into the second hour of the show. A very good morning to you in case you just joined us. I'm having a good time this morning, man. And I'm only hoping that you are also having a good time on your side as well. The music is doing the things that it's supposed to be doing, right? It's hitting the spot, of course. And I'm only hoping that you are keeping warm this morning because, yeah, no, it's aggressively cold, right? If you are driving, don't be stingy now. Don't be stingy with the heater in the car, okay? Especially if you have people in the car. I always say, man, there's nothing that frustrates me than having to tell a driver that, can you please switch on the heater? You know, it's cold. Or maybe the aircon, right? If it's extremely hot. And, well, if it's destructive, you know, it's quite reasonable why he would keep it to himself but or to herself. Yeah. 076-260-2815. Don't forget to check us out on all our social media platforms. We are UFM. 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Instagram, TikTok. 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

50 years ago, the youth of Soweto stood up and changed the course of our history forever. They didn't just march for their classrooms, they marched for our dignity, our identity, and our right to dream without limits. Today, we stand on those shoulders of those giants. This Youth Month on UFM, we honor the courage of 1976 by making sure our own

0: I come to you hungry and tired. 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Only asking that I keep the focus in between the chapters.
1: Zulu Kupuka, this one is Luan Lu Enkulu. And before this beautiful one, I give you music from Shy with it Together Forever. It's 12 minutes after 4, right here, only on the station that is in tune with you. 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On DSTV, we are channel 842, Johannesburg, Tshwane region, that side. 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We are 97.0, and purchase room, we are 99.4. My number is 076-260-2815, and the name of the show is called You at Dawn, right here on UFM. I'm standing in for Ofile Khalegi, and my name is Nomsa Ngwenya. Now, where do you stand with your neighbors is what's keeping us in conversations this morning, right? What do you think? What do you think should be bringing neighbors together? You know, I have seen neighbors who have been neighbors for years, for quite a long time, right? For years and years. And they turned out to be just fine. You know, they turned out to be family more than friends. You know, they get along so well. You know, the respect is mutual. And they get to share everything, you know, from food, toiletry, and everything else in between, man. Everything else in between their homes, right? And it's a beautiful thing to watch. In all honesty, it's a beautiful thing to watch. It tells more of the spirit of Ubuntu than anything else. And it's very rare to happen, to be honest, but it's happening somewhere out there, you know, and mostly it happens in townships, right? And I've also seen, you know, on the other hand, I've also seen neighbors who just keep to themselves. They're very civil, very, you know, they have mutual respect, and conversations will be so light. And yeah, usually

0: morning.
1: Members of the Executive Council, MECs, for Economic Development, Environment, Conservation and Tourism, Agriculture and Rural Development, Community Safety and Transport Management will be tabling their departmental budget votes on Wednesday, the 24th of June 2026 at the Northwest Provincial Legislature in Mabato. During the budget speeches, the MECs will reflect on the achievements and progress made by their departments over the past financial year, outline budget allocations for the 2026-2027 financial year, and present key programs and priorities aimed at growing the economy, strengthening agriculture and rural development, and enhancing community safety and transport services within the province. 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

0: Xesha, oh, oh. It's Lira on this one with Xesha. Xesha, oh, oh, Xesha. Arendi Diki with Sandy Ville, yeah, no. If someone had to say these words, yeah, you must just know Horbalapile. They are really tired. Exactly 4:30 right here, only on the station that is in tune with you. This is UFM in tune with you, and we are making way for the breakfast show right here on the airwaves. It's called Breakfast With You. Of course, it's going to be Pat Cash, K-Nem, and Orori Seng Mafura, right? They're going to be taking you from 6 till 9 this morning, just making sure that your morning is nothing but fantastic. But before that, we are going to be having our healing hour from 5 until 6 this morning. So look forward to that. And at 0762602815, talk to me. Tell me about your morning. How's your morning so far so good? Are you going to work? Are you preparing, you know, for work? Or are you coming from work? Mahikeng, it's 91.9. Then Agamodiri Molema District right there. Zeras, 93.5. The Dr. Ruth Sekgomotse Mompati District. I'm talking about your Vryburg. It's 97.3. Taung Dumelang, it's 91.9. 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
2: 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In silence, abuse thrives. In action, it ends. Banna, if you see violence, say something. If you hear cries, respond. Our silence protects the abuser. Don't call me brother if your silence is louder than his scream.
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0: 12 minutes to 5 right here on UFM in tune with you. This one is Seal with a Kiss from a Rose. Right before this one, I gave you Full Play with After the Dance, and Lira was also on the playlist as well with the Iklesha. Now we are going straight into our healing hour, right, from 5 till 6 this morning. And on our healing hour, I just want us to talk about comfort zones, right? Comfort zones that have become cages. It's called stagnancy, you know, feeling stuck, feeling just stagnant, standing in one place because you lack clear goals, you know, a clear direction. So this is what we are talking about next on our healing hour from 5 till 6 this morning. Good morning to you.
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0: Now, the Bible says fruitfulness is expected from us. We have comfort zones that have become cages in our lives, right? You know, positions that are holding us back to become what we are meant to be. So we are talking about stagnancy this morning right here on the Healing Hour. John 15 verse 5, it says, I am the vine and you are the branches. If you remain in me and I in you, you will bear much fruits. So this morning, I just want to remind you that the progress of your life will depend on how much you are leaning on God. Your dependence on God is what will tell a story about your progress. There's a song that I love so much by Travis Green. When our backs were against the wall, Lord, you made a way. Now, you could be in between a hard place and a rock this morning. But the book of John 15 verse 5 says, I am the vine and you are the branches. If you remain in me and I in you, you will bear much fruits. This is You at Dawn, right here only on the station that is in tune with you. A very good morning to you.
1: The fire that was lit in 1976 didn't burn out. It just passed on into our hands. 5 decades later, that same spirit of resilience is alive in every single one of us. We are the generation rewriting the rules, breaking boundaries, and demanding better for our communities. We are the living legacy of Soweto. And this Youth Month, UFM celebrates the unstoppable force of modern South African youth. The Healing Hour on UFM in tune.

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1: Oh, Bawo, ndiyacela uyigcine impilo yami. 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

0: Sibusi Radebe on this one with Uzwigcine impilo yami. May God keep your life this morning. May he help you to be fruitful. John 15 verse 5, it says, I am the vine and you are the branches. If you remain in me and I in you, you will bear much fruit. So this is what is comforting me and you this morning. And stagnancy is definitely not our portion. It is not our identity, because fruitfulness, it is expected from us as God's people. According to the book of John 15 verse 5, life begins to flourish when you stay connected to the source. A branch doesn't struggle to produce fruits if it stays attached to the vine. Maybe the question, you know, this morning should be, am I still connected? Am I really still connected? A branch can only produce fruits if it stays connected. Meditate on the scripture throughout this day and ask yourself, am I really still connected? And ask the one as well who called you, how do I stay connected to you? A very good morning to you. It's exactly 13 minutes after 5 o'clock right here on UFM, in tune with you. It's 0762602815. Do tell me about your morning. How is it going so far?
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morning to you, Linus. Morning to you and all the UFM listeners. You know, it is only through God that we can be fruitful, man. Because He is the branch that bears fruit, the fruit in us. So if you continue to trust and believe in Him, surely He will awaken in us a ways in which we can be fruitful and live an overcoming life. So I bless you and all the UFM listeners.

Kimuruti Karabo Tlhape on this one with African medley. And right before this one, I gave you a beautiful one from Taki Ndo with the Wena Umudimu. It is exactly 5:30 right here only on the station that is in tune with you. What a beautiful morning it is, man. It's midweek. It's a Wednesday, the 24th of June, 2026 it is. And, you know, some of us have set goals for the week, you know, goals for the month. But it seems like we are struggling to achieve them, right? It seems like it's not possible to attain them. But I just want to remind you this morning that stagnancy, it is not our portion. Stagnancy is definitely not our portion this morning, or just generally in our lives, right? Let's reclaim our rights, you know, this morning and stand in agreement with the word of God. John 15, verse 5, it says, I am the vine and you are the branches. If you remain in me and I in you, you will bear much fruits. May you remain in him so that he can return. No, no. The same effort, man. The book of Ecclesiastes 4, verse 9 to 10 also says, two are better than one. If either one of them falls, one can help the other. Maybe you feel burdened, you know, by life this morning. May the Holy Spirit help you, my dear friend. And we are making way for the breakfast team right here, only on the station that is in tune with you. This is UFM, in tune with you.

0: We are 22 minutes to go into the hour, 6 o'clock, right here on UFMHN with you. What a blessed morning we are having. This one that I just gave you is Lebo Sekgobela with Lona ba ba ratang go phela, right? His grace is sufficient enough to carry us through, man. To carry us through, you know, the week, to carry us through the day, to just carry us through our lives. It's a Wednesday today, and I'm only wishing you a great week ahead of you. I'm still wishing you a great week ahead of you. It's midweek. It's the 24th of June 2026. And this is You at Dawn right here on UFM in tune with you. I've been standing in for Ofile Khalegi. So it has been nothing but a fantastic 3 hours together right here on the airwaves. Don't forget to check us out on all our social media platforms. We are UFM. It's 89.8 to 103.9. You go to Facebook, you find us. TikTok, we are there. We are everywhere.
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2: bona ka ditetiro go ira ba hamba
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4: erobu jo tabatsaka

Members of the Executive Council, MECs for Economic Development, Environment, Conservation and Tourism, Agriculture and Rural Development, Community Safety and Transport Management will be tabling their departmental budget votes on Wednesday, the 24th of June 2026 at the Northwest Provincial Legislature in Mabato. During the budget speeches, the MECs will reflect on the achievements and progress made by their departments over the past financial year, outline budget allocations for the 2026-2027 financial year, and present key programs and priorities aimed at growing the economy, strengthening agriculture and rural development, and enhancing community safety and transport services within the province. 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

0: My name is Nelson Khesa, and I'm a human rights defender. 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Young boys are watching. Young girls are hoping. 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Don't call me brother if you are only present for the applause, but absent when it matters the most.
1: 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It's a U flashback. 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
4: Exactly 8 minutes to 6 right here only on the station that is in tune with you. 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Also, download the UConnect app just to minimize excuses, right? Well, the team is already in the building. Good morning to you, Cash. I'm good. How are you?
2: Excellent. Thank you for asking. I hope you're well as well.
4: I am fantastic.
2: That's cool. Please explain to me.
4: Yes.
2: Why do some women disappear from their friendships the moment they get into a relationship? Why is that?
4: Sure. You know what? That's something that I've done before.
2: I figured. And I figured you must have done it before.
4: To be honest, I like just thinking about it.
2: Yeah.
4: I really don't know. I guess we fall hard. When we fall, we really fall hard. Hey?
2: I suppose, you know, you cutting off your friends is at that particular time, you're not looking for anybody to be giving you narrative. Show me this, show me this. And you also don't want him to be thinking,
4: exactly.
2: Yeah? That's what we're going to be chatting about this morning. And we've got another young business person who's joining us the other side of 8 o'clock, founder of a company called The Creatives. We're celebrating Youth Month and Pride Month, and we're spotlighting young South Africans who are creating opportunities, breaking barriers, and building brands with purpose. You wish we didn't have to use the word queer anymore, you know, or we didn't have to refer to people as part of an LGBTQI plus community. There we go. Haven't had my coffee yet. but that's what it's like in this world. You know, labels still apply here and there.
4: Yeah.
2: So we've got this young person who's joining us the other side of 8 o'clock, and we're going to be chatting about their business and so forth. And of course, today we have guests, the star, the emoji edition. There's a lot happening, lots for us to reflect on, even in terms of current affairs news. Interesting stuff happening with Malanga Commission. We'll be keeping an eye on what's happening with the deportation of you know, foreign nationals who are in the country legally. There's lots of great music as well. There's you, there's me, there's Canem, there's Sunshine, you know, there's UFM. Thank you.
4: Yeah, it's definitely going to be a jam-packed show. Well, this has been nothing but a great show. Let's do it again this Saturday, actually, with you at dawn from 2 to 6. My name is Nomsa Ngwenya, but you can call me the Black Lioness. In the famous words of Ufile Khalegi, are a good night in the morning.

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1: Rustenburg and Potchefstroom, a low of 8, Topeka 23, Johannesburg 10 to 20 degrees. The Northwest Education hopes to resolve challenges with its 24 billion rand budget, and political parties accuse anti-illegal migration groups of Afrophobia. Good morning, I am Tsego Fatsoletsie. The Northwest Department of Education is confident that its 24 billion rand budget for the 2026-27 financial year will strengthen its systems and ensure quality basic education across the province. The budget was presented by MEC Viola Mutsumi at the provincial legislature in Mahikeng yesterday. Koketso Dikobe.

0: reports.
1: Mudzumi is confident that the budget will improve policy implementation to deliver quality basic education.
2: Services rendered by the Department of Education are categorized into 7. So this budget will empower the department to sharpen its policy implementation and strengthen the systems needed to deliver on our core mandate. I must indicate that 18,576,434,000 rand from the 24 billion that was allocated, which constitutes 77%, will be spent on compensation of employees.
1: According to the NEC, this investment will contribute to a more effective and inclusive education system throughout the province. Kwekotori Gobe, News Note, Rustenburg.
0: Some political parties in parliament have described calls for undocumented foreign nationals to leave the country before June 30 as Afrophobia. They cited that the focus is only directed towards foreigners of African descent and not white people from Europe or other countries. Here's Ryzen Zansi's Makashule Gana and the ATM's Vuyo Zungula.
3: We must be honest. We never question the right of white people, citizens or tourists to be in our country. We never question their contribution to our economy and whether they are here legally. We only do so for black people, our African brothers and sisters.
4: Equally concerning is the fact that the minister does not want to answer how many members of cabinet and how many members of parliament are naturalized citizens and hold dual citizenship. And Home Affairs is fearful of addressing the illegal immigration by Europeans, Asians and Americans.
0: To this now, the EFF has accused the government of failing the country's youth by allowing billions of rands earmarked for education and skills development to go unused. According to the party's MP, Hlengiwe Mkhalipi, the government claims insufficient student funding, despite large sums remaining unspent and mismanaged.
5: The government continues to claim we do not have enough money to support students, while billions of rands meant to skill development and education remain underutilized and mismanaged. Every year, thousands of deserving young people are excluded from post-secondary education because they cannot afford the registration fees, tuition, accommodation, transport, and learning materials. Others are burdened by student debt and denied the opportunity to continue their studies. At the same time, the National Student Financial Aid Scheme continues to be plagued by administrative failures, delayed payments, and corruption that leaves students uncertain about their future.
0: And further afield, the global climate crisis continues to worsen, with experts warning that the impacts of climate change are becoming more severe across the world. According to the UN Secretary General Antonio Guterres, the growing concerns over energy security have exposed the dangers of continued dependence on fossil fuels.
6: For the climate agenda, this is indeed the best of times and the worst of times. The worst because climate impacts are intensifying, tipping points are looming, and the energy crisis has exposed the deep risks of dependence on fossil fuels. But also the best because the renewables revolution is well underway. A revolution of clean power, electrification, falling costs, rising ambition, and vast opportunity. A revolution that can free countries from the volatility of fossil fuel markets, expand access to energy, strengthen security.
0: A recap of the top story, the Northwest Education hopes to resolve challenges with its 24 billion rand budget. I'll be back with headlines at 6:30.
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8: All right, happy Labo Raro on Breakfast with you. Let's take a first look at what's happening in the world of sports. We start off with your headlines. England were held to a frustrating goalless draw by Ghana at the FIFA World Cup. And Springbok coach Shashi Rasma says South Africa will not treat the upcoming Nations Championship as a tournament. These and more at 20 past 6.
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9: Good morning, happy Laboraro as well. There's heavy traffic in Rustenburg on the D108 eastbound. There's also light traffic on President Mbeki Drive heading towards West Enda. Mafikeng and Brits this morning are clear in Klerksdorp. There's some queuing traffic on Main Reef Road, going up and down Liam Hay Street. And as well, I'll go Potchefstroom where Nelson Mandela Drive, Leona, heading towards the Bears Nodia Street intersection is also starting to queue. If we have missed anything, do let us know on the WhatsApp line 076-260-2815.
7: 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Pat Cash, Kanem Black, and Wuru.

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1: I don't know if you've ever met a Zulu person who is learning how to speak Setswana and haitima fukwa manghat and ahelare melang kairting, and you're supposed to be okay with that. Anyway, kilaburaru madume dialo tsema Africa resolve fela le sia maker
2: o sele
3: dumelang kae leteng
1: rteng yeah sitting khon yes bugile impela nje. Yeah, quickly guys, have you guys registered to vote?
2: Yes,
1: I did ask
2: yes,
1: this question.
2: Yes.
1: Did you go to the voting station or you checked it online?
3: Checked it online.
1: Ah, brilliant. Quite that answer was rehearsed though. I have an ask as well, very quickly. Can I just for once in my life be the one that throws in the morning sports trivia question?
2: You know what?
1: Just today.
2: Let's do it today. Yeah.
1: The most impossible question.
3: It's been a cute week for sports.
1: Yeah, it has.
3: Love it.
1: Really has. Oh, wait for it.
2: Don't.
3: Yes.
1: I was watching Ghana frustrate England. I think we need to report it correctly. It's Ghana or not? England frustrated by Ghana. No, Ghana, you know, deliberately frustrated England. I told you the gap between the so-called, you know, big nations and the smaller nations is really whittled down to a small, small gap. The next World Cup, we might be seeing surprises as far as African teams are concerned. But we'll talk about that throughout the morning. Yeah, weather-wise, here's what you're expecting. Slightly warmer today compared to yesterday. It was a misty morning yesterday. This morning I don't think there's a lot of mist out there. Maximum temperatures throughout the province, the warmest is going to be Freiburg at 23, Freiburg and Taunga at 23, 22 degrees maximum in Rustenburg. Out in Poch, 21 degrees, Mahikeng 22, Lichtenberg a high of 21, Klerksdorp along with Brits going as high as 22 degrees.
4: Freedom is coming tomorrow.
0: 50 years ago, the youth of Soweto stood up and changed the course of our history forever. They didn't just march for their classrooms, they marched for our dignity, our identity, and our right to dream without limits. Today, we stand on those shoulders of those giants. This Youth Month on UFM, we honor the courage of 1976 by making sure our own voices are true.

0: The early stages of the explosion with Maphorisa, with Moonchild, Sanelly, Musisiwa, and DJ Tira as well. Midnight Staring. Yeah, hope you've got the energy. Midnight, we're watching football. We don't do funny stuff anymore. Football, it's football season, okay? So, the team today have given me the honor, the privilege to be the one that asked the question.
1: I'm so excited about it.
0: I feel so special. I'm a school principal for assembly. Right. So we'll ask the question in a moment. But we've got another game that's coming up this morning as well. It's more or less almost like a different version of Guess the Movie.
2: Yes.
0: Yeah. It's called
2: Guess the Celebrity, the Emoji Edition. The Star, the Emoji Edition.
0: Right. Now, we know the kids are not there. Some of them are not going to school anymore. Oh, they deserve to rest. Let the kids rest, okay? If you want, you can wake them up just to help you with this one. And then, you know, you can give them pocket money and they can go to bed. I mean, it's up to you. Don't say we didn't give you any suggestions on how to deal with some of these things.
2: Are they spending it in their dreams?
0: When they wake up.
2: Oh,
0: yeah. Okay, so sure. I got a umutusite. Ware baby or Jerome or mama, please come and help me. And then they give you the answer. And then you get it right. We applaud you. You're famous on the radio. And then you leave them with the money. Kid goes to sleep. And then you go to work. And when they wake up, they can go spend the money. It's that simple. You know? Squad come, so we never gave you any parental advice. We did. Also, as far as you know, news is concerned, we're looking at the developments in the country in relation to March and March. I believe they're going to be having a press conference sometime in the middle of the day today. We're keeping an eye on what's happening, obviously, in Durban. We're looking at what's happening in the World Cup. Madlanga Commission is giving us a lot more juice as well. I believe the Adam Kwanas is going to be making an appearance there, so there's going to be lots of water. There's a lot happening, as always. So breakfast with you. Music-wise, you're a big fan of Cairo, Black Motion, and Jay-Z, just to mention about a few. If you stay with us long enough, we even have some Jidana. There's a lot happening. Sport is coming up next. Good morning.
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0: Right, so the team here, we were not invited, but we're okay.
4: Bafana coach Hugo Bruce is expected to hand Lebogile Mofokeng his first World Cup start in tomorrow's must-win Group A clash against South Korea. The 21-year-old is set to replace suspended midfielder Tebogo Mokoena after impressing off the bench in the 1-1 draw with the Czech Republic. Bruce is expected to adopt an attacking approach with Mofokeng's creativity and link-up play seen as key to South Africa's hopes of keeping their World Cup campaign alive. And speaking of the World Cup campaign, England were held to a frustrating goalless draw by Ghana in Group L, leaving their hopes of topping the group hanging in the balance. Despite dominating possession, Thomas Tuchel's side, they struggled to create clear-cut chances, with Declan Rice and Anthony Gordon going closest. Ghana defended resolutely and nearly snapped a victory late on through substitute Prince Andrew.

0: who was denied a penalty after a controversial challenge from Ezri Konsa. The result leaves England on 4 points from 2 matches, while Ghana are on the brink of qualifying for round of 32. Here's England manager Thomas Tuchel.
1: Not a down, difficult game against a very strong opponent. Defensively, one of the most physical performances that I saw. Totally determined to defend with 10 players against 8. They left our centre backs more or less do the build up, and everyone else was committed to just defend. And they defended brilliantly and as a collective, and also very, very intense in one on ones. So it is difficult to break a team down like that. It was
0: And finally, Springbok coach Jussie Rasmus says that South Africa will not treat the upcoming Nations Championship as a tournament, despite the competition featuring overall standings and a finals weekend at Twickenham. Erasmus insists the Springboks won't chase bonus points or alter their approach simply to climb the table. Instead, he says the team must focus and build consistency, improving performances and winning each match on its own merits as they prepare to face England, Bangladesh and Australia in the new international competition. Here's Rossi.
2: We've never played a competition with the Springboks, apart from maybe the World Cup, where you get log points for test match rugby. It's almost just been world rankings. And to be honest with you, we just want to try and win every match and obviously build squad depth and character and a playing style that everybody's used to. And everybody, when we get to the World Cup, there's a lot of players that can play the style we want to play with doing the things how we do it in Springbok rugby. And I don't think we do really see this as a competition. We see this as the next test match and the next test match and the next test match. And I think if you only go full out to try and win this, in all honesty, probably not the thing that most people want to hear, but we want to beat England and then beat Scotland and then beat Wales, and I think they want to do the same with us. Going for bonus points and those things, I don't know if that's really test match rugby. So no, we just want to win every single test match. If it's with 1 point and we play the rugby, we want to try and play.
0: More headlines after 7. Time to take a look at your morning sports trivia question. 0762602815. Pat's got us this morning, and here goes.
3: Yeah, I got a look at how we are Mokolokwane. Right, you've watched the English Premier League.
0: Yeah.
3: And
0: Sunshine?
3: You have.
4: Yes.
0: Come.
3: A full game, English Premiership.
4: No.
3: Okay. But still, you know, full game.
0: She knows Tottenham, though.
3: Yeah. Right, here's your question for this morning. All right, in an average or in a regular 90-minute game in the PSL?
5: I don't think it's anything more than five seconds. So it's between 2 and 3.
3: Seconds?
5: Yeah, more or less. Two and three, not anything more than 5. Because usually, bolabona is vanilla arona. They just trap and pass.
0: So you're not asking how long a player would keep a ball to themselves during a match. You're asking how long they would have the ball to themselves during the full 90.
3: The full 90 minutes, when you look at the amount of time that each player touches the ball for. Not that one moment, Highlander, Momo.
0: So a combination of every time.
3: Of everything throughout the 90 minutes.
0: Your message here says it's between 2 to 4 minutes on average. This one is from El Kumar. Yes. Let's wrap it up with Temba.
6: So, morning breakfast team.
0: Good morning.
6: The average time spent on the ball is 4.5 minutes for the whole game, based on 20 players. Because goalkeepers are mostly under pressure and they get penalized for keeping the ball long. So it would be more or less 4.5 minutes. Cool.
3: Temba, are we sure though? Because these people, they train like for 5 days.
0: Yeah.
3: For them to just go into a game, into a match on match day, spend the amount of time that you're talking about. I mean, it was Pep Guardiola who said, when he was praising his team, he was like, "We pass the ball to move the opposition around."
0: Mm-hmm.
3: Okay, that's one of the things. But still, even with that, there's an average time that, you know, a player would be on the ball for, that when you tally everything up, in an average game,

0: game, you come up with this duration, which is considered to be an accepted average throughout the EPL. That's the amount of time that we're looking for.
1: What is it?
0: Well, I thought we're gonna try for the last time and get a few more. Well, here's the answer, this will make you appreciate, people who keep statistics.
1: Who's closer? Let's start there, because we've been giving quite a, varied answers. Some of us gave the range instead of a...
0: Your answer again?
1: Between two and five,
2: yes.
1: But okay. My heart is on three for some reason.
0: All right. So 2 and 5, but you're sitting on 3,
1: yeah.
0: Sunshine?
2: I was in the same range, but yes. I would go between 3 and 4.
1: Between three and four.
2: Yeah.
0: Well, both of you very close.
1: Really?
0: Very, very close. An individual footballer in the English Premier League touches the ball for an average of only 2 to 3 minutes over the course of a 90-minute match. Okay, during this time, they will obviously make, roughly 40 to 80 individual touches. The average time is 2 to 3 minutes. We'll take 5.
1: Their wages, they don't correspond with the time on the pitch.
0: And I've been saying this, I've got a friend who's close to someone, who works in the league. I was like, they can't do like radio.
1: No.
0: I mean, 200,000 rand a weekend or 200,000 pounds a weekend. And
1: what?
0: This is what you're spending this on the field. But remember, they don't train. You get paid for training, not for matches.
1: Well, you can do good in training and lose a match.
0: There we go.
1: But still, the wages.
0: There we go.
1: Insane.
0: So if you said 2 to 3, we'll give you 5 as well.
2: 200 block.
0: Yeah.
2: For 3 minutes.
0: Yeah, every weekend. But you would have.
1: They make way more than that.
0: Yeah.
2: Ne.
0: Yeah, it's a lot of money. Number one.
1: Wireless. Okay.
0: Four.
3: Mosha. Eno kina kwea kaho. 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

0: About Squatter Camp, and I also said it about Black Motion as well. These are franchises that shouldn't fade away. You know, the artists that are concerned, they can go and do solo projects, but please come back, man. Yeah, with Ja Rich on that one, Banani Maboko. I am going to come out and confess, I usually, you know, well, for many years before I met Kanem, I thought the song was about Maboko, like brains. Yeah, Banani Maboko. Yeah, I was like, oh, so they made a song about, you know, brainy people, smart people. And then he comes in and he tells me, no, it's about clapping your hands.
1: Yeah.
0: It's very difficult to change the trajectory from, you know, people with brains to clapping your hands, but that's what it is.
1: Yeah. It needs to change.
0: It needs to change, unfortunately. Thanks a lot for your answers. As far as Morning Sports Trivia question is concerned, we thought we'd bring something that's going to make you look at the game differently, I suppose, yeah? When we come back, we've got another game for this Wednesday, the 24th of June. Sunshine has all the details. And of course, a bit later on, as always, we're going to need you to help us, you know, get an anthem for this Wednesday as far as Music Roulette is concerned. This is Breakfast with you.
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0: Righty, here we are. I will die for Pakistan. Sorry, Sunshine?
8: So I am putting your pop culture knowledge to the test. You think you know celebrities? Well, it's time to play Guess the Star, the Emoji Edition.
0: Alrighty.
8: I'm going to give you a set of emojis and a few clues to describe a famous celebrity, musician, actor, sports star, or even a public figure. And then your job is to connect the clues and then tell us on the WhatsApp line 076-260-2815 who you think that star is.
0: Alrighty.
8: Are you ready for my emojis?
0: Yeah.
8: All right.
6: Oh, yeah, Captain.
8: The first emoji is a microphone. Then we have a castle. Then we have a moon. And then we have a musical note.
0: We're looking for a person.
8: Yes, we're looking for a person.
0: Please run those by us again.
8: A microphone, a castle, the moon, and a musical note.
1: Katy Perry?
8: Because
1: I think she went to... Didn't she go to the moon recently or something?
8: I like that guess.
0: Yeah.
8: I like that
1: guess. She did.
8: The clues are, this person in 1982 released an album that remains one of the best-selling albums of all time.
0: What decade?
8: The 80s.
0: The 80s, okay.
1: Katy Perry then.
8: Yes.
0: Okay.
8: They had a pet animal that became one of the most famous when he was alive, when the pet was alive.
0: Okay.
1: Was it a monkey?
8: Thoughts. Right? They were inducted into the Rock and Roll Hall of Fame, Khadedi.
0: Twice?
8: Yes. And they won 8 Grammys in a single night in 1984.
1: Justin had a monkey, the one he left in Germany at the airport. But
8: was Justin alive in 1984?
1: I was

0: About to say, also, I didn't think he won that many Grammys in a night. Yeah. Does he even have a Grammy?
1: He should. I think one
2: or
1: two.
2: Justin, Bieber or Timberlake?
0: Bieber.
2: Okay. Please clarify. You know, the other little Bieber is really not my Justin. My Justin is the other one from NSYNC. That's why I went, whoa. Okay. Guess the star. This is going to be hard.
0: Mm-hmm. It is hard. Yeah. The moon, though, okay, I can't think of anybody that's been to the moon except for Katy Perry, but it wasn't in the 80s.
2: There's an American group called REM, which is short for Rapid Eye Movement. They have a big song called Man on the Moon. If you believe they put a man on the moon, man on the moon. They're basically calling BS on this whole, you know, moon landing story.
1: Yes.
2: Yeah, but that song is from the 2000s, not the 80s. And they didn't win 8 Grammys in one night. Michael Stipe and them, no. Right.
3: Good morning, UFM team. Hi, the moon gave it away. Libuaga, the Jackson 5, or the man himself, Michael Jackson. Have a good morning.
2: Right. Sorry. It was there.
1: It was the meme. I can't take anyone seriously when they do that.
0: The hee-hee that you guys are doing, is it, what's that guy's name? The Billie Jean Aksum Tanam.
1: Sonwabile.
0: Is that
1: no, it's not. There's a meme where this guy is on a bicycle, right?
2: Yeah.
1: So he's pedaling trying to catch up to a car. And the guy in the car goes like, hey, Michael. And then the one on the bike says, hee-hee. And then drives away. That's what I'm talking about.
0: I think you guys are talking about Sonwabile. And I'm going to pili chin. You. Like, wow.
4: Okay, based on the truth, ne? Kasele, it represents big house mansion, ne?
1: Mm-hmm.
4: Moonwalk, babo. And Michael Jackson, no man, no moon. KMJ, Michael Jackson, and now we're at about 1982 best-selling album. Michael Jackson.
1: Luna can take numbers and low tweets.
0: Temba says Michael Jackson. Tepo says Michael Jackson as well. The mega superstar Michael Jackson. This one is from Ofense Zwe. Says definitely Waka Jacko. That's Michael Jackson. Morning Bakhaitsu. Zwe in Val.
2: Yela, Zwe, Uzanga Valega Munu. Hila. He omnatu esu.
0: Oh, Val is far.
2: Yeah, Val is like Roodepoort.
1: And Roodepoort is not far.
0: No, Roodepoort is not far, no.
2: It just sounds far. Somebody says I live in Roodepoort, you're like, that's far.
1: When someone says they live in Krugersdorp, that is
2: that's
1: far.
2: That's far, yeah.
1: Yes.
2: Yeah.
0: I rate you Heidelberg.
1: Yo. Heidelberg.
0: I really didn't understand.
2: In Ali, these fancies. I gotta tell you my Heidelberg story when we come back. What's the correct answer then?
1: Yes, the correct answer is Michael Jackson. That is who I'm looking for this morning, and that is our star.

0: show you where the cheese, let you know I ain't playing. But before I jump out the window, what's your name?
1: Excuse me, Jay-Z
2: featuring Pharrell Williams. You can credit this to the Neptunes, Excuse Me, samples Luda Vandross. I don't know how I feel about Pharrell these days. He carries a man's bag. Was it called a man purse? I don't know how I feel about those things.
3: He kind of has to, as the creative director of that brand. You know, he's not just selling the clothes, he's selling bags as well.
4: Yes.
3: So kind of has to carry
2: it. I like the part where you say he kind of has to.
3: Yes.
2: Says a lot.
3: Oh.
2: It does.
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6: Rustenburg, 8 to 23 degrees. Mahikeng, 10 to 23. And Johannesburg, also 10 with a high of 20. The Northwest Education hopes to resolve challenges with its 24 billion rand budget. And political parties accuse anti-illegal migration groups of Afrophobia. Good morning, I am Tsego Fatsoletsie. The Northwest Department of Education is confident that its 24 billion rand budget for the 2026-27 financial year will strengthen its systems and ensure quality basic education across the province. The budget was presented by MEC Viola Mutsumi at the provincial legislature in Mahikeng yesterday. Koketso Dikobe reports.
7: Mutsumi is confident that the budget will improve policy implementation to deliver quality basic education.
8: Services rendered by the Department of Education are categorized into 7. So this budget will empower the department to sharpen its policy implementation and strengthen the systems needed to deliver on our core mandate. I must indicate that 18,576,434,000 rand from the 24 billion that was allocated, which constitutes 77%, will be spent on compensation of employees.
7: According to the MEC, this investment will contribute to a more effective and inclusive education system throughout the province. Koketso Dikobe, News Note, Rustenburg.
6: Some political parties in parliament have described calls for undocumented foreign nationals to leave the country before June 30 as Afrophobia. They cited that the focus is only directed towards foreigners of African descent and not white people from Europe or other countries. Here's Rise Mzansi's Makashule Ghana and the ATM's Vuyo Zungula.
9: We must be honest. We never question the right of white people, citizens or tourists to be in our country. We never question their contribution to our economy and whether they are here legally. We only do so for black people, our African brothers and sisters.
10: Equally concerning is the fact that the minister does not want to answer how many members of cabinet and how many members of parliament are naturalized citizens and hold dual citizenship. And Home Affairs is fearful of addressing the illegal immigration by Europeans, Asians and Americans.
6: To this now, the EFF has accused the government of failing the country's youth by allowing billions of rands earmarked

0: for education and skills development to go unused. According to the party's MP Hlengiwe Mkhalipi, the government claims insufficient student funding, despite large sums remaining unspent and mismanaged.
1: The government continues to claim we do not have enough money to support students, while billions of rands meant to skill development and education remain underutilized and mismanaged. Every year, thousands of deserving young people are excluded from post-secondary education because they cannot afford the registration fees, tuition, accommodation, transport, and learning materials. Others are burdened by student debt and denied the opportunity to continue their studies. At the same time, the National Student Financial Aid Scheme continues to be plagued by administrative failures, delayed payments, and corruption that leaves students uncertain about their future.
0: And lastly, the global climate crisis continues to worsen, with experts warning that its impacts are becoming more severe worldwide. According to the UN Secretary General Antonio Guterres, growing concerns over energy security have exposed the dangers of continued dependence on fossil fuels.
2: For the climate agenda, this is indeed the best of times and the worst of times. The worst because climate impacts are intensifying, tipping points are looming, and the energy crisis has exposed the deep risks of dependence on fossil fuels. But also the best, because the renewables revolution is well underway. A revolution of clean power, electrification, falling costs, rising ambition, and vast opportunity. A revolution that can free countries from the volatility of fossil fuel markets, expand access to energy, strengthen security.
0: A recap of the top story: the Northwest Education hopes to resolve challenges with its 24 billion rand budget. Headlines at 7:30.
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4: Cristiano Ronaldo scored twice as Portugal reaffirmed their World Cup credentials with a rousing victory. And still looking at your sports headlines this morning, Proteas women captain Laura Forfart believes that her side's victory over India could be the turning point going forward. These and more at 20 past 7.
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5: Let's take another look at your roads. Driving through Mafikeng this morning, heavy traffic on the R503 Hotsenakatropo. That's due to that stationary track there. There is some congestion on Shepherd Street heading towards the Nelson Mandela Drive intersection. And when you're driving on Freiburg Road, that intersection, Yamudiri Molema Street, will also delay you a bit as well. Driving through Potchefstroom this morning, there's some queuing traffic on Nelson Mandela Drive. This is at the Ross Street intersection. We also have some congestion at the James Moroka Street intersection as well. Heavy traffic and Klerksdorp on Liam Hay Street at the Main Reef Road intersection, as well as the Vessel Street intersection. And Dr. Yusuf Dadu Avenue at the Reedman Street intersection will add some delay onto your travel time. Moving through Brits, heavy traffic on Rutgers Street. This is at the Spoorweg Street intersection. There's also some queuing traffic at the intersection of the R511 and the R566. Heavy traffic in Rustenburg on the N4. This is moving through Protea Park. And we also have some queuing traffic on our Rand Street. This is in Safari Dane heading towards the Helen Joseph Drive intersection. If we have missed anything, do let us know on the WhatsApp line 076-260-2815. 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
3: 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Pat Cash, Africa, Kanem Black, and Nauro Rising Mafor. 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

0: That's me. Normally say you use that phrase when you prefer, you know, old school clothes. Gildena and Classic Man. It was Brandy before that, Best Friend. Here's what we're trying to figure out while we're talking about Best Friend. Our group chat this morning. Why do some women disappear from their friendships the moment they get into relationships? Sunshine?
1: I don't know. I was going to say something about your confidence, but I don't know. It just happens.
0: But it does happen.
1: It does happen. Okay. Yes, it does happen.
0: So you disappear because you're in a relationship because maybe you don't want the commentary from your friend. A friend, and does he have a car? Does he have a house on the hill? You know, holiday home, nyana friend. You know, a man must. Some of the reasons that, have been advanced why people, particularly ladies, tend to break away from their friendships. But that's our group chat this morning. Why do some women disappear from their friendships the moment they get into a relationship? Woman Talk Wednesday. Love hearing from you. Love your insight as well. And you can send your comments even on our Facebook page.
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3: Flashback, taking you back to that you meant.
4: And the question we want to ask you this afternoon is, this
5: resistance to then suddenly appear, especially with our friendships, and I think it should be accepted, it should be allowed. I mean, it's a given. You want to invest in your relationship with your new person now. The only thing that I'll ask is, do not cut us off.
0: I was about to say, so the days we live in, you know, people are very crafty. Guy gets in a relationship with you, he has a plan to abuse you in the long term, so he starts by isolating you from your friends.
5: Yeah.
1: Yes.
0: So runa your friends. How do we unyamit? You know, we're gonna start thinking many options out there.
5: Yeah.
0: You could be in love, so you want, you know, privacy.
5: Yes.
0: Or isolate. I don't like a woman with friends, eh? I don't like it. These friends of yours.
1: I'm your only friend.
0: Yeah, you know, we should be each other's friend. So, you know, it's a crazy thing. But let's hear from, you know, people who've been in that situation, maybe, or you've seen it happen.
6: Good morning, you and the team.
0: Good morning.
6: I think the reason why, how can I'm a relationship and you disappear is that there are certain friends that you do not want your partner to be in contact with, because of they say I'll tell you who you are, right? So the person who is in the relationship with you, like, okay, let this person judge me from this type of friendship.

0: then tse dintse le di a nyamela totally. I guess that's why people disappear a bele mo relationship in ka.
1: Yeah. We hear you.
2: I had a situation actually, now that we're talking about friendships, and well, this friend planned on cutting us off.
1: Because of a new relationship.
2: Because of the new boyfriend, right? And I said, you know what? I fully support it. I just don't understand the cutting off. I understand that you need time with your person to pull back a little bit. I fully support it because I would do the same thing as well. But cutting us off is where I draw the line. And it got to a situation where even with... I remember it was just a funny situation because the boyfriend was there at the time. Mm. And he was the one who was trying to cost Murusu. And I was like, but we'll be... They, even with the next relationship, you won't.
1: Yeah, actually, you're right. I mean,
3: that's that is very correct.
2: No, honestly, yeah, like yeah. You won't. You're, yeah. you, we don't know how long you're here. We're willing to respect you, give you the time and the privacy. Mara, don't, please, she mustn't cut us off.
1: So you reckon your friend came to the elections every 4 years watching?
2: I know, my friend. I've been there longer. For how many relationships were I there for?
3: How many episodes of that season?
2: Exactly.
3: Yeah.
1: That's why your friend didn't want you around. Because they thought, like, ukwatile,
2: obo obo lela. No. Shashalaza.
1: Mangwena mwakha obo sikswe.
2: No. No, I wouldn't do that. Yeah. Absolutely not. I saw a message here that was quite interesting, actually. From Tabby, it's suspicious that you have many male friends. Why utaba kubuya kenam?
3: It's not suspicious that you have male friends, guys. What if we relate more with males? And it's not a chat of like, oh no, I don't think girls are like nice. No, it's a chat of like, these are your friends, and they understand that you're your friends, and they will respect whatever you do.
1: It would be weird for me though, Sunshine, continuing friendship law and not only in a relationship and another your man we don't interact.
2: Yes.
1: Because part of my responsibility towards you as a friend,
3: okay,
1: it's also maybe not talking too much, but being there to see the signs. The last thing you want is the friend of yours who cut you off when the relationship was new. Only 2 years or some mono copanali and alcohol wasn't the mazawati. Why did these big glasses? Yeah, you're thinking this person is having a good time, got ufitli lady blue eye. Why about? And then you allowed for the friend to cut you off. And look, you were not there to help them. Yeah.
2: You know, yeah. I echo your sentiments, ne? Mm-hmm. But,
1: yeah.
2: But, you know, as history, if we're going to look into history as well,
1: okay.
2: There's always been the one who says, oh, I prefer a majita, mañana va a ser. And then you do some investigations, and then you find, you know.
3: Outliers.
2: It, you know?
3: Within research, there's outliers.
2: Uh-huh.
3: Outliers are people that break away from the mold. They are not in your expected outcomes.
2: Hey, marlohana ko majitengwa.
4: Good morning.
1: As
4: Mr. Malusi, it takes a woman to do that. These girls, by girls, whenever you do, no, I'm not going to call her the Chimizaka. You know why? Because of her show. I'm not really sure. Because why it's for the Chomizaka, the judgmental, the Chomizaka, everything judge, the Chomizaka, every now and then, this and that, him matter, remoni kaikai, remoni tatamukit kokaikai, in. So, how about not waiting more? I'm here to stay. What? It takes a woman. It takes a woman. Oh, some papa who tamek, with the monaga was as much to me. Hey, mata! Hey, tala ginalene! Hey!
3: Hey, bro! Tate Mokete, she has a life outside of you.
1: Yeah.
3: And that's what, I think that's what also is failed to be understood within relationships. These people have lives outside of you. They had a life before you, as Kadem said, and there will be a life after you. It's just that at that time, you are seeing this new dangly object as something that you want to just protect at that time. And then you forget to maintain the relationships that you had outside.
1: As a married man, I try not to keep friends who are not married. There's nothing wrong with my friends, but we operate, different levels of life.
3: Mm-hmm.
1: When I'm out with my married friends, we don't check out women, you know, because we're afraid of our wives, for lack of a better...
2: When it's just you guys?
1: Yeah.
2: When it's really?
1: Yeah. We're all afraid of our wives.
2: Even in their absence?
1: Yes. Yeah.
3: Elmo learned a new word today.
1: Yeah. And the other the other thing is, we may not necessarily be afraid of them, but we're afraid of showing each other how much we

0: disrespect our wives in a way. So you try to keep friendship level to pass one another, because my single friends, rightfully so, how am I? Hey, I'm with Pat Cash.
1: So being married comes with blindness, clearly.
0: Love is blindness.
1: Oh.
0: Yeah. So they say in those many.
2: Is
0: many
2: it blindness or is it object permeance? Okay, in a line of objects, you're going to see what's closest. That's object permeance.
3: Morning, breakfast team. There's one thing I have to say. You know, when a man behaves in that way, the male friends around you, that's when you know he's planning on keeping you. I share my petala, you don't even mind over I wanna lady female wanna lady male friend. I nag malit wanu can melit or nagab at limitolo you can na male friend aha, can na best friend. And then now on my side, I cut off all of my female friends, because yeah, it was getting very weird. I gave up them to on suspect, and they were just purely friends of Ella. But anyways, we are continuing with the
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1: Up to the station manager. Your topics, guys. Ke di topic tse leng gore re phela ka tsona on daily basis. You know, there are a number of reasons why we khoga away mo ditshobeng tsa gago ha o hetsa go kena mo relationshiping. Sunshine, you are right. Boot cash, you are right. But are shebeng engwe ke ya di taba gossip. Friends can be toxic when it comes to your new relationship. Batla bua ka relationship ya gago gore motho wa gago a go tswanele o kanya o ka tsena mo relationship le motho so 1 2 3 4 wa apara eng o tswa ko kae. Hey, let us be careful. So being in that automatically it says to you those are not friends that you want to keep, more especially more relationshiping e o nang le yona. Ha re ruba kwa tele, ha re ro tsamela kgakala le bona, just say hello. But wa itse gore ba beile ko kae. So that is one of the reasons saying gore ba bang we shy away from the friends when it comes to relationship. Are ba batle nix for them because ba ditaba.
2: So Mawinza, what Mawinza is saying is quite important, né? But don't we gossip more when we are in relationships?
3: Yes.
2: Gossiping. Because I would know more about her friends from her.
3: Ibile lena le code name.
2: Yes.
3: Gore ke tle na re ya.
2: Even when the friends are around, I'm just looking over their heads. I already know what's up. From the friend.
0: So what are you saying in terms of her reasons for cutting you off as a friend? Are you saying that's good or it's not?
2: Maybe she doesn't want to tell on me.
0: Doesn't want to tell on you as a friend or
2: yeah,
0: as
2: to the new partner.
3: Uraya.
2: Because you know, have I look spoon, wait to wait the ball. Yo, baby, some mona less okay name, this and this and this and that. And then now the new partner thinks you are next.
0: Kenem, if I was a single man as well, if I was a single man and I had just met a partner, Mabani.
2: Yeah.
0: I wouldn't tell my partner about you.
2: Why?
0: Oh, that relationship. She start looking at me differently. You hang out with that tall, dark, handsome guy. Oh, no. And he does this, he does that. Nah, we're not doing it.
2: Clean cut.
3: Mari.
4: Good morning, team. Hi, Sunshine. Oxford Dictionary has nothing on you, my
2: girl.
4: Like, born, it's a swag.
0: What permeate Agaji? She's intrusive, Baba.
3: Intrusive, yeah.
2: She forgets.
3: oxygen.
0: I don't know what the word means.
2: She forgets. Where did you go, Tuma?
0: Tumakgole Primary School.
2: Tumakgole Primary School.
0: Yes, le Ruben Monareng kwa Tlhabane. Hara tsena St. Stephen.
3: I le nna ke a tsena St.
2: E tlhagela go botlhabelo tle go kas. No nyana tse pedi wa ditse.
3: No.
2: Really?
3: No.
0: Can you
3: bona ne rena re assembly ga one mo bekeng.
2: How is Mansolo Moso?
3: No.
2: Pemians.
5: Good morning, breakfast show.
0: Madume sir.
5: No, didenye e sembole. 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So there is no way ya gore do tsel di ga sometimes ga go na lo tsel di dirang ko site. 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So at least o try go ba cut off for nako e so that you can focus on this guy or momeding. Then from there, that's when you will invite them after go tsa go bona gore motho wa gago montšha ke motho o yang. So yo one dia dia nge dira go ba cut off so tlhano ba introduce ba na judgmental gape. So I let's enjoy our day ke paxe mo matlera
0: ai thata pagane
3: mathata ga ke gore why research e irwa mo teng ga relationship ke nne sa dirwe pele ga that so that we avoid having situations where I have to go back to the friends that I have cut off.
0: Yeah, but the other reason why some women would want to cut off their friends is also self-preservation or preserving the relationship. Why itse lo yena gore mo le bandleng la go bona le doja cat ga ratile. Wa ntlhalogane. Ha go le monate wana outla hydraulic and how about
2: e bonwe.
0: The new guy.
2: Yeah.
0: And no confused. Wa ntlhalogane.
3: Go rara o itse.
0: No. Wena ba itse pa mare.
2: Hydraulic.
0: Yeah, hydraulic.
2: And if it's better, it's better. There's nothing you can do about it.
3: Mariano, do you have to be bridesmaid? Why not bridesmaid? Get a morning, Nayano.
0: It's your way, Mutsur Malomoka, before I let Kalakumra Hoka. Never research
3: Kakumra. Speak now or forever hold your peace. Speak now.
6: Good morning, Batombe. Dimalam Batombe.
0: Dimala right, so.
6: But never bafana bad relationship advice.
0: Okay.
6: It's very good to relationship. I work out a little different because why you're by Lomofa advice is better. I get you well, let the sunshine.
3: Yeah, I
0: will let us straight. I will let us straight. Woman Talk Wednesday. Let's hear from you, your perspective on this whole thing. It's 10 minutes to 8 o'clock.
3: There are gospel concerts, and then there are some moments that completely shift the room. On Saturday, the 4th of July, 2026, Dumisang Seleke will be hosting the Kairos live recording at Sun City Super Bowl. 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It all starts at 6 p.m. Tickets are available at webtickets.co.za from 350 Rand, ranging all the way up to 1,000 Rand. And your ticket gives you access to the Sun City Resort.
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0: There's no limit, baby. It's Asha with Young Thug. 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Breakfast with you.
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0: Hello.
1: Relationship in Nahaki, I'm one person, I don't have friends. Like, my friends are my sisters. Mare, kilemuhile hore, kotokaela kohaloe. Ditala, they are not recommended hore udikibe ha o limited relationship in. Not hore udi cut it off, like Kenim is saying, but keep them at arm's length. Obane le ha motho a laiwa a tsena monyalong go a bua gore ditsala this, ditsala that. And then I ask myself gore batho ba modimo ditsala tse tsa modimo di irileng batho ditsala mma apparently ha di a siama. Thank God I don't have any, so I ke mo predicamenting eo.
2: But where should your village come from?
3: From friends at a distance. Because the reality of life also, this is even looking at events that would have happened before. There's somebody that's now married to their best friend's boyfriend.
0: Oh, yeah.
2: Best friend's boyfriend.
3: Yeah. Best friend's ex.
0: Can you not work on a former detainer? Tala unta horeta or mofadi statistics. Hey, moto Superman or. O ta di points wa ipakanyetsa e tore tsa dilele ngo seyo o kre u ile ra o bi kota ngwa tsala ba tsena ba botsa gore na re ga o batlirire o bi nyana re le babedi outside broadcasting.
3: And as much as you know they say you mustn't share intimate details of your relationship gona glow e ngo no e bona hore mara mo glow e you know so gona bona gore so are gona gore plasibile Chumiaka all of a sudden unta stele, Chumiaka all of a sudden all loyale, Chumiaka all of a sudden asanya utra selo, skinny sapatima, you know, leanaki edi gains.
2: Mariano Hambashid, Akatile of the friend, Lemira.
0: Tomo, and Hilo Munara will like that.
3: Akatile of Amos.
4: Hakim Lemarka Kopoyara,
0: Arabankun.
4: Hula Hans. Hey, but never for an Abaraki. You get what I'm saying? Now, number two, girls, now I support you in the first. Yeah, I want a friendship by the feeling. I want a hot topido, the digital at that.
0: Nanka state him a short guy. About kopana le mechanic.
3: Yeah.
0: They didn't do that.
2: Yeah, no, I guess I'm like a reverse. Get out like when I undo what I did. Yes, I need to fix my words there. When I undo what I did. Yeah, no, more friends go back.
0: See, that becomes a challenge because now you have to go back. This is what Tonola was saying. You have to go back and justify your changed position with your friends. And it becomes, you know, cumbersome. You know, can you look at
2: Yes.
0: So. The same route that you were condemning.
2: Your addiction has expanded.
5: I've a problem with my wife and my main friend. Been married for 29 years. But in background, okay, the thing is, I can't do one more step. Oh, my God, I'm

0: hotel. Somebody just lent out a hotel.
1: Yeah.
0: And another thing over in, she's feeling the about the one. Sometimes it's not going to know when I'm not going to. So, Gire, keep me here, Gire. I trust a woman, be born, be free. I'm not there. So, I'll open the gaga. It's your mother. But I'm not listening to the result. I'll come at the police before time. Like a show, so, like a show, like a show, like a show. And the lady there.
2: I'm not online store.
3: But never wait, Sepa.
2: I'm not online store.
3: Yaing.
2: Ye dia per zaman.
3: Oh, eh.
4: Ne ke tla le ena until are ya no go kopana le monna tso montlung.
2: Yeah.
4: A ke sa itse ya no.
3: A re ska panika. Wait sir.
4: Gone, gone. But you need a really honest woman to be able to let your guard just to relax like that. Like you need to a very honest woman.
3: Maro wena o tswa kwa ka nna lwana re sa itsana. O tlo tsheka your friend.
4: Yes. And the tricky thing is for you to trust your woman to that extent, you need to also have not been up to no good. Because that's the thing about trust.
2: Oh.
4: It's hard to trust somebody else if you know yourself that you're getting up to no good.
2: Because you're projecting.
4: Yes.
3: Oh. I trust her. It's you that I don't trust.
2: But you don't know you.
3: Yeah, that's why I don't want to know you. And you should not be here. The you that I know is UFM.
4: I just tell you go gating, man.
3: Thank you.
2: Online store.
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6: Rustenburg and Klerksdorp 10 degrees, 9 in Pretoria. Post office unions lambast the entity's business rescue practitioner's submission to Parliament. And Northwest young people implored to seize agricultural opportunities. Good morning, I am Tshegofatso Letsie. The Democratic Postal and Communication Union and the South African Post Workers Union have objected to the recent submission presented by the Business Rescue Practitioners to the Parliamentary Portfolio Committee on Communications. Motlhaping Modise spoke to the union's General Secretary, Kodisang Bukaba, on UFM News Hour and filed this report.
7: Bukaba has hit out at the BRP, describing their latest submission as misleading and undermining.
8: Firstly, we are recognized trade unions as DIPAKU and other unions. He referred to us as groupies that we're matching. That is very disrespectful. That is disingenuous. He makes an allegation in the portfolio committee that they are in the process of discussing with organized labor to find a resolution to the issues that we marched about on the 29th of April. That also is not truthful. Because since the 29th of April, there has not been any engagement with us.
7: The unions have welcomed the decision to phase out the BRP at the South African Post Office. Matlapi Mudise, Newsnote, Rustenburg.
6: Meanwhile, Bukaba has threatened legal action if their demands are not responded to.
8: We are saying 5,000 rand is the minimum. Non-negotiable, and we are ready to hit the streets if that demand is not met. We are saying the employer must give us an offer which is dignified. In the absence of that, we already have a certificate of non-resolution. But we are also cautious to say we are committed to a negotiated outcome, but our members are prepared to do anything to get the 5,000 rand after 8 years, now going to 9 years of no salary increase.
6: Some residents of Dlamini in Soweto have welcomed an election campaign by Action SA leader Herman Mashaba. Mashaba was canvassing for support in Ward 19, an area widely regarded as an ANC stronghold. Silva Sibiya has the story.
9: Notando Mkhunu commended the party for helping restore safety and protect residents from crime. Other residents praised the work done by Action SA's Ward 19 councillor candidate Dumsani Ngosi. The Ward 19 council seat became vacant following the death of ANC councillor Siphiwe Smilane last month. Silver Spear, Newsnote, Dlamini, Soweto.
6: And finally, the Northwest Farmers Association Public Relations Officer, Ginelwe Mahuma, has urged young people keen on agriculture to build strong networks and take advantage.

0: advantage of opportunities available within the sector. She highlighted that this knowledge sharing is essential for the growth of sustainable agricultural enterprises. Obakeng Mulusuane has the story.
1: Mahuma highlighted that partnerships, mentorships, and resource access empower youth in agriculture while boosting food security and local economies.
2: Being innovative in the agricultural space, let's not only talk about getting our land back, but also how we need to use our land for a better future and a better tomorrow. Re itse gore re filwe talent with our hands, and it's important for us to use our hands to make sure that we embody the greatness that is the African culture.
1: She urged young people to join agricultural programs and engage with farmers, industry stakeholders, and government initiatives. Obakeng Mulusuane, News Note, Rustenburg.
0: A recap of our leading story this hour. Post office unions lambast the entity's business rescue practitioner's submission to Parliament. Final headlines set off past 8.
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4: Let's get into your sports headlines, wrapping things up this morning. Springbok coach Shasi Rasmus has explained why junior box captain Riley Norton was called up ahead of the more experienced JJ van der Merwe. And of course, looking at the World Cup as well. Fixtures are continuing across different groups, Group A, B, and C, with all matches kicking off simultaneously. I'll give you the full details in as far as that fixture list is concerned. These are more at 20 past 8.
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5: Let's take another look at your road. Starting off in Klerksdorp, heavy traffic in Flamwood. This is on Buffelsdoorn Road, heading towards the Monica Avenue intersection. There's also some queuing traffic on the intersection near Ian Street and Chris Hani Road. We move over to Rustenburg, where there's some heavy traffic on the R104. This is in the Kroondal area. There's also some queuing traffic if you're driving along the R24. Heavy traffic in Brits on the Hendrik Verwoerd Avenue. There's also some slow-moving traffic on Spoorweg Street. This is coming from Rutgers Street. Heavy traffic in Potchefstroom, this is on Nelson Mandela Drive, as well as Thabo Mbeki Drive heading towards the Mayor Street intersection, will add a delay onto your travel time. Hauluko Mafikeng, Freiburg Road, Koikopananteng, the James Moroka Drive, Leone is heavily congested. There's also some queuing traffic, Mo First Avenue, Haufuloga Bridge, heading towards Nelson Mandela Drive. If we have missed anything, do let us know on the WhatsApp line 076-260-2815.

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0: We'll call this the Short Wednesday version. Love this band, New Zealand. The party after. 10 after.
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4: 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They marched for our dignity, our identity, and our right to dream without limits. Today, we stand on those shoulders of those giants. This Youth Month on UFM, we honor the courage of 1976 by making sure our own voices are too loud to be ignored. 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

0: Any song that features Missy Elliott, when I hear it, I'm, you know, in my comfort zone. Misdemeanor, when she first came out with Kehlani on this one, Back and Forth. Kehlani's career is taking a bit of a knock. A lot of other, you know, actors and authors and musicians that have come out to speak out against what's happened to Palestine, you know, have been sort of, you know, put aside. Yeah. We love her though. She's heading to South Africa, and if you're a fan, I'm sure you're going to enjoy seeing her. Kehlani, we'll call her that. Breakfast with you, 19 after 8. We are celebrating, you know, the youth in the month of youth, the month of June. There is a young person who's into business. They happen to be queer as well. Did I say it correctly? Queer. It's not a word I use regularly. Yeah, it's correct. Yeah. Breaking barriers. Tebogo Mbau's journey as a young queer business person, founder of the Creatives Agency, who will be chatting to us in the next 20 minutes. Young people looking to start businesses. And I know this notion, oh, you got to have connections. You got to know somebody. Sometimes, no. Got to know your product and understand your market and find people that can collaborate with you to put, you know, your business out there, and you'll get support. Yeah. So listen up for that discussion in the next 20 minutes. It's on the way. Your sport is up next. Breakfast with you.
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13: Croatia and Colombia picked up important 1-0 wins in the latest 2026 FIFA World Cup group stage action, with Croatia edging Panama and Colombia beating DR Congo to secure key moments heading into the final group phase matches. Attention now shifts to a decisive round of fixtures across Group A, B and C, with all clashes kicking off simultaneously to ensure fairness. Group B, Switzerland faces Canada, while Qatar meets Bosnia. In Group C, Brazil take on Scotland, while Morocco meet Haiti. In Group A, Mexico is up against Czechia, and South Korea meets South Africa in a must-win clash in Monterrey. And speaking of South Africa, of course, the final coach, Sugar Bruce, is expected to handle the first World

0: World Cup start in tomorrow's must-win clash against South Korea there. The 21-year-old is set to replace suspended midfielder Tebogo Mofokeng after impressing off the bench in the 1-0 draw with the Czech Republic. And Bruce is expected to adopt an attacking approach with Mofokeng's creativity and link-up play seen as key to South Africa's hopes of keeping their World Cup campaign alive. Here's the coach, Hugo Bruce.
1: Well, I think it's a special game for both teams. We have to win the game, we all know that, so it's one way it's easy, because you know you have to win. At the other way it's also difficult because of the opponent. It's a very good team, it's a very disciplined team, so let's hope that we can achieve our best level and that at the end of the game we have a victory.
0: Wrapping things up, Springbok coach Jussie Erasmus has explained the decision to select junior box captain Riley Norton over more experienced lock JJ Van der Mesh in the Nations Championship squad. Erasmus says the choice was based on tactical needs, with Norton offering mobility, line-out leadership and familiarity within the box system, while Van der Mesh provides a more physical direct option. He stressed that Van der Mesh's omission is not permanent, saying that the door remains open for future selection depending on the demands of specific test matches. Here's Rossi.
2: To players' strengths and weaknesses, this is not the platform to do that. Obviously, our interactions with JJ was virtual or contacting the club and monitoring his stats and those kind of things. Obviously, Riley is totally different. He's in our system. You don't go through our junior structure like JJ did. But JJ's been away for a really long time. At the end of the day, we look at what we need in the team. One is a line-out caller, very athletic, over the park. Another one is a bruiser who plays very direct. It depends on what you need for a certain test match. And we all think JJ is a wonderful player. And it's not to say that JJ is not going to play for us in the future, but what we feel we need at this stage is probably more what Riley gives us. If you look at where we have injuries, I know if you look at RG, you'll think JJ is an immediate good replacement for that. But there's in the team some other guys like Kobus Visser, many guys. Jasper can even scrum at number 4 if you want. Jan Hendrik played at school, played number 4 for a very long time. So, we just felt we don't want to get somebody in and then we don't utilize him. So hopefully in future we do need somebody like that and we can and press on his number and get him into the squad. But it's totally two different types of.
0: This is all your sports, more sports in the afternoon on the 3-6 Avenue. Kalibizo Kane and Black, the Black Jack, Imoko, and here for breakfast with you sports. Come on, Za.

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3: Let's take a final look at your roads this morning. Driving through Mafikeng, Nelson Mandela Drive at the Victoria Road intersection, as well as the Shepherd Street intersection, there is heavy congestion there. There also is some queuing traffic on Modiri Molema Street, Hoya Elibile ko Freiburg Road. Heavy traffic in Potchefstroom, this is on Nelson Mandela Drive, Hoya Kopanang Le James Moroka Avenue. And we also have heavy traffic on Thabo Mbeki Drive, this is coming from the Mayor Street intersection. Heavy traffic in Klerksdorp on Main Reef Road, this is at the Liam Hay Street intersection. Chris Honey Road at the Ian Street intersection, Leone is still heavily congested. When you're driving through Brist this morning, the Van der Venter Street intersection on the R511 will add some delay onto your travel time. In the Tsala Mo Rustenburg this morning, where heavy traffic on the R104 in the Kruendal area, the Helen Joseph Drive off-ramp coming from the N4 is also heavily congested. And when you're on Bowen Street heading towards Bayers Nodia Drive, there will be a delay there as well. Joma Manama will bring you the next update on the 326 Avenue for UFM traffic in Nauru Singh Mafor.
0: Thank you so much, Sunshine. And by the way, to all the folk that, you know, you see something on the road and you feel like you want to warn us so we can warn other motorists, I need you to know that we appreciate that as well. So there's a narrative, you know, that's, you know, spread particularly by perpetrators in the gender-based violence space who want you to believe that the system doesn't work. The system doesn't care about you. So on a regular basis, we'll bring you examples of a system that actually works. Yeah, cases get reported. Police actually do investigation and the case ends up before a court, and a court, you know, gets to a verdict and people do actually go to jail. So do not allow anybody that's abusing you to isolate you, you know, to pump fear into your life to make you believe that the system doesn't work. I mean, just this week, the Kathu Regional Court sentenced a 39-year-old Teboho Christopher Sebuhuri of Siatemba in the Northern Cape to 25 years imprisonment. And this was following a conviction on serious offences involving, you know, sexually assaulting, filming and grooming his girlfriend's young child. This is the part where, you know, you sometimes are prone to talking about capital punishment. Sebuhuri, this guy, was arrested after a disturbing video surfaced showing him sexually abusing the child. Yeah, the court heard how a position of trust was abused, turning someone who should have been a protector into a source of harm. Children don't get to choose.

lose their doubts around them. I mean, they trust, they believe, they depend on all of us to keep them safe. And now every child, you know this, they deserve a childhood free from fear and exploitation. Yet this type of stuff happens. If you're an adult and you're over 18 and you want to see images of adults, find a private place, you know, on a device that is not accessed by kids, and you can look at these images, you know. And if you feel that's excessive, please go get help. I mean, you know when you need help, yeah. And congratulations to law enforcement, everybody involved here. You can imagine behind all of this, there's an investigating officer who spent hours piecing together evidence and trying to get the child to give proper testimony. It's not an easy thing to do. And some of these perpetrators, you know, who you know, target children, they know or they hope that at least you can intimidate the child and, you know, bring their testimony into question. But seemingly here, the court did a great job. So you sitting somewhere, somebody's doing stuff to you, they're telling you the system doesn't work, do not believe them, okay? Report the matter anyway. Tell somebody anyway. That's what Don't Call Me Brother is all about.

0: so many versions of the song, from the Carpenters to a lot of the jazz artists. It's like a jazz standard, if you like. It's called Song For You. Andy Lengube calls it 10,000 People. Breakfast with you after the break. We're speaking to Debo Khombau, Breaking Barriers, as we celebrate Youth Month, and obviously talking about business as well. After
1: the members of the Executive Council, MECs, for Economic Development, Environment, Conservation and Tourism, Agriculture and Rural Development, Community Safety and Transport Management, will be tabling their departmental budget votes on Wednesday, the 24th of June 2026, at the Northwest Provincial Legislature in Mabato. During the budget speeches, the MECs will reflect on the achievements and progress made by their departments over the past financial year, outline budget allocations for the 2026-2027 financial year, and present key programs and priorities aimed at growing the economy, strengthening agriculture and rural development, and enhancing community safety and transport services within the province. 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
0: So true. As we celebrate Youth Month and Pride Month, we're spotlighting young South Africans who are creating opportunities, breaking barriers, and building brands with purpose. And this morning, we're joined by Debo Khombau, who's a founder of the Creatives Agency. It's a rising PR and influencer marketing agency that's making waves across the country. Well, Debo is on the line with us. Debo, good morning. Welcome to UFM.
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0: Look, I have to
3: Thank
0: get this.
3: Thank you so much for having me.
0: No, it's a pleasure, man. Just to get this out of the way, any relations?
3: Come again?
0: Any relations? You carry quite a heavy last name. Are you related to, you know who?
3: The famous Musim Bao. Oh, yes, yes.
0: Okay.
3: Definitely.
0: All right. Yeah. Let's move on. By the way, congratulations. I mean, you recently received a major recognition at the Under 40 CEO Summit and Honours. I mean, what does that sort of award mean to you personally and professionally?
3: Well, thank you so much. You know, receiving this award is both humbling and, you know, really affirming. I mean, personally, it actually validates the sacrifices, you know, the resilience and the passion that have shaped my entrepreneurial journey. So professionally, it actually reinforces the impact that the creative agency is actually making within the PR and influence marketing industry, while actually motivating me to continue actually rising the bar.
0: Uh-huh. And how long has it been now? 2 years, I believe?
3: Yeah, we're actually turning 3 on the 31st of August.
0: Cool. And what lessons would you say, you know, you've learned along your new journey, so to speak, that you can share with other young South Africans who dream of starting their own businesses?

0: Okay. So I would actually encourage young people to start with what they have, you know. The most important thing is you need to remain consistent and never underestimate the power of relationships. I mean, you know, success does not happen overnight. You know, there will be challenges there and there, but perseverance, adaptability, and believing in your vision are the key to actually build a sustainable business.
1: We're talking to you, you know, at a time where we're celebrating young people. It's Youth Month and it's also Pride Month. According to you, how important, you know, is visibility and representation for queer entrepreneurs in South Africa's corporate and business spaces?
0: I mean, visibility and representation are incredibly important because, I mean, they actually inspire others to pursue their ambitions without fear. I mean, queer entrepreneurs deserve to see themselves reflected in leadership and business spaces. You know, representation not only drives inclusion, but also proves that diversity is a strength in the corporate world.
1: Are we telling African stories with our PR?
0: Oh, yes, 100%. You know, authentic African stories allow us to tell our own narrative from our own perspective. You know, they actually showcase the richness, the innovation, and the diversity of the continent while challenging outdated stereotypes. I mean, brands that embrace authentic storytelling build deeper and more meaningful connections through their audiences.
1: Uh-huh. When you look ahead, what sort of legacy do you hope to create, not only for, you know, creatives as you know, in relation to your agency, but also for young people and the LGBTQI plus individuals who, you know, they look at you as an example of what's possible?
0: You know, that's a very, very good question. Thank you for actually asking that question. So I actually want my legacy to be one of impact, you know, the representation and empowerment. You know, through the Creators Agency, I hope to actually create opportunities for young creators and entrepreneurs while actually showing the LGBTQI individuals that their identity should never limit their dreams. You know, I want to inspire future generations to lead boldly and unapologetically.
1: And you know, understanding that PR can be very competitive. I mean, there's so many brands, so many strategies and so forth. If somebody's looking at engaging the creatives agency, what would you say is your strength or your unique selling proposition, so to speak?
0: So I would say that my strength is actually media relations.
1: Mm-hmm.
0: Yeah, that's my core strength.
1: All right.
2: So for somebody that's looking to work with you guys, what are you guys looking for? Because my understanding is that you, you know, represent quite a number of people in different forays as well. What are you as an agency ideally looking for? Is it somebody that's already established, already with numbers, or you can start with somebody from the onset?
0: It doesn't necessarily have to be somebody with numbers or somebody that is popular. So the creatives agency, it's an agency for creatives. So we basically build a foundation from the bottom to the top. So everybody that wants to work with us is more than welcome.
1: All righty. Look, congratulations on, you know, this idea. You're impacting lives. You're also showing young people that, you know, sometimes to sit and wait for an employment opportunity may not be the only option. You can stand up, organize yourself and start a company like yourself, the Creatives Agency. And I'm sure we're going to be bumping into you in spaces. Congratulations and thanks for chatting to us this morning. Yeah.
0: Thank you so much for having me. Goodbye.
1: All righty. The man's name is Tebogo Mbau. And is with the Creatives Agency. Influencers are doing, you know, good business these days. You know, companies are looking for more impactful interaction between their products and, you know, the marketplace. And, you know, those likes, those reposts and those shares are very important. You know, that static type of marketing really doesn't work anymore. And we thought, you know, particularly for the queer community, I don't know if there's anybody that's still, you know, has issues with, you know, the LGBTQI plus community. I would like to think that, you know, we've gone past that, you know. Even if you don't understand, you can live and let live. You know, your confusion, at some point, you'll get a book or you'll meet somebody who's part of the community and you'll ask your questions. But it's crazy sometimes that we look at people and we want to imagine what they do behind closed doors. It's crazy. We move past that. Young people, you know, whenever anyone talks about unemployment, you first think of, you know, the impact on young people. There's a huge number of young people, especially

graduates that are unemployed at the moment. So if there's an opportunity out there to make a little bit of money, so we'll talk about it and bring it on the show, especially during this month of youth. Right, 12 minutes to 9 o'clock. Let's remind you of our last mission this morning. We're looking for an anthem for this Wednesday. Don't forget all the songs that we're voting for, even the ones that don't win, really. On Friday, we stack them up in the last hour, and we call it All Request Friday. And for this Wednesday, we've got this matter.

0: Dumela Petcash, dumela re mo kone, morning sunshine.
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1: 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Let's check in here.
2: There are gospel concerts and then there are some moments that are meant to completely shift the room. On Saturday the 4th of July 2026, Tumisang Selege is hosting the Kairos live recording at the Sun City Super Bowl. 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

0: nyashu kaibe good uri ribakono tembano ya panda enda ndiba life nga fazine vile.
1: I'm laughing because you guys trust me way too much. What if I translate and I can translate this on?
2: Retsepa yena re wa go dinya vile go rotare le letsa ra nda a u buitsana nda.
1: So it's saying it depends on your friends and the trust that you guys have in relationships. So you just simply need to trust each other, especially if you're not up to no good. In essence,
3: going back to that projection chat, if you're doing butsukunape, you think the other person is doing butsukunape, which is not true.
2: Well, sometimes it is because one agadi tiro zaha kore satellite, you pick up a satellite.
4: You know, I get sometimes you just want to honor your relationship and whatnot, but you can't leave your friends, man, especially at what in level on them, man. Oh, by guy. I can't trust you as a woman. It means I wonder your loyalty spanning your animals at any given moment until you entice or you know, and that has been the case in my experience. So have a social life, but yes, then I also make time for me, but have a social life outside of me, you know. I think that's a healthy relationship for me. And they are the male bestie, female bestie.
2: Social life. So all social element, Kevin.
3: Mike, we go way back. What are you?
2: Mike, I could. Ah, but let's show me the single.
1: The Monza team on the topic of relationships and people disappearing once they are hitched. In my short-lived relationships, my woman disappeared on me while her friends took priority over us and our kids, only to find she was disappearing with a guy, and they are now together.
3: This is an outlier.
1: This one says, guys, wa itse gore selepe se phela se le ready. That construction ya maobane e le gore ne le bua ka yone ya stena. Now it's just being cautious. He's my friend while playing it safe. More so, it's playing safe, if anything. Because the lebe se rema, and the sitlo dula se rema. Yes.
2: No, ar chai se mbaholo. 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You should just know what I ki siam. 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We hope that you become a good friend and you become a good support structure. There's no hard and fast rule in terms of how to do these things. Pelo is away, there's quite a few budget speeches that we'll be broadcasting for you, you know, throughout the day. So please do listen, engage. We obviously need to be part of active citizenry. Yeah, and let's thank you for being part of the morning, as always, this Wednesday.

0: Thank you for listening. Thanks for caring. Have a super, super and warm Wednesday.
1: Thank you so much for spending your morning with us. It's an absolutely amazing. Let the sun shine on you. Okay, thanks. Bye.
2: That's right. Kausani, Kaden Black, UFM Sports. 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
1: Rustenburg and Johannesburg 14 degrees, Potchefstroom 13. Post office unions lambast the entity's business rescue practitioner submission to Parliament. And Northwest young people implored to seize agricultural opportunities. Good morning, I am Tshegofa Tsoletsie. The Democratic Postal and Communication Union and the South African Post Workers Union have objected to the recent submission presented by the Business Rescue Practitioners to the Parliamentary Portfolio Committee on Communications. Motlhaping Modise spoke to the union's General Secretary Kodisang Bokaba on UFM News Hour and filed this report.
2: Bokaba has hit out at the BRP, describing their latest submission as misleading and undermining.
3: Firstly, we are recognized trade unions as DIPAKU and other unions. He referred to us as groupies that were matching. That is very disrespectful. That is disingenuous. He makes an allegation in the portfolio committee that they are in the process of discussing with organized labor to find a resolution to the issues that we marched about on the 29th of April. That also is not truthful. Because since the 29th of April, there has not been any engagement with us.
2: The unions have welcomed the decision to phase out the BRP at the South African Post Office. Matlapi Mudise, News Note, Rustenburg.
1: Meanwhile, Bokaba has threatened legal action if their demands are not responded to.
3: We are saying 5,000 rand is the minimum. It is non-negotiable and we are ready to hit the streets if that demand is not met. We are saying the employer must give us an offer which is dignified. In the absence of that, we already have a certificate of non-resolution. But we are also cautious to say we are committed to a negotiated outcome, but our members are prepared to do anything to get the 5,000 rand after 8 years, now going to 9 years of no salary increase.
1: Some residents of Dlamini in Soweto have welcomed an election campaign by Action SA leader Herman Mashaba. Mashaba was canvassing for support in Ward 19, an area widely regarded as an ANC stronghold. Silva Sibiya has the story.
4: Nothando Mkhunu commended the party for helping restore safety and protect residents from crime. Other residents praised the work done by Action SA's

0: 2019 councillor candidate Dumisani Nkosi. The Ward 19 council seat became vacant following the death of ANC councillor Siphiwe Smilane last month. Silver Sibiya, Newsnote, Dlamini, Soweto.
1: And lastly, the Northwest Farmers Association Public Relations Officer, Kinelwe Mahuma, has urged young people keen on agriculture to build strong networks and take advantage of opportunities available within the sector. She highlighted that this knowledge sharing is essential for the growth of sustainable agricultural enterprises. Obakeng Muluswane has the story.
2: Mahuma highlighted that partnerships, mentorships, and resource access empower youth in agriculture while boosting food security and local economies.
3: Being innovative in the agricultural space, let's not only talk about getting our land back, but also how we need to use our land for a better future and a better tomorrow. Re itse gore re filwe talent with our hands, and it's important for us to use our hands to make sure that we embody the greatness that is the African culture.
2: She urged young people to join agricultural programs and engage with farmers, industry stakeholders, and government initiatives. Obakeng Muluswane, News Note, Rustenburg.
1: A recap of the top story: post office unions lambast the entity's business rescue practitioner's submission to Parliament. The next update is at 10.
4: For more, go to newsnote.co.za. 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

0: From Tubbsy together with MT. We're talking about a good time, right? It is 8 minutes after 9 o'clock. Good morning. Welcome to you before noon. My name is Pelo Modega. Listen, we're coming to you live yet again, second time around from the Northwest Provincial Legislature. And we're here for the budget votes from different departments, right? So today we're going to be focusing on the Department of Economic Development, Environment, Conservation and Tourism. And we're also going to be focusing on the Department of Agriculture and Rural Development. And then, of course, towards the end, they were also going to be focusing on the Department of Community Safety and Transport Management. We're going to be exploring how, you know, the budgets are expected to create jobs, you know, even support farmers and even strengthen food security and also to improve road safety and enhance public transport as well. And how, you know, the budgets are also going to drive economic growth across the province. So stay with us as, of course, we break down the numbers and the priorities as well and the opportunities that are hidden between or at least within, you know, the this year's budget vote. So as a matter of fact, currently, DEDECT, otherwise known as the Department of Economic Development, Environment, Conservation and Tourism, which is led by MEC Bita Lonkopane, the speech is currently underway. So let's get into the speech quickly after this. Good morning.
1: Members of the Executive Council, MECs for Economic Development, Environment, Conservation and Tourism, Agriculture and Rural Development, Community Safety and Transport Management will be tabling their departmental budget votes on Wednesday, the 24th of June 2026 at the Northwest Provincial Legislature in Mabato. During the budget speeches, the MECs will reflect on the achievements and progress made by their departments over the past financial year, outline budget allocations for the 2026-2027 financial year and present key programs and priorities aimed at growing the economy, strengthening agriculture and rural development, and enhancing community safety and transport services within the province. Tune in to your favorite radio station, UFM, from 9 a.m. to 3 p.m. or follow the proceedings live on the department's Facebook pages, Building a Northwest Province That Works for All.
2: The fire that was lit in 1976 didn't burn out. It just passed on into our hands. 5 decades later, that same spirit of resilience is alive in every single one of us. We are the generation rewriting the rules, breaking boundaries, and demanding better for our communities. We are the living legacy of Soweto. And this Youth Month, UFM celebrates the unstoppable force of modern South African youth.

0: debt obligations exceeding 212 million, together with significant contingent liabilities arising from litigation and contractual dispute. This entity's annual compensation budget
1: means that a significant portion of the resources is consumed there, and therefore it will then have a problem before the corporation can invest in industrialization, investment promotion, infrastructure development, and economic transformation programs. And that is why the Premier has made it very clear that we need to be robust when we deal with and decisive when we deal with the financial viability of this board. The corporation carries more than 100 unlettable properties that have suffered years of vandalism, illegal occupation, infrastructure decay, and underinvestment. Instead of generating revenue, these assets have become the financial burden, and it continues to weaken the balance sheet of this institution. Similarly, the Northwest Parks and Tourism Board

inherited legacy liabilities, the governance weaknesses, the related challenges to measure, and operational inefficiencies that constrains its ability to maximize revenue and unlock economic value of our tourism and conservation assets. Honorable Speaker, the appointment of substantive board was not the only step. We now embarked on a broader program of institutional reform across our entities. This reform includes the implementation of turnaround strategies, the organizational reviews, the service the service delivery improvement plans, the revenue enhancement program, and the governance strengthening initiatives. We are reviewing all these organizational structures and development to ensure that we respond to the current economic realities and development priorities. We have further engaged Honorable Premier and the Executive Council on the need to undergo a broader review of the mandate and the funding models and the future sustainability of these state-owned entities. This process will assist government in determining whether the current institutional arrangement remains appropriate and whether the mandate requires refinement and how best these entities can be positioned to contribute to the provincial growth and development strategy. Honorable Speaker, to address these historical material irregularities identified by the Auditor General, some of which originated many years before this current administration, the systems are being strengthened, consequence management processes are being pursued when necessary, and governance controls are being enhanced to ensure that the weaknesses are not repeated. Honorable Speaker, it is very clear that to the people of the Northwest, our message is simple. Remain hopeful. All is not lost. The challenges here are real, but so too is our determination to confront them. We are rebuilding institutions, we are strengthening governance, and we are restoring accountability by laying foundation for a new era of sustainability and growth. The budget is not just merely a budget for administration. It is a budget for reform. It is a renewal and a future prosperity of our province. Honourable Speaker, let me switch to the Northwest Parks and Tourism Board turnaround strategy. Out of the environmental services budget of the billion that I have put before your house, the budget of 444.06 million, the department will transfer 242.491 million to the Northwest Parks and Tourism, of which approximately 80% will be directed to the compensation of employees due to the current wage bill and bloated structure. Honorable Speaker, it is worth noting that when the 7th administration took over, it discovered that the GLR was transferred from the NWDC to Northwest Parks and Tourism Board, but without accompanying financial resources, resulting in it being an unfunded mandate with a historical debt of 54,651,000. And to date, the Parks Board has inherited about 300 GLR employees, costing the entity 37 million for remuneration of employees which are not budgeted for. One of the most significant achievements has been the implementation of the revised gate tariffs and the introduction of the automated gate management systems across the reserves. The reforms have strengthened the revenue. It has improved visitor management and it has reduced the opportunities for revenue leakages. This is part of what we have committed in our audit action plan with the AG. As a result, the revenue collected through gate entrance fee increased from 14.8 million in 24-25 to 23.6 million in 25-26, representing an increase of 8.8 million, an approximately 85% growth in a single financial year. The revenue generated from concession increased from 56.9 million 24-25 to 75.2 million in 25-26, reflecting an increase of 18.3 million. The combined gate fees concession revenue generated additional amount of 27.1 million. It also worth celebrating is the fact that these reforms, we have successfully increased the salaries of GLR staff as well as the Northwest Parks and Tourism Board staff, together with all the outstanding debts dated back as 2021.

0: protecting our biodiversity and natural heritage, we acknowledge that we have not done enough to address the living conditions of some of the conservation areas. We sincerely appreciate your dedication, rangers, and the sacrifices under often challenging circumstances. As part of this budget, the MEC has already directed the board to prioritize the assessment and the improvement of ranger accommodation in different reserves and related living conditions. We remain committed in ensuring that those entrusted with protecting our environmental assets must as well be provided with safe, dignified, and suitable working and living conditions. This administration is determined to respond.
1: And that is the MEC Bita Lunkopane for the Northwest Department of Economic Development, Environment, Conservation, and Tourism. She is currently tabling the budget vote for the department, looking into the year 2026 to 2027 financial year. So the department is actually allocated a budget of 1 million rand, 1 billion rather, 1 billion and 56 million rand, that is allocated to various programs, looking at administration, looking at integrated economic development services as well, also looking into trade and sector development, and also looking into business regulation and governance as well. There's also tourism there that was mentioned. There was also environmental services that was also mentioned, and economic planning as well. More of the speech after this.
2: We interrupt your regular programming with breaking news out of Rustenburg. Reports are flooding in as flames have been reported at President Boulevard. Eyewitnesses say the blaze is coming from Nandi Braai.
3: That's right. I'm standing right in the middle of the heat at Nandi Braai. The fire is perfectly braaiing bors, chicken, short ribs and beef flavors. Barbecue, mild and hot, served with pap, dombola and even dean.
2: Nandi Braai will be opening and lighting up flames near your area soon. Nandi Braai. Taste so much more.
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0: It is 29 minutes after 9 o'clock. It is you before noon on UFM In Tune with you. My name is Pelo Modiga, and we are indeed coming to you live from Mahikeng. We're here at the Northwest Provincial Legislature, and we're here for the budget votes. Currently underway, the budget vote for the DEDECT, Economic Development, Environment, Conservation and Tourism Department, which is led by MEC Bita Longkopane, is currently underway. You know, she went on to mention that the department has launched a Matlakala Kezaka program, which is a provincial initiative, rather, that is aimed at changing the way that communities view waste. And also, it's all about demonstrating that waste is not merely a service delivery challenge, but it is indeed a significant economic opportunity. So she mentioned that the fact that this program, you know, goes beyond educating, it also goes into creating jobs as well, and also creating opportunities in terms of businesses within the province as well. So she is currently, tabling the budget vote. Let's go ahead and listen to the rest of it.
1: Establish a structured pipeline through which graduates emerging from the hospitality and tourism training program can access experiential learning, internship, mentorship program. The combined collaboration between Government of the Northwest University and Sun City has the potential to create a seamless pathway from education and training to employment, entrepreneurship, and international opportunities. It is important, Honorable Speaker, to indicate that the recent graduates of Taung and Mahikeng Hotel School, the MEC has already put on the table of engagement through the memorandum of understanding that we have with Sun City to place this graduate to support them in the form of youth development. Promotion of destination in the Northwest. Musa Khotla, an amount of 70 million has been allocated to tourism development and promotion during this 2027 financial year. The department has successfully profiled 562 accommodation establishments. In the document that you are holding, when you open this page, you are going to have a QR code. From here, we are inviting all of you, those who go to all points of this province, the 18 municipalities, you will be having the 566 establishments that we have. Their contacts and the number of beds they are occupying. We are doing this in every piece of paper that we produce as a province, including when the Premier or the MEC or any other way of engagement of government, including what the Premier has already launched in the OR Tambo, to market our facilities across the province. The department has successfully done that, confirming a tourism accommodation inventory of 6,614 rooms and 12,676 beds, with an annual accommodation capacity exceeding 4.1 million visitors. To improve visitor safety and enhance the visitor experience, the department has deployed 70 tourism monitors, including 45 tourism monitors stationed at Ramatlabama, Kopfontein, and Skilpad Hek border post. This deployment contributes to improved tourism safety, information safety, and destination management. During our recent engagement with Jose Munsiwa, as I was engaging with the Jose Zaron, the MEC visited Jose Munsiwa to listen to him and to understand

0: Lectioner Say with Wame, also play Juzonge with Oko, the music that's in tune with you on a Wednesday morning. It is, of course, you before noon. Good morning. If you have just joined us, we're currently out of studio. We are at the Northwest Provincial Legislature, and we're here for the budget votes. Today, currently, at the moment, the budget vote for DEDECT is currently underway, which is led by MEC, Bitsa Lunkopane. She went on to mention the fact that 70 million rand has been allocated to tourism development and promotion during the 26-27 financial year. You know, she also mentions the fact that this will support destination marketing, tourism investment promotion, and visitor safety and so forth. So let's take a little bit of a break. We'll be back with an interview.
1: Ao batla go itse gore ka ntore ya tona kgolo le lefapha la matlotlo mo Northwest di ikaelela go tokafatsa isago ya gago jang jaaka moagi wa porofense eno fa go le jalo reetsa e tla re ka labotlhano 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

0: So the economic development, you know, remains a key priority for the Northwest Province, right? So particularly because now is a time where a lot of residents in the Northwest are looking for opportunities, they're looking for jobs, they're looking for support for their business growth, right? As the Department of Economic Development, Environment, Conservation as well, you know, and Tourism, you know, prepares to table its budget today, attention is on the plans, attention is now on the programs as well that are aimed at growing the provincial economy. So to help us understand, you know, what to expect from today's budget vote, we're currently joined by Mr. Jeremiah Matibetsi, who is a spokesperson for DEDECT. Good morning. Welcome to UFM, sir.
1: Good morning, and good morning to the listeners of UFM.
0: Thank you so much for joining us. So what are some of the key priorities that DEDECT is highlighting for the 2026-27 financial year?
1: Well, the MEC Bitsa Lenkupani is tabling this very important budget at a time when we know that the Northwest Province is struggling with the issue of unemployment. Yeah. We know that in the last quarter of 2025, the province generated close to 42,000 jobs. Mm-hmm. However, those jobs were wiped away again in the first quarter of 2026. You'd remember that the country in totality, it lost close to 345,000 jobs. Mm-hmm. That is why now we are sitting at around just more than 54% in terms of unemployment in the province. However, be that as it may, the MEC is tabling this budget speech at a time when we have just, the Office of the Premier has just adopted the provincial growth and development strategy, which is a framework that will be used by government and to a certain extent be led by our department to ensure that we turn around the economy in the province. So for this year, our focus will be on the MEC wants to make sure that we finalize the issue of the special economic zone that is in Mukhwase in Bojanala district. You'd remember that if we don't finalize the SCZ, it means that the province will not be able to

0: industrialize, which is an important strategy in order to create more jobs and absorb people for gainful employment. So the focus for this current financial year, it will be on working with the Premier of the province to ensure that we get what is called the designation for the SCZ. And from there on, we will be looking into the issues of waste management in the province. We will be working with municipalities. All the 18 municipalities in the province mm-hmm. will be ensuring that all municipalities are able to adopt their integrated waste management plan. We launched what is called hashtag Matlakalakizaka sometime around March this year in Sannieshof, whereby we are saying to our people there is value in recycling. There is value in this thing that is called waste. So we want to make sure that all these enterprises and businesses in municipalities that are dealing with recycling, they are able to earn a living out of recycling.
1: Yeah.
0: So we will be ensuring that we extend our campaign throughout the province. We will also be looking into the issue of biodiversity economy. You remember that Northwest Province, ke province ya Magosi, ke province e leng gore e na le di parks. Mm-hmm. So re batla gore batho ba rona ba leng gore ba dula around these parks, they must start to earn a living. They must start to benefit out of this biodiversity economy. So there's a specific amount of money that has been set aside to ensure that is realized. And then the MEC today is tabling just over a billion rand. That will be spread across all the seven programs mm-hmm. of the department, including our entities. You'd remember that our department has got three critical entities that plays a role of extending the mandate of the department. For an example, you have the Northwest Gambling Board, which is responsible for regulating gambling in the department in the province. Mm-hmm. They are also responsible for generating and collecting revenue on behalf of government. You also have the Northwest Parks and Tourism Board that is responsible for all the parks that you find in the province, whether in Madikwe, in Pilanesberg, and so on. We also have what we call the Northwest Development Corporation. Now, the NWDC is the one that must make sure that we have sufficient investment in the province. We have both direct and foreign direct investment into the province. They must make sure that these mining companies that are located mainly in the Dr. KK and Bojanala district, they also reinvest a portion of their profits into the economy of the province so that we are able to create jobs. So these are some of the issues that are critical that are at the center of the budget speech of the department for today.
1: Yeah. And, you know, the DECT's mandate covers economic development, tourism, and, of course, environmental conservation. How does the department plan to balance these priorities while, of course, driving inclusive growth across the province?
0: Well, one might say these are competing priorities, but for us, they are equal. As a department, we treat them as equal. We must make sure, for an example, the small business sector is supported.
1: Yeah.
0: We must make sure that, for an example, the issues of waste management and climate change are being dealt with in the province. We must make sure that we regulate businesses, your tuck shops, your taverns, and so on. We must make sure that all of this important elements within the department are treated equally, and we make sure that we discharge our mandate to ensure that we move the Northwest Province forward, and we make sure that in everything that we do, we have this mindset of saying we have a problem of unemployment in the province, and all our programs, they must be directed towards solving that particular problem.
1: Yeah. And one thing that I've realized is that most people have a good business idea, but they don't know the processes to get those businesses out there. And compliance is a big, big issue. What are some of the steps that the department has taken to make sure that communication in terms of compliance reaches, you know, people from different corners of the Northwest Province?
0: You know, we have gone through the digitalization process in our department. We all know that we are in the face of the fourth industrial revolution, which means that everything that everyone is doing is digital. So for all our people in the Northwest Province, those who want to know about whether it's issues of consumer, how to apply for a license, whether it's a liquor license, it's

0: a business license, whether you want to know about our parks in our province. We encourage our people to go online and make sure that they go to our website, they visit our social media pages so that they can get the relevant information.
1: Thank you very much for joining us. That is Mr. Jeremiah Matibetsi, who's a spokesperson for the Department of Economic Development, Environment, Conservation and Tourism, otherwise known as the DECT. Thank you for joining us, sir.
0: Thank you very much.
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1: Yes, we are currently, you know, out of studio, and we are here, more the Northwest Provincial Legislature. And like I mentioned, you know, MEC Bita Longopane just actually concluded her budget vote for 2026-2027. So make sure that you don't miss a beat, you know, 89.8 to 103.9. Make sure that you listen in throughout the whole day, you know, so that you can get the relevant information. From my understanding, you know, the Department of Agriculture, Rural Development will follow a suit. And then, of course, we also be looking at another department as well that's also going to be coming through. That is a different department. Yeah, that is a different department that's going to be taking place a little bit later on in the day. But for now, they are gospel concerts, and then there are moments that completely shift the room. On Saturday, the 4th of July, Dumisang Seleke is hosting the Cairo's live recording at the Sun City Super Bowl. It's a space built for deep worship, revival, and capturing a sound meant to impact nations. It all starts at 6 p.m. Tickets are available at webtickets.co.za from 350 Rand to 1,000 Rand, and your ticket gives you full access to the resort.
3: 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This is Dr. Duda from Mikasa. I just want to say a little something. If you are the brother who takes advantage or abuse women, please do not call me your brother.
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0: And that is music from Tamia with Never Gonna Let You Go. Also played you KO with Tata featuring Dali Wong. It is, of course, the music that is in tune with you. Ke Laboraro, we're out and about today. It's a very hectic week, this one, eh? There's a lot of budget votes that are currently taking place. All the departments by the end of the week would have tabled, you know, their budget votes. So today we're going to be focusing, of course, on the Department of Agriculture, Rural Development, which is in the Northwest Province. We're also going to be focusing on DEDECT as well, like I mentioned earlier on. And of course, there's also going to be the last budget vote from the Department of Community Safety and Transport Management, which is led by MEC Vessels Morueng. So make sure that you don't miss a beat. 89.8 to 103.9. When we come back on the other side, we're going to be chatting, of course, with the Department of Agriculture, Rural Development as well. So we're going to be getting some information with regards to what we can anticipate in terms of the budget vote. So make sure that you stick around.
1: Smooth, easy, and right on time. It's You Before Noon with Pelo Modira, only on UFM. 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
2: The temperature Hajana, Rustenburg, Le Johannesburg, 16, Kwamahikeng, 17. 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
3: The good news on the Northwest is that the disclaimers have reduced significantly. We had 9 at the beginning of this term of administration. We're now at just 1, which is Ditjobotla. We've got some adverse and the majority of municipalities in the qualified space. There has been significant action and support from the provincial government. Provincial Treasury working together with SALGA as well as the provincial COCTA led by the Office of the Premier have worked significantly hard to provide support on submissions, on eradicating disclaimers. What needs to be done now is to translate all of that work towards moving municipalities out of the qualified space and eventually out of the unqualified space.
2: Mokhuduthamaga wa Lefapha la Tlhabololo ya Ikonomi, Tikologo, Tshomarelo le Bojanala Mono Northwest, Bitsaleng Kopane, o rebotse tekanyetsokabo ya madi a kana ka 1 billion rand ya ngwaga wa ditšhelete wa 2026-27. 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
4: It is important that we reflect honestly on the conditions of our state-owned entities, not only where they are today, but where they come from and the difficult journey that lies ahead. The Northwest Development Corporation remains the most financially distressed within this portfolio. The corporation continues to carry historical municipal debt obligations exceeding 212 million, together with significant contingent liabilities arising from litigation and contractual dispute. This entity's annual compensation budget is almost equivalent and some instances exceed the budget that I'm going to transfer to NWDC out of this budget.
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5: The effect of which is that you are basically not agreeing with what Witness K is saying. So it's not as if she testified to issues or

0: matters that you are completely in the dark about. So my view is that let us go ahead with whatever else Ms. Sillo has. You will then have time to go through her statement.
1: Mogotsame tsameko ba fana ba fana ba etse tlhoko botlhokwa ba go fenya kgatlhanong le South Korea mo motshamekong wa Group A kwa sejaneng sa lefatshe. 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Sithole o tshwaetse jana.
2: I think everybody knows that the World Cup is the biggest stage of football. So if you talk about it, the intensity here is very high. And obviously we are playing against a very good side. We know their qualities, or we know how they play because we did our analysis. And I think as the coach have said, the only thing that we need to do tomorrow is to win the game if we want to qualify.
1: Fa re wetsa ka kgang e itlhomileng kwa pele, pegelo ya Moruni kakaretso e tshwaya ditlhabololo tsa Boruni ba dimasepala tsa Mono Northwest. Dikalo ga jana amogela tse dingwe mo ureng e latelang.
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0: 8 minutes after 10 o'clock, and that is how we get into the second hour of the show. That was Maloms on Decks with Umak, a girl. Yeah, music that's in tune with you, my darling. So if you have just joined us, we are not in studio. We're currently more Mahigeng. We're here for the budget votes. Mayor Bitsa Lonkopane concluded her budget vote for the Department of Economic Development, Environment, Conservation and Tourism. And we're going to be hearing as well, MEC Madota Sambata's budget vote for the Department of Agriculture, Rural Development. So make sure that you stick around, right? So we're looking into the economic sector. We're looking into food security today, you know. One thing that I absolutely love about the Department of Agriculture, Rural Development is that they are prioritizing funding, towards the farmers, of funding towards any individual who is young and fresh and wants to get into, the industry. So there are certain, programs that are out there to encourage you to do exactly that, because very, very important for us to also be part of that value chain. Very, very important. But thank you so much for tuning in. Continue to do exactly that.
1: The Executive Council, MECs for Economic Development, for Environment, Conservation and Tourism, Agriculture and Rural Development, Community Safety and Transport Management, will be tabling their departmental budget votes on Wednesday, the 24th of June 2026, at the Northwest Provincial Legislature in Mabato. During the budget speeches, the MECs will reflect on the achievements and progress made by their departments over the past financial year, outline budget allocations for the 2026-2027 financial year, and present key programs and priorities aimed at growing the economy, strengthening agriculture and rural development, and enhancing community safety and transport services within the province. Tune in to your favorite radio station, UFM, from 9 a.m. to 3 p.m., or follow the proceedings live on the department's Facebook pages, Building a Northwest Province That Works for All.
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8: 50 years ago, the youth of Soweto stood up and changed the course of our history forever. They didn't just march for their classrooms. They marched for our dignity, our identity, and our right to dream without limits. Today, we stand on those shoulders of those giants. This Youth Month on UFM, we honor the courage of 1976 by making sure our own voices are too loud.

0: It is the 24th of June, 2026. So we are still at the Northwest Provincial Legislature. And we're here, of course, for the budget votes from each and every department. So in a few minutes, we're going to be chatting to the head of the Department of Agriculture and Rural Development, Dr. Hans Ekekana. He is going to give us a few information there with regards to some of the priorities and some of the key highlights with regards to the budget vote that's going to be taking place in a few minutes as well. The department continues, of course, to prioritize emerging farmers and rural development initiatives, aimed, of course, at creating jobs and also reducing poverty in rural communities as well. The department, one thing that I absolutely love is the fact that they are strongly focused on increasing agricultural production and also supporting small-scale farmers and producers as well. And also, they're focused on expanding market access opportunities. So make sure that you stick around for that. That conversation with Dr. Hans Ekekana is coming up quickly after this break.
1: Musha eno ke nako ya gago e dirise gore e go ungwele lefapha la matlotlo la Northwest mo kgweding eno ya bašwa le tla etela sedika sa Dr. RSM go thusa kgwebo le NPO ya gago ka ikwadiso le 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
2: This Nando's ad is not an ad. It's a Wednesday reminder. On a Wednesday. With a beautiful professional voice and music made specifically for you. Specifically to tell you that today you can get the Wednesday double drop deal from Nando's. That's two full portion livers and two Nando's rolls for only $1.45.
3: Wow.
2: Now that's something worth being reminded about.
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2: Like an alarm clock, but for your stomach. 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Oh, what a place. 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
5: Gatwe ga se nna ne re feta kae kae batho ne ba tlotla ba bua tsa bona gate mahuke mankana
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5: bona ka ditletiro go ira ba hamba.
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0: So we are currently sitting down with the head of the Department of Agriculture and Rural Development in the Northwest Province, Dr. Hans Ekekana. Good morning and welcome to UFM.
8: Good morning and thank you for inviting us.
0: Only a pleasure. Dr. Ekekana, what can the public and the farmers expect from this year's departmental budget speech?
8: Thank you very much for the opportunity to explain to the public what the department and the MEC will be delivering a policy statement on behalf of the province. The MEC's budget speech is focusing mainly on five pillars, mm-hmm. If I may summarize them like that. The first one generally is the fight against foot and mouth disease, which is a challenge that the country is facing now in the province in yeah. particular. And when you look into the entire state of cattle herding in the country, Northwest, we are number four. And when we look at the current challenges of foot and mouth disease, we are also in the top four of provinces that are highly affected. Mm-hmm. So our intent is to, or our target for provincial herd immunity is to vaccinate about 1.1 million cattle by the end of August. And as we speak, we are already at in the 900,000 plus vaccination, which is 80% off to our target. So the MEC will be talking to that. Mm-hmm. The MEC will be talking

0: to challenges of young people and women in agriculture. We've got an organization called DIAD, which is Youth in Agriculture and Rural Development, and another one is WAD, Women in Agriculture and Rural Development. The focus on that is how the department supports this designated groups,
1: yes,
0: of course, including persons with disabilities, military veterans, and former mine workers who are now participating in agriculture. So job creation on its own, it's a challenge in the province. As you know, we are sitting in 34% plus unemployment rate. And we want to say, how do we use opportunities in the agricultural sector to create jobs? And this include jobs in all sectors, whether it's in mechanization or is in the actual production, training and development, whatever opportunities that are created through the work that we do on a daily basis must also lead to creation of jobs, be it short-term and long-term. As you know, agriculture has got its own seasons in terms of plantation seasons.
1: Yes.
0: We are now in June. Most of the farmers who are in the cattle business, it's calving season now.
1: Mm-hmm.
0: And, you know, with the foot and mouth disease, how do we then make sure that the calving season is not also deeply affected by FMD? So that's one of the areas that the MEC will be looking at. We are looking at the funding model through the one of our funding options, which is CASP, the Comprehensive Agricultural Support Program. How do we make sure that farmers understand the window of opportunity that gets given to farmers is coming now in July for them to apply? Applications will be processed in August for the following financial year.
1: Okay.
0: This financial year, we are implementing what was processed previously,
1: yeah,
0: in the previous financial. So it's a multiplicity of focus, given the nature of agriculture. I mean, all of us this morning when we woke up, we ate something, whether it's oats or whatever.
1: Yeah.
0: And this food doesn't fall from the sky. Manna fell once in a, that's what the Bible tells us.
1: Yeah.
0: But here we work the land, and the only way to do that is through agriculture.
1: Yeah. I mean, your department is one of the key departments where, you know, our youth with a relevant agricultural qualification should expect opportunities. What are some of the challenges that you are seeing, you know, in terms of the youth accessing these opportunities? What seems to be the barrier?
0: Well, there's no barrier as such. The issue and the challenge of young people today, and I'm talking from my own experience, having been a young person, is that the interests have changed. But I was encouraged on the 12th of June when we had a youth day at Motsimotala, it's in Moses Kotani,
1: mm-hmm,
0: at a farm, in Madibeng, at a farm owned by a young person who's the national chair of YAD, Youth in Agriculture and Rural Development, and the provincial chair as well. And it's a female, and she's breeding cattle there. And young people who came from different schools, you can see that their interest, the stalls that were there, run by young people, others in the egg laying business, others, I bought a lot of spinach from this young person.
1: Mm-hmm.
0: And he was telling me, no, but, and that I was interested in his story. And he was saying, no, I don't have big land, but I make sure that whatever piece of land I have, I produce and it bears fruit. So young people have interest, but agriculture is not a short-term thing where you come in now and you benefit immediately.
1: Yes, yes.
0: It needs longevity, and it because it's a long-term investment sector. With short-term benefits on small production products, but the margins are also very slim.
1: Mm-hmm.
0: So it needs that consistent application and participation of young people. It's not something that they can think they can do today and win tomorrow.
1: Yeah.
0: So yeah, I would want them to work with them. But as I'm saying, I was encouraged that we have a lot of young people who are interested in the agricultural sector.
1: Yeah. And land acquisition, is that still a big issue? And what are some of the interventions that would be placed to kind of, you know, curb that issue?
0: Yeah, as you are aware, we work closely with the Department of Land Affairs in the province. Young people who identify land parcels, fortunately, most of them, including the example I was giving here, it's state land, which it's under public works and was given to this young person.
1: Mm-hmm.
0: It's a huge farm.

0: So we make sure that where they've identified land that is unused, we talk to Land Affairs and we identify the status of this property to make sure that when we hand over the land, we hand over a land which is not encumbered by either a land claim or other encumbrances that might make their work difficult. So we prioritize land first because you need land to start agriculture. Yeah.
1: Absolutely.
0: But we are also saying not everyone, we don't need, it's not everyone who must take, go into the field to have a piece of land. We, in the agro processing space, you can collect and do agro processing package and supply your supermarket, your Woolworths, your Pick and Pays and others. You don't necessarily have to, not all of us must be in a tractor.
1: Yeah.
0: You know, so we want those that will also participate in the value chain. Mm-hmm. You look at beef, for example. We are the in terms of number of cattle, we are the fourth in the country, mm-hmm. but number six or eight in terms of beef. And you look at Gauteng, which where there are no cattle basically, but they're number one in beef. And you ask yourself, it's because the processing and the value chain. Our cattle leave the province in trucks, and they become beef in another province.
1: Yeah.
0: The same with grain. You see us in Free State, almost equating. We've got three silos as the province. We are the only province that owns that number of silos.
1: Mm-hmm.
0: But in terms of grain, when you look at where grain is processed, Free State then leads us.
1: Mm.
0: So we want to say to fix this anomaly and make sure that we participate in the value chain as well.
1: Thank you very much for joining us, Dr. Hans Ekekana, who's the head of the Department of Agriculture and Rural Development. Thank you, sir.
0: Thank you very much, and thanks to UFM.
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Off also play Jim Tandazo Gaja with Sehlulekile. 22 minutes to go before we get to 11 o'clock. We did find out what the budget vote for the Department of Agriculture and Rural Development is going to be about. That is, of course, with our previous conversation with Dr. Hans Ekekana. So I want us to go back to the Department of Economic Development, Environment, Conservation and Tourism, which is led, of course, by Mayor MEC Bitsa Lenkopane, which is, of course, a department that is responsible for driving investment into the province, and also, the department that is all about supporting small businesses and growing tourism as well. And it's all about creating opportunities for job creation as well. So in the 2026-27 financial year, government

0: has once again, of course, placed economic growth high, you know, on the agenda, with a strong focus on supporting some of the entrepreneurs, also supporting, you know, township economies and tourism development as well, which I find to be, you know, a good thing because a lot of people come in and out of the Northwest, the province. So, you know, making sure that tourism is developed to the T is very important. And also, you know, it's all about attracting investment as well that can stimulate the local industries. So, one thing that stood out for me as well was the business regulations and governance, which was allocated 140 million rand for 2026 to 2027. Of this amount, it was 83 million rand that was transferred to the Northwest Gambling Board to execute its regulatory mandate, and 57 million rand was allocated to support liquor regulation as well, the business licensing, looking at consumer protection services, consumer court operations, and also public awareness programs across the province. So that was what the money was allocated for. Let's take a break. We'll be back.
1: Hey, Tsala, are we talking about Malume? It's time to Avalon.
2: Hey, Lebuwe, sibu jalo ka Malume. 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

0: Manomfo Domo with Big Zulu Amalobolo is the name of the song. Also played you Aaliyah with More Than a Woman, right? Listen, we are currently coming to you live from the Northwest Provincial Legislature, Mafikeng, and we're here, of course, for the budget votes of three very important departments. That's the Department of Agriculture and Rural Development, and also the Department of Economic Development, Environment, Conservation and Tourism, and of course, the Department of Community Safety and Transport Management, that is led by MEC Vessels Morueng. All right, so we'll get into the details quickly after the break. Make sure that you stick around. Thank you so much for listening in on that DSTV audio bouquet 842. We appreciate you.
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0: Right. Thank you so much for remaining in tune. It looks like MEC Madota Sambata from the Department of Agriculture and Rural Development is currently tabling the budget vote for 2026 to 2027. Let's take a listen.
4: Has experienced a decline in the number of employed individuals as reported by Statistics South Africa. In our province, Northwest, the most significant employment losses were recorded at 80,000. Gauteng, Mpumalanga, Eastern Cape and Limpopo followed with 67,000 and 43,000 Eastern Cape and Limpopo, respectively. Northwest is the largest loser as could be observed. This should prompt us to have proper actions to follow to intervene on the issue of job losses and job creation in our province. Even though the Northwest province experienced most significant unemployment, the quarterly comparison of employment statistics indicates that the agricultural sector in the Northwest experienced a 10,000 job increase from 950,000 in quarter 4 2025 to 960,000 in quarter 1 of 2026. Hello? Compared to the 35.1 rate in quarter 4 of 2025, the official unemployment rate in Northwest increased by 0.2%, 35% in quarter 1 of 2026. Unfortunately, the unemployment rate in the Northwest province decreased by almost 5.1 when compared to the previous financial year. The 0.2% increase, which is primarily sourced from the agricultural sector in the province, is positive development. However, additional efforts are required. Honorable Speaker, the agricultural sector continues to face the challenge of climate change. The department

0: And will maintain its effort in raising awareness of climate change in the province and will collaborate with critical stakeholders, including the National Department of Agriculture, Agricultural Research Council, Northwest University, and DDECT. The province has aligned itself with the ongoing upscaling biogas production within the integrated crop livestock system in rural areas, a commitment to climate change mitigation and adaptation. This work is currently being conducted by the Agricultural Research Council and the National Department of Agriculture. While enhancing food and water scarcity, this initiative seeks to enhance the resilience of rural households and smallholder farmers by providing them with access to clean, renewable energy. Honorable Speaker, the Department has established a goal of creating 1,500 job opportunities, which most of them are permanent jobs, to be created across various programs starting in the first quarter of 2026-2027. Honorable Speaker, this department will generate a total of 1,927 expanded public works projects, programs, employment opportunities for our communities that have significant if affected in 2026-2027. The 1,927 is in addition to 1,500. In accordance with the medium-term development strategic priority 2 of reducing poverty and tackling high cost of living, and the department adopted creating skills for the economy. The department is preparing to provide training to a total of 2,200 farmers. This will be funded through the budget by 8,327,000. The Agricultural Research Council will be the primary collaborator in most of training as per our pre-existing relations. Additionally, Honorable Speaker, we have allocated 10,649,000 for farmer training, mentoring in the 26-27 financial year. Moreover, we have provided 12,000,053 for training with stipends of 120 unemployed agricultural graduates on entrepreneurship. Cumulatively, the department will allocate 22.7 million to our capacity building pillar. Most of the training sessions will be conducted at Khura, and wildlife stock practical training will be conducted in the Klipkale Research Farm. Honorable Speaker, the total enrollments in the Agricultural College, two of them, Taung and Poch, it's 473 students, with 222 at Poch Agricultural College and 251 at Taung Agricultural College. On graduation, Honorable Speaker, 68 graduated with diploma in agriculture in mixed farming in Poch Agricultural College, February 2026, and 46 graduated with diploma in agriculture in irrigation at Taung Agricultural College this year. Honorable Speaker, it is impossible to discuss agriculture without considering the issue of land tenure and access to land. The Native Land Act, which was passed on June 19, 1913, perpetuated the historic legacies of colonialism, resulting in the material dispossession of vast tract land from native people. Subsequently, this resulted in significant hardships and sufferings for the majority of Black South Africans. The state owns approximately 17% of the registered land, which equates to 151 hectares, while 30% of the land, 37,000 hectares, is owned by individuals. Whites own 72% of agricultural land, while Africans, coloreds, and Indians each own 4%, 15%, and 5% respectively. Thankfully, Honorable Speaker, the regional Land Claims Commissioner Office in the Northwest is making substantial contributions to the improvement of the lives of ordinary people and reversal of this legacy. The Commissioner has spent an excess of 375 million in 2025-26, surpassing its allocated budget of 302 million. In terms of the Department of Annual Plan, IAPP, we have effectively completed finalization of 47 claims, settled 2 land claims, and implemented 10 phase projects. The program has benefited over 9,024 beneficiaries, including 1,801 households, 531 of which are headed by women. The department has transferred 15,599 hectares of land to the respective and.
1: And that was MEC Madota Sambata from the Department of Agriculture and Rural Development.
2: Ke ba bala le ditwemfela ba batla letlolong go tsena ka o kona thomolao ra ga province ya Northwest e direla mbotle.
3: The fire that was lit in 1976 didn't burn out. It just passed on into our hands. 5 decades later, that same spirit of resilience is alive in every single one of us. We are the generation rewriting the rules, breaking boundaries, and demanding better for our communities. We are the living legacy of Soweto. And this Youth Month, UFM celebrates the unstoppable force of modern South African youth.
0: Support livestock management in communal grazing lands and the development of community infrastructure. Honorable Speaker, 2026-27 year will see the department starting again, hosting the program of Youth Entrepreneur Awards, Women Entrepreneur Awards. This program's goal is foster sustainable socio-economic well-being promotion and active engagement of the program. Honorable Speaker, as part of the industry engagement, the department has engaged the National Chamber of Milling in order for the province to host the National Milling Academy that Milling Chamber has advertised its development in South Africa. The National Milling Chamber has agreed, honorable members, to host the National Milling Academy to be hosted and developed in Northwest JB Max local municipality in Poch. This means South Africa's Milling Academy is going to be based in Northwest for milling development in the rest of the country. We're working with the National Milling Chamber in this regard. During 2026-2027 financial year, the AgriHub will procure goat breeding stock with an amount of 1 million, and this stock will be based in Mulelwane Farm for an AgriHub coordinated goat breeding. The primary focus that we are going to have, we will also have 50 emerging commercial producers supported in the financial year. With the relationship between Land Bank, ABSA, and other financial institutions, the department has executed collaborative agreements in this regard. On foot and mouth, Honorable Speaker, the external factors such as diseases, outbreak, and our mitigation strategies may affect the progress registered in the support provided and planned for support 2026. The entire province has been affected by foot and mouth disease outbreak. The province is currently experiencing an outbreak of 414 cases that are dispensed throughout the province as of July 18, 2026. The disease is currently proliferated as evident by the new lesion that animals are exhibiting. The province has received 1 million doses of vaccines. In the 1 million, the province has of June 18 vaccinated 879,163 animals, which constitute 86%. And by expectation, in August, we must have vaccinated 1.1

1 million, and from September we must start going back to start again to where we started as a booster vaccination. Honorable Speaker, the province is also having a working arrangement and agreement coordinated by the Turkish Coordination Agency, TICA, and National Emergency Farmers Association, NEFASA. This agreement is giving the province 2,000 coffee trees. Honorable Speaker, on the policy space which inform the shift on mega and strategic developments, we do not want to mourn the fact that our budget is not enough, but we want to move. Budget will find us on the way. Actively, the first thing we are going to do, Honorable Speaker, in this regard is that we are going to work on a program to operationalize the functioning of government silos in the Springbok Ban. We need to have an investor that must be appointed as a concessionaire. The only condition would be production, processing and trade of raw materials. And this production house of the traditional leaders include production in all our communal areas. We do not want to be counted amongst provinces who have communal land which lies fallow and is not utilized. This program is meant to activate that. In this instance, we'll be having crop massification and mechanization day in Springbok Ban on 20 July 2026. The department will work with private investors to revive the previous plan to have milling within the Springbok Ban silos. This plan will activate agro-processing capacity within the silos. The first principle will be to close a gap on availability of animal feed and producing capacity for the province on maize milling for both internal market and export market, with primary focus on African continent trade on maize meal. On food security, Honorable Speaker, we will need to shift and have properly coordinated, impactful approach. The department will work with ARC in order to use the research and tests done by SRC with results as the basis for implementation of food security projects. The department will appoint a food security implementing agency.

0: Movement plan. So I'll give you a little bit more detail about that when we come back. So make sure, of course, that you do interact with us on the social pages as UFM 898, and also download the Purple app, right? The Purple app is available to be downloaded on Google Play and App Stores. So make sure that you do exactly that so that you can listen to us absolutely anywhere. Otherwise, we're coming to you live from the Northwest Provincial Legislature for the budget votes.
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1: If I don't love you, I miss the mark. So it all comes down to love. 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

0: in Springbok Bun. And there's plenty others as well, right, that I will be sharing with you, of course, throughout the entire show. I know there's been a lot of doses as well when it comes to vaccinations for the foot and mouth disease. So I will share with you after this.
1: Mosha eno ke nako ya gago e dirise gore e go ungwele lefapha la matlotlo la Northwest mo kgweding eno ya bašwa le tla etela sedika sa Dr. RSM go thusa kgwebo le NPO ya gago ka ikwadiso le tlaleletso ya tshedimosetso mo CSD le NWBED ka di 23 Seetebosigo re kwa Greater Taung Seeking Tribal Hall, di 24 kwa Manta Community Hall, mme di 25 re feleletse kwa Taung Depot Hall. 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

0: 0818-388-1582 kgotsa etela website ya lefapha mo treasury.nwpg.gov.za. 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

0: It's hip hop and solar with Born For This. Also played your music from Rick Ross with Here I Am. 12 minutes to go before we get to 12 o'clock, before I am officially out of here. Just to give you a little bit of some highlights, you know, with regards to the budget vote for the Department of Agriculture and Rural Development. There was mention of a start of a program of a crop massification that is going to be focusing on production of raw crop material. And the program is targeting a minimum of about 65 farmers. There's also, you know, conversations around working with private investors. This is, of course, for the revival of the previous plan to have milling within the Springbok Upan silos. And there was also, you know, talk around, especially food security. You know, there was talk about that and working with the Agricultural Research Council, you know, taking some of the information there and implementing it into various places. I know there was also talk about abattoirs and feedlot, the collaboration between Rustenburg Local Municipality and Bojanala District Municipality. They're going to be facilitating the availability of suitable land for the establishments of abattoirs and the feedlot.
1: Yo, Chomi, the way the economy is so tough, we might find ourselves eating cereal for breakfast, lunch, and dinner.
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0: So they are gospel concerts, and then there are moments that completely shift the room. On Saturday, the 4th of July, Dumisang Seleke is hosting the Cairo's live recording at the Sun City Super Bowl.

0: It's a space built for deep worship, revival, and capturing a sound meant to impact nations. It all starts at 6 p.m. Tickets are available at webtickets.co.za from 350 Rand to 1,000 Rand, and your ticket gives you full access to the resort.
1: Each of us is a thread in the fabric of our nation. 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

Dodlo and Fatso 98. My Baby is the name of the song. 5 minutes to go before we close off officially, you know, you before noon. But of course, our time actually, stops here because we've heard two speeches from two MECs. That is the Department of Agriculture and Rural Development, MEC Madota Sambata. We also heard the budget vote from MEC Bitsa Lenkopane from the Department of Economic Development, Environment, Conservation and Tourism. So we are yet to, hear the budget vote from the Department of Community Safety and Transport Management. That is, of course, led by MEC Vessels Morueng. So that's going to be happening just after 12 o'clock. So you

0: We'll be hearing my voice during the midday boost, so make sure that you stick around for that. Otherwise, it's been absolutely amazing the last 3 hours with you, getting to understand where our money is going. It's very important. So let's wrap it up. Genevieve, Waiting Room, Jordan Ward is featured on the song. You'll definitely be hearing my voice after 12.
1: Tune in, turn up, and take a break from the ordinary.

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2: Lenkopane acknowledged that while the province is working towards economic growth, challenges within some of its state-owned entities cannot be ignored.
3: The Northwest Development Corporation remains the most financially distressed, continues to carry historical municipal debt obligations.

0: together with significant contingent liabilities arising from litigation and contractual dispute. This entity's annual compensation budget is almost equivalent and some instances exceed the budget that I'm going to transfer to NWDC out of this budget.
1: The MEC emphasized that efforts are underway to stabilize the NWDC and advance the programs aimed at attracting investment and stimulating economic activity. Kgotsodi Gobe, Newsnote, Rustenburg.
2: Mo go tsedingwe Madlanga Commission ga ya dumela go emisa dithetso tsa yone go letla tlhogo ya EMPD o sekegilweng mo tirong Julius Mkhwanazi nako ya go sekaseka bopaki ba ga Witness K. Se ke moraga gore a ngongorege ka ditatofatso tsa bonwenwe kgatlhanong naye tseo di dirilweng ke Witness K fa a ne a raba dipotso ka dikamano tsa gagwe le Mkhwanazi. Kgaogelo Magolego o latela ka pegelo.
3: Mkhwanazi claims to have been caught off guard and asked for time.
4: I requested to consult again. You see, this thing of responding to legal documents or to the state like you are writing an email to someone, it's a different story, you see. I don't know what's the approach here, because the thing that I'm told that she mentioned, some are too personal. You see, I'm being implicated in many things there. You see, I feel that I need to respond formally and legally. Because I've been responding to these things, and these things are growing. Everyone wakes up thinking about Mkhwanazi and submit.
3: Mkhwanazi is undergoing a disciplinary hearing following his suspension by the Ekurhuleni Metro, while criminal proceedings against him are also underway. Kgaogelo Magolego, Newsnote, Pretoria.
2: Re salefo monna setilo Justice Mbuyisele Madlanga o dumela gore Mkhwanazi o mo seemong sa go ka tswela pele ka bopaki ba gagwe gompieno.
5: Well, some of the things she has said are new, but it is not as if these are matters that you know nothing about. It's something that you've already given evidence on. You have given your version, the effect of which is basically to deny what Witness K says. So it's not as if she came here and spoke about the things that you are completely in the dark about. These stones from Kilani, you have said you were not. You have said in so many ways that this was a police operation.
2: Kwa bokhutlhong mokatisi wa di Springboks Rasi Erasmus a re ba ipakanyetsa maemo otlhe a ka tlhagellang mo thulanong kgatlhanong le England kwa Ellis Park Stadium kwa Johannesburg. 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Erasmus a re ga batle go nyetsa bokgoni ba ditlhopha tse dingwe.
6: I think we more or less think we know what they're going to do, but then you get onto the day and they do totally something different. I think they will change quite a lot with the way Northampton play. Some of the Northampton guys being selected in the team, there's definitely a hell of a running threat and good aerial. And there's a few guys that is coming through the Premiership that's really good in the air, which was something we were really good in last year. So I think that's going to be a massive battle. And then tactically, I know Steve is a guy who, you know, works with numbers and he likes to say, you know, chase trends and stuff. And that's always too difficult to coach against a coach like that. But for us to say we know what they're going to do next week Saturday, I know we don't.
2: Farawetsa ka ntlha kgolo Mokhuduthamaga bitsa Lenkopane o gatela maitlhomo a tekanyetso kabo ya lefapha ya ngwaga wa 2026-27 wa ditšhelete. 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
13: Hello.
12: Hey, we are playing today. Well. Wow, same difference, man. Same. Re dlala nako ka 3 a.m. ra tsoga kerekia.
13: Yeah.
12: Yeah, yeah, yeah, I'm going to convince.

0: I'll be up. In fact, I'm not sleeping.
1: Come closer to your mic, man. What's up, my car?
0: Sorry. Mr. Felema, come on. Five.
1: It felt like a five. Ow! Kahu is on level second half. Yeah, no, not level the entire thing. Yeah,
0: I'm South gonna Korea. Watch.
1: When is South Korea? Ejimayang. Go bully the zagar. The way Ejimayang
0: ate. Oh, we are in the problem.
1: We are in a problem. So, kiko pa kore. Babu, we are so at 3 a.m. Please. Will you wake up? I'm going to call you
0: so
1: at 3 a.m.
0: So if we don't win today, we don't
1: win. We are out! If you don't win today, we are definitely out. So we have to win. Damn. All right. Good afternoon, boosters. Tell a booster to tell another booster. The booster is the thing right now. Good

0: Nothing but great music right here on UFM. Moby Dixon, Inga Hina with the trigger. More music is coming your way, of course. We have Chronicle Deep is on the way, and a throwback from Casper Yoves with the Ditombe win is coming up. Yesterday, when we left the show, we were complaining. We were complaining because rough. June is rough.
1: Yeah.
0: Have a listen.
1: Do you have money? How are you surviving? There's 7 days left.
0: We are broke.
1: It feels like 3 months.
0: We are broke.
2: Yo, my shirt is hore. Cutting, I'm not cutting. That's like me sitting cream.
0: Yo, that's like it's a rainbow. Come back, Ebeki. Give me that kind of a romantic.
1: I know June is not a nice month.
0: June was not a nice month.
1: Financially.
0: Yo.
1: Sada.
0: Yo. Yo. Asira.
3: See.
0: Yo!
1: Advance?
0: I have no idea. I've never tried. We should try, actually. We should try. I don't know if we're live on air. Kadala, yo! Yeah! It's rough. And then, of course, boosters were complaining about it. We're very important in the Maya. Juan! We're not part of the conversation.
1: Yes!
0: Oh, Kia! When I left, I had to look at my bank account. Yes. And then, oh my gosh, it's bad. It's bad. I only have money, let's say, for petrol.
1: Same.
0: Until Tuesday. Also, I have enough to buy Spatunyana, this is the one.
1: Oh, Spatlo, that's a luxury.
0: No, Spatlo, really? Not the Patria Ranger. Sister Tanga
1: Tiranda.
0: This is embarrassing. And it was a regular son.
1: Oh, we saw Monday, Okana Nagatala, Tuesday,
0: one Talo,
1: and a refit El Hartoha.
0: Give us like it's
1: so.
0: Hey, I get.

0: fela ka pele like gone gone kanje like literally ah nix no Pretoria ya ka ga ya wa furile go a Pretoria ene o sa le bala tanka ka etona go feta ya gago so nah it's not going to work out.
1: Eh, my dear, you'll come fetch me. No, you in days where you needed me, you will fetch me.
0: It's only once that you've ever done that.
1: That means never. Wa bonore.
0: Oh,
1: exactly.
0: 076-260-2815. Join in on the conversation. What can the money that you have in your account right now afford you? Look at it. Send my account to Nyakahu. No, on the app. We level we sike gore until payday ba ba gola ka moso luckily you know
1: and usually I buy my water from the store so I drink bottled water
0: fancy
1: in every 2 weeks you know me dia tap
0: and how much
1: and na go the difference or kuna ke na madi
0: no le limela go no le tsa go ile o thwasiwa le limela la go leo there's a huge difference
1: really
0: no there is a huge difference yo send through your voice note o komela account me una le 20 randa ha re tsebe or me una le more I can't say Karona.
1: Hey, how na le mo?
0: Rebolel.
1: Retipe. How look restaurant and mufa waiter ako tip.
0: One talo kanya.
1: Are provider service.
0: Hey,
1: are chase over.
0: Ready therapist ka na gofa.
1: Eh,
0: re go tsa happy akere. Hey. Your voice notes.
2: 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WhatsApp 076-260-2815. The fire that was lit in 1976 didn't burn out. It just passed on into our hands. 5 decades later, that same spirit of resilience is alive in every single one of us. We are the generation rewriting the rules, breaking boundaries, and demanding better for our communities. We are the living legacy of Soweto. And this Youth Month, UFM celebrates the unstoppable force of modern South African youth.
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0: It is our international export, Black Coffee, together with that kind of daughter. We dance again right here on UFM. We'll be crossing over to Billy Mudira. She is still in Mahikeng for the provincial legislature. So in just a few minutes, we'll be crossing over to her. Nakana Tore, kisa ni miyariyane, or is just Nakana Tore?
1: I think it's like Michelle.
0: Ah, get out of here, Michelle. Oh my word. You know what? Let's do our work, Kiyane. Let's work. So, what can

0: the money in your account. Look at your account right now and tell me, what can that money in your account right now afford you? Stop laughing. I'm switching off your mic right now. Yes, says. Tell us, send through your voice note on the Uconnect app.
1: Afternoon, guys.
0: Hey, Kevin. Sharp,
1: another money I have in my account. I'm get a full tank.
0: Yo!
1: Yeah. And that's it.
0: Kevin, I tell you, Richie.
2: Full tank, yeah. Keep a guy.
0: Okay, oh, okay, yeah.
2: But I want a full tank, yeah, 500 to a good class. Because I say.
0: Hey, eating.
2: Oh.
0: How drive a Bajaj?
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3: 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Fun will be heard in the afternoon with Kia, Michelle, and you.

0: Well, we're mine. All right, it's time for us to cross over to Pelo Modiga. We'll continue with your voice note before we get to 1 p.m. But let's cross over to Pelo Modiga. She is all the way in Mahikeng for the provincial legislature. And we are trying to make sure gore la hitor go etsagalang in the northwest. And right now, she is seated with MEC Bita Lenkopane for the Economic Development, Environment, Conservation, and Tourism. Hello, Pelo. What's happening?
1: Thank you very much, Michelle. Listen, the Department of Economic Development, Environment, Conservation and Tourism has now tabled its 2026-2027 budget vote. This is basically outlining plans to grow the provincial economy, supporting small businesses and also strengthening tourism. And it's also all about protecting the environment and also creating sustainable opportunities for communities across the Northwest. So to unpack some of the key announcements from the today's speech, we're currently joined by MEC for Economic Development, Environment, Conservation and Tourism, MEC Bita Lenkopane. Good day. Dumela, welcome to UFM, MEC.
2: Dumela Pelo le baresi ko gae dumela.
1: Ra leboga for taking the time to sit down and have a conversation with us. I know you're really busy. But MEC Lenkopane, you know, you spoke about strengthening SMMEs, you know. And you also spoke about, you know, informal traders and the innovation hub as well. How will these initiatives, you know, translate into real economic opportunities and jobs for people of the Northwest?
2: I think what is important on the gist of the budget speech below is not actually to single out informal traders and M, because in the budget speech, I made it very clear that we have reflected on how we've been doing these things. So we can't forever give people machinery and equipment where we are not investing and there's no sustainability. Mm-hmm. So the tone and the context of renewal and reviewing, that's why the budget speech says we're going to review even the empowerment policies of the department, because our focus will be partnering with the university so that whatever SMME support that we bring must go with skills development and must also harness the opportunities that I have outlined in the economic outlook to say the sector is really important for every SMME support, whether formal or informal traders. It has to create job, it has to be sustainable, and it has to either self-employ or make others to employ others. I spoke in the speech about my work that I'm going to collaborate with the MEC for education. That informal trading across the province where honale mewa maguinya ko skolong honale caravan ko department thing emigrating, we're going to get to that space, training them on hygiene and hospitality basics, but as well giving them support. Kuru, we're going to support people that are already in the space and are informally trading, reba permit, reba license, and then reba upskill and reba therapy equipment. So it will be guided by the affordability, but we are aiming at moving around the whole province.
1: Yeah, and talking about partnerships, you know, tourism featured quite prominently in your speech, including, of course, the partnerships with institutions, the Gautswana Lebo NWU, and Gautswana Hape with the industry players, Sun City as well. So how will these collaborations help to grow the tourism sector and also to create opportunities, especially for the young people?
2: Yeah, in the budget speech, Pelo, you'd have looked at how I reflected on the impact of tourism per district. I've outlined the number, firstly, into the industry itself, for every visit by an international tourist, what does it mean for job creation? And what does it say about support to those institutions? But at the center of this, like you are saying, the collaboration between the university, I spoke about that when I was saying, for hospitality, and go Mahikeng hotel schools. But the accreditation makes them only to graduate and remain home. But when you start to partner with Sun City,

0: city. Remember, Sun City is an international key point in the province. Yes. Partnering with them and making a graduate of Taung Hotel School and Mahikeng Hotel School to be hosted at Sun City, it makes that kind of a graduate to be an international chef or whatsoever, because the skills that is going to be attained Koh San City are broadened, because it's an international key point there. Mm-hmm. So already with the memorandum of understanding that we have with both the university and San City, we are actually at the talks of saying we must place our graduates there. And then on the side of the university, we also want to partner with them for commercialization. But they must run business. Government is unable to run business on its own. So barane di hotel sesa runa, so that runa rebe di shareholders as government. It will also assist on accreditation. Etla bing insuek university. Etla bi dira hore di product sa runa one, bakono ho access a NSFAS, because runa were unable to fund them. And we know they are pulled from previously disadvantaged families. So also accreditation abone, qualification abone, will make them to be better placed in the world. Because remember, we don't just want them to be certificated. Yeah. We want them to be competitive.
1: Yeah, you want them to work in the industry.
0: Yes.
1: Absolutely. And you also touched on the turnaround of provincial entities, including the NWPTB and the NWDC as well as the status of the special economic zone as well. You know, what progress has been made so far, and what impact do you expect these interventions to have on the provincial economy?
0: Yeah, once more, you'll agree with me that when I was approaching the speech, I took an angle of saying, but for what province, Haruna, this is what we have inherited, because as government, we would be taking a lot of decisions and administrations change and come and go. We had to go into a total overhaul of getting to understand, like for instance, Parks and Tourism Board, of the 440 something million that comes from environment, 221 goes to Parks Board. Mm-hmm. And of the 221, 80% of it goes to salaries, because Ranali the bloated structure, see, the Batwa Bansi Madia Hellako compensation of employees. So what we are saying we are going to do now in terms of this reform and renewal budget, we will then be capacitating everything. Already can see say the headlines is how we have already started. The gate management system, but also to regularize everything, including visitor management. Kibuile ka di investment in the tourism sector, where communities who are owning the land in the reserves, but la badi beneficiaries. We spoke about the investment that is already in, the 1.8 investment. I spoke also about the analysis of the tourism contribution across the districts. Mm-hmm. But also the reform, ealing deep, is the reform Yako and WDC. Mm-hmm. I made it very clear that I would not come and want to continue to say what has been said 15 years ago ka SCZ. Mm-hmm. The reality, the SEZ is designated by cabinet. We are not in full control of it. Mm-hmm. And when it is not designated, inali investor pose the risk could invest in. Investor cannot invest on something that is not designated. But incentives as well, those who participate cannot get incentives because it is not designated. Mm-hmm. So I spoke about the commitment that the MEC and the Premier, and has already started with the Minister, to start to come up with a better ring-fenced approach of special purpose vehicle. We'll be working with Khosipilane of Bakhatla, mm-hmm, to make sure that this happens. And we are at an advanced stage. I wouldn't say it in the budget speech, because I want us to clean our house. Because I have said it publicly that it's rotten. 220 million worth properties that we are unable to say, 100 of them are unlettable, ditlesekadi desi, rekolota di maspala. But already we have a plan, and we have presented to the Premier, and we have said it to our people, all is not lost.
1: Yeah.
0: This is a budget of hope. We will resuscitate, and government take responsibility of this as so is not only the 1 billion that we have issued today. Mm-hmm. Private sector is also committing. So we are confident that we

0: do that reform, and from time to time we'll update our people on progress.
1: Okay, because that's one of the other things that I also saw, that you were talking about reflecting on the condition of the state-owned entities as well, which is very important. But thank you so much, MEC, for taking the time to have this conversation with us. That is MEC Bitsa Lonkopane for the Northwest Department of Economic Development, Environment, Conservation and Tourism. Thank you so much.
0: Thank you, Pelo. Thank you. All right,
2: 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Kinky, wakotol. Oh, okay.
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0: It is a Neo with the sexy love right here on UFM. Okay, let's try to squeeze in one voice note. What can the money in your account afford you right about now? Karabo, ring.
1: Good afternoon.
0: Hello.
1: The money in my account. I got a six pack. Daddy, after Jesus, I saw that.
0: Hi, bo. But at least on a lesson, this is a whole we set up pillu key or one Gatalo Kaya one uncone, we set pillu and or get a long holding percentage in an ebona lanya and a go hudimuniana. I get.
2: I can't comment.
0: No, not a rabbit or no, it's a mikisa sometimes. Otobola, we set pillu yana key.
2: Okay.
0: Kahuruta.
2: Eh, Jackie Mutlasi.
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4: The temperature ga jana Rustenburg le Mahikeng 23, Pretoria 21, Johannesburg 19 degrees. 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
5: Through intelligence gathering, the three Lesotho nationals were arrested at Kwamaimai informal settlement, and one of them was found with more than 109 millimeter live ammunition at his house. Lieutenant General Tommy Mthombeni has welcomed the arrest and applauded the members for their meticulous investigations. He said that this team demonstrated unwavering commitment and exceptional skill in arresting the perpetrators responsible for these heinous murders and attempted murders. He further said that he hoped that the arrest brings solace to the families of the victim. The investigations continue as police look out for more suspects involved in this case.
4: Baditšhaba ba naga ya Malawi bao ba neng ba rwelwe ka dibese di le 17 ba gorogile kwa depong ya dibese kwa lefelong la baipei la Phumla Mgashi kwa borwa jwa Johannesburg. 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Pego ka Silva Sibiya.
6: The group informed authorities of their desire to go back to Malawi, but they were taken to Phumla Mgashi instead.
7: Let's find a plan maybe to go home. Yes. You see, they place I'm staying. So in the wake, you said I don't want us, don't know the foreigners. Mm. The place I stay, landlord, they said I must move in this house. I slept there by the ambassador yesterday, you sent us here.
6: Macmillan Banda states that he struggles to find work in South Africa because he lacks legal documentation.
8: So I've been here for all these months, but I've been looking for jobs here in South Africa. But the situation currently in South Africa is so challenging because they're demanding work permit.
6: These arrivals have occurred daily in the early hours since last week. Silva Sibiya, News Note, Phumla Mgashi, Johannesburg.
4: Lefapha la boitekanelo mono Northwest le ikuetse bopelotelele mo lenaaneng la go atolosa diura tsa tiro kwa ditliniking mo provenseng. 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
9: Those 11 clinics for 24/7, they are based on the budget you have given me, 18 billion. So you can't have everything got that money. We are trying ourselves to have, for now, for starters, is 11 clinics. We are on the process to turn them to 24/7, 11, because of the budget dictate. The challenge here is budget. And then I am part of this legislation. I know we don't have money. Now, in future, members, when you ask us, at the back of your mind, you must know that there's no money. Don't ask something which is not there.
4: Mokatisi wa di Springboks Rasi Erasmus a re ba ipaakanyetsa maemo otlhe a ka tlhagelelang mo thulanong kgatlhanong le England kwa Ellis Park Stadium kwa Johannesburg. 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
10: I think we more or less think we know what they're going to do, but then you get onto the day, they do totally something different. I think they will change quite a lot with the way Northampton play. Some of the Northampton guys being selected in the team, there's definitely a hell of a running threat and good aerial. And there's a few guys that is coming through the Premiership that's really good in the air, which was something we were really good in last year. So I think that's going to be a massive battle. And then tactically, I know Steve is a guy who works with numbers and he likes to say, chase trends and

0: stuff. And that's always too difficult to coach against a coach like that. But for us to say we know what they're going to do next week Saturday, I know we don't.
1: Tlhanja nang re di konosetse ka nthla kgolo ba di tshaba ba le bararo ba kwa Lesotho ba tshwerwe kgotsa ba tshwaretse polao ya batho ba le lesome le boraro kwa Cleveland dikalo tsa ura eno re etsa tsedimo mo ureng e latelang.
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4: Zezo zine na kofore ndi zezo zine ndava zone ndi zezo. 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

0: It is X1 3D. Clap your hands right here on UFMK. You have to clap your hands, man. Now,
1: there you go.
0: Kelisa is on the way, and also I'll squeeze in a little bit of a double HP. That's coming up in just a few. But for now, it's time for us to get into Panda Premier 2. Small business owners will be going head to head in a quiz, and whoever wins gets the opportunity to advertise their business in 30 seconds. Who are we playing with, Gia?
2: We're playing with Cleopatra.
0: Cleopatra, what a name. Hi, Cleo.
3: Hi, how are you?
0: Right, I'm a baby. Ooh, a blush. I love it. Who else are we playing with, Kia?
2: Also playing with Brasmat.
0: Brasmat? Are you smart? Hi, Brasmat.
4: Hey, that was it.
0: Kishapo, wena?
4: Ake kulu.
0: O re tsentse mo eng? Go na le feedback e re kreyang. All right, this is how it's going to work. I'm going to spin the wheel. Whichever category is going to land on, I shall ask you questions based on that. Ne?
4: Okay.
0: Alrighty, let us spin the wheel. The wheel

0: 21 March.
1: What does Human Rights Day commemorate? All right, you're looking for the Sharpeville Massacre, 1960. That's what you were looking for. Question number three. What holiday celebrates South Africa's cultural diversity and traditions?
0: Smart.
1: Oh, could you let Smart? Yes, Smart.
0: Heritage Day.
1: Halala. There you go. 1-1 on the scoreboard. Question number four. What is celebrated on Good Friday?
2: Cleo. Easter, the death of Christ.
1: Okay, yeah, I'll give it to you. Yes, there you go. Smart, you need to get this one correct in order for you to stay in the game. Question number five. Which public holiday celebrates the end of apartheid and the first democratic elections?
0: Smart.
1: Come on. Very famous. Come on. Sarafina. You were looking for Freedom Day.
3: It's coming tomorrow.
1: Yes, Lyra Jagadi, all is already swearing. Asmaz, good luck with your business, but re-enter again.
0: All right,
1: sharp. All right, Cleopatra.
2: Yes.
1: Are you ready?
2: I am ready.
1: I'm trying to get you 30 seconds if I know how to get skeka horopa or ropanina. Hey, you talk about seva kamuna. Take a hook rele 30 seconds. Yeah. Ola tira 30 seconds. Yeah, kaki yager.
4: Kretla
1: bala sechuan. Ah, kie kie kreile. Ari, 30 seconds. Yeah, hoya simula uwe duo zeri puto kager.
2: Okay.
1: Ari, go.
2: So, my partner and I, Lerato Hasako, we have a fashion design business. 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
1: Okay, is that it?
2: That is it. Thank you.
1: That's beautiful. 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All the best with your business, Nema baby.
2: Thank you so much.
1: All right. Good luck. 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
6: We interrupt your regular programming with breaking news out of Rustenburg. Reports are flooding in as flames have been reported at President Boulevard. Eyewitnesses say the blaze is coming from Nandi Braai.
7: That's right. I'm standing right in the middle of the heat at Nandi Braai. The fire is perfectly brying vors, chicken, short ribs and beef flavors. Barbecue, mild and hot, served with bap, dombola and even dean.
6: Nandi Braai will be opening and lighting up flames near your area soon. Nandi Braai. 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
4: 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Years ago, the youth of Soweto stood up and changed the course of our history forever. 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

0: I want to be like Andile Ngube, like really Kia. Like,
1: why?
0: Release one song
1: and disappear.
0: And disappear. Oh man, what a beautiful song. 10,000 people around here on UFM. That is by Andile Ngube. I'm going to squeeze in a little bit of Dem Tuda. Right after that, we're going to cross over to Pelo Modira. She is all the way in
1: Map Town.
0: So we'll be crossing over to her. She's talking all things provincial legislature. So re tla bona gore o na le mang.
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0: It is them Tuda with Gijima right here on UFM. Let's cross over to Pelumudira. She is all the way in Mahikeng. All things to do with the provincial legislature that is happening over the course of the next few days. All right, Pelumudira, what's happening that side? Ona Lemang, and give us the details.
1: Thank you very much. We're coming to you live from the Northwest Provincial Legislature on this beautiful Wednesday. So community safety, road safety, and efficient transport systems remain quite critical issues for the residents across the Northwest, right? So as the Department of Community Safety and Transport Management prepares to table its 2026-27 budget vote, many will be looking for solutions. And that, of course, will make the community safer, solutions to also improve mobility across the province as well. And just to give us a little bit of a sense of what to expect from today's budget speech, we're currently joined by acting head of the department, Mr. Molefe Morule. Good day and welcome to UFM.
2: Good day and well. Thank you for having me, and good day to the listeners.
1: Thank you so much for joining us, Re Morule. Re Morule, ahead of today's budget vote, what are some of the key achievements and milestones that the department will be highlighting from the past financial year?
2: It varies from program to program. In the department, we structured with four programs. We have program number one, which is responsible for administration. Mm-hmm. Then we have those that are responsible for actual service delivery, which is program number two, which is civilian secretariat of police, whose main mandate is to oversee the work that is carried out by the South African Police Services. We then have transport operation, which is the backbone of the department.
1: Yeah.
2: Backbone, because that is where most of the work and mandate of the department finds expression. There we have the responsible for public transport,

0: which oversees the provision of commuter transport as well as rural transport. We also have transport terminals, which are responsible for our airports. Mm-hmm. Then in program number four, we have road safety, as you alluded to. We also have law enforcement, traffic law enforcement. We have operator license and permits, which is responsible for the regulation of public transport, your taxi services, as well as other forms of public transport, as well as those that are responsible for ensuring that the vehicles that use our public roads on a daily basis are registered and carry out their businesses, and even private vehicles carry out their businesses lawfully. Mm-hmm. And as an achievement, as a department, we're looking across the activities of the department, and that is fully captured in our annual report on areas of achievement that we have registered. Civil and Secretariat mainly have achieved almost all of their targets based on the work that they carried out, that is playing oversight over the police services. We still have some challenges in that area, especially with regard to the implementation of the findings, but it is work in progress.
1: Yeah.
0: We really are going to be working on how best do we then make sure that whatever it is that we register as findings on the work that they carry out is fully implemented as per the Act. Within the other program, which is transport operations, we last year had an investigation that was carried out by the South African Human Rights Commission, specifically in the area of scholar transport. Mm-hmm. The challenges that were realized in that space, especially the findings that were made by the South African Human Rights Commission, was with regard to the quality and roadworthiness of buses that offer scholar transport. Those are people that we have contracted as a department, but they then have developed a plan with remedial actions and intermediary periods within which we are expected to respond on how we remedy the situation. The MEC has taken a stance on that. There's a position that he will also announce on how best to then turn the tide against that area of non-compliance and illegality. Within the other, within law enforcement, I mean, within the same commuter transport, within the same program, mm-hmm. other than scholar transport, we have commuter transport services. Initially, somewhere in the course of last year, the service provider who was providing services in Nangamulirimulema was terminated. For some time, citizens of the district did not have access to public transport, which was quite a hindrance, but also a violation, because it is mandatory. It is part of government's priorities to ensure that mobility of people is provided for, and those that stay away far from their workplaces and places where they transact or even go to visit doctors have access to public transport. But the problem was then resolved. A new service provider was appointed. It's an achievement. Mm-hmm. And access has then been improved. And that space, I think we are fairly safe. And I think the MEC will also pronounce on that. And one of the mandate of the department, or one of the responsibilities that we're given as a provincial department, is to raise own revenue for purposes of ensuring that we fund our own businesses, but whatever it is that we raise, we're given a target. Whatever it is that we raise, then supplements our budget through the budget allocation provincial treasury. And that we do through our registering authorities in the province. And some of the functions have been outsourced by appointing municipalities as agents, because there's a split of revenue. So it is also a

0: a vigil through which we help municipalities raise their own revenue for purposes of ensuring that they also improve on their service delivery. It's an 80-20-80 split. They retain the 20% of what they would have allocated and pass over the 80% to the department. So it is we're doing fairly well there. And last year, one of the improvements or achievements that we registered was a reduction in road accidents and fatalities. It's a milestone, but it's work in progress. It's a moving target, but we do not tire because we realize that it is something central to what we have to do. The MEC will also reflect globally on matters of significance that negatively or positively affect the citizens of the province. You would reflect on the illegal, the Zamazamas. A reflection will be made there. And I think you will also reflect on messaging related to what is anticipated in the country generally, especially or specifically regarding June the 30th. Mm-hmm. There's work being done, preparations are underway. But at the right time, those with requisite power and authority will report to the citizens.
1: Yeah.
0: The amount allocated, he will indicate, but the spread is such that however minimal it is, it will take us somewhere in terms of ensuring that fundamentally, at the core of our mandate is community safety. At the core of our mandate, it should show citizen mobility.
1: Mm-hmm.
0: As also central to our mandate is ensuring that scholars or students are safely transported to learning opportunities through the provision of scholar transport. And if we fail in that mandate, it's a breach of their rights
1: mm-hmm.
0: to education. That is why, as a department, we cannot falter in ensuring that we carry that mandate to the letter.
1: Absolutely. And, you know, we are midway through the year. Looking ahead, you know, what are the department's main priorities for 2026-2027 financial year?
0: Those are fully captured in what the MEC will be presenting today. Our Achilles heel has always been the utilization of our strategic assets, the airports. But strides have been made. The MEC will report on that.
1: Okay.
0: And on how best those strategic infrastructure will be used to benefit the people of the province. He'll also reflect on the fight against crime. The president has declared gender-based violence and femicide as a national disaster.
1: Yeah.
0: And that is central to the mandate of the department, working hand in hand with the South African Police Service. So that is one of the things that we, and keeping what the president that it is not only a policy mandate, it is whole of society, whole of government, it is everybody's responsibility. It's going to become our focal point, agitating that matsogo dingwa thibana and sidikwa kenedi gaset hope. As he does that, and as everybody listens, we then individually and collectively begin to realize and then take a stance that this is not a government responsibility. It is everyone's responsibility.
1: Yeah. Absolutely. That is, of course, the acting head of the department, Mr. Molefi Morule, who just gave us a little bit of an outlook on what we can expect. This is for the Department of Community Safety and Transport Management.
2: There you go. She's all the way in Mahikeng telling us more about the provincial legislation that is happening. Budget speeches are happening this entire week. So, yeah. Before we go to the news, let me squeeze in a little bit of Duke Singanga.
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4: This Nando's ad is not an ad. It's a Wednesday reminder on a Wednesday. With a beautiful professional voice and music made specific

0: you can get the Wednesday Double Drop deal from Nando's. That's two full portion livers and two Nando's rolls for only $1.45.
1: Wow.
0: Now that's something worth being reminded about.
1: Thank you.
0: Like an alarm clock, but for your stomach. Nando's. Oh, what a place. T's and C's apply.
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0: is Fixing Anna with I Love You Back. Coming up in the next hour, we're going to get into Hotline Bling, not Headline. We're doing all things Miss South Africa in the next hour. So tune in for that. More music is coming your way. DJ Clock is on the way. Chris Brown also is coming up.
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2: The temperature Khajana, Rustenburg, Le Mahikeng 23, Klerksdorp 22, Pretoria 21 degrees. 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
3: Through intelligence gathering, the three Lesotho nationals were arrested at Kwamaimai informal settlement, and one of them was found with more than 109 millimeter live ammunition at his house. Lieutenant General Tomi Mtombeni has welcomed the arrest and applauded the members for their meticulous investigations. He said that this team demonstrated unwavering commitment and exceptional skill in arresting the perpetrators responsible for these heinous murders and attempted murders. He further said that he hoped that the arrest brings solace to the families of the victim. The investigations continue as police look out for more suspects involved in this case.
2: Baditšhaba ba naga ya Malawi bao ba neng ba rwelwe ka dibese di le 17 ba gorogile kwa depong ya dibese kwa lefelong la baipei la Phumla Mqashi kwa borwa jwa Johannesburg. 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
4: The group informed authorities of their desire to go back to Malawi, but they were taken to Phumla Mqashi instead.
5: It's fine, they plan maybe to go home. Yes. You see, they place some stay. So in the work, you said, I don't want us, don't know the foreigners. Mm. The place I stay, landlord, they said I must move in this house. I slept there by the ambassador yesterday, you send us here.
4: Macmillan Banda states that he struggles to find work in South Africa because he lacks legal documentation.
6: So I've been here for all these months, but I've been looking for jobs here in South Africa, but the situation currently in South Africa is so challenging because they're demanding work permit.
4: These arrivals have occurred daily in the early hours since last week. Silver Sibiya, News Note, Phumla Mqashi, Johannesburg.
2: Lefapha la boitekanelo mo North West le ikuetse bopelotelele mo lenaneng la go atolosa diura tsa ditiro kwa ditliniking mo provenseng. 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
7: Those 11 clinics for 24/7, they are based on the budget you have given me, 18 billion. So you can't have everything, got that money. We are trying ourselves to have, for now, for starters, is 11 clinics. We are on the process to turn them to 24/7. 11. Because of the budget dictate. The challenge here is budget. And then, I am part of this legislation. I know we don't have money. Now, in future, members, when you ask us, at the back of your mind, you must know that there's no money. Don't ask something which is not there.
2: Mokatisi wa di Springboks Rasi Erasmus a re ba ipaakanyetsa maemo otlhe a ka tlhagelelang mo thulanong kgatlhanong le England kwa Ellis Park Stadium kwa Johannesburg. 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
8: I think we more or less think we know what they're going to do, but then you get onto the day and they do totally something different. I think they will change quite a lot with the way Northampton play. Some of the Northampton guys being selected in the team. There's definitely a hell of a running threat and good aerial. And there's a few guys that is coming through the Premiership that's really good in the air, which was something we were really good in last year. So I think that's going to be a massive battle. And then tactically, I know Steve is a guy who, you know, works with numbers and he likes to say, you know, chase trends and stuff. And that's always too difficult to coach against a coach like that. But for us to say we know what they're going to do next week, Saturday, I know we don't.
2: Tlhana jaanong re di konosetse ka ntlhakgolo. Baditšhaba ba le bararo ba kwa Lesotho ba tshwaretswe polao ya batho ba le 13 kwa Cleveland. Dikalo tsa ura eno, re tsa tse dingwe mo ureng e latelang.
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1: 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Brand new Chris Brown, T-Pain. You heard it here first.
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0: 5, 4, 3, 0. 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But anyways, let's get into Hotline Bling. That was Chris Brown together with T-Pain right here on UFM.
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0: Yes, it is the Hotline Bling. And as you know, when Miss South Africa comes around, we have to be prepared. And what I can say to you, my friend, is that Rustenburg Senna, one of our own, is making waves on a national stage. Pearl Modiba has officially been announced as part of the Miss South Africa 2026 Top 24 finalists, placing her among some of the most inspiring, driven and dynamic young women in the country. This year's competition celebrates more than just beauty. Is about purpose, intelligence, and women who are ready to lead and influence meaningful change. We're incredibly proud to have her with us today as she shares more about her journey and her purpose and what is meant to be a truly inspiring season for her. On the line, Ms. Modiba. Dumela. Riting, how are you? Are you excited? I mean, come on, man. Come on. Come on. Top 24. That's amazing.
2: Yeah, I just can't believe it. Actually, every day I just wake up and I'm like, this is actually happening.
0: It's happening, my baby.
2: Yeah, it's very hard to believe.
0: No, it's happening. And look, you're an inspiration for so many people. How did it feel when you found out that you made the Miss South Africa Top 24?
2: It was a mix of emotions, but mostly it was shock. I was actually sleeping when I got the call, and after the call, I just sat there for like a few minutes, just trying to process everything. And even now, it still feels a bit surreal, honestly.
0: Yeah, it's, like, what's the first thing, who's the first person, rather, that you called immediately when you got the news?
2: Actually, by that time, I was home alone. My parents were out. So I just stood there for like the whole day. I didn't talk to anyone. I didn't do anything. I just stood there. And then immediately after that, because I had been, my friend had been helping me, my best friend, I immediately called her and told her everything, and I was crying the entire phone call.
0: I can imagine that you were like crying. Look, how does it feel and what does it mean to represent Rustenburg on such a big platform? I mean, I went to Big Brother and I was representing, of course, Rustenburg at the same time. Wena, how do you feel? How does it feel to represent the entire Rustenburg or Northwest as a whole?
2: I mean, Rustenburg is the place that raised me. Like, it has shaped who I am. And I'm very happy to carry the spirit of our city onto the national stage. You know, I'm very happy to go out there and show people who Rustenburg are there. You are here.
0: 100%.
2: And, and I hope, like, for the young people, especially the young girls, they can see that you don't have to, come from a particular place, I mean, or have, like, everything figured out and have that perfect plan for life. For you to pursue your dreams and to chase your dreams. Like, just start now. You don't have to wait for that moment. Just do it.
0: Yeah, 100%. So, Miss SA is about, you know, more than just beauty, you know. What message or cause are you most passionate about?
2: I'm passionate about accessible education.
0: Yeah.
2: And reconnecting young people with their identity and heritage. As an archaeologist, I've seen how understanding...
0: Yeah, no. Don't run through that. What are you? Say it proudly. You are educated. Say it.
2: I'm an 2-time vet graduate and archaeologist.
0: Oh, round of applause for that. Yo. Yes, my queen. Yeah, continue.
2: Yeah, as I was saying, as an archaeologist, I've seen how understanding where we come from can strengthen confidence and like a sense of belonging in people. And additionally, on top of that, I'm also passionate about creating safer communities for both women and children, because I believe everyone truly deserves an opportunity to succeed.
0: Yeah, no, I love that. I love that very much. Look, being in, at the same time, you know, Miss Essay in a level reality show, yeah, at the same time, how are you preparing yourself mentally and emotionally for the competition ahead?
2: Well, for me, I would say preparation.

0: far, since you got the news, what has been so surprising about it?
1: I think what surprised me the most was the incredible support I got from my community.
0: Lovely.
1: Like, honestly, seeing all these people come together and support me, sending me messages of encouragement, I mean, and showing me so much love has been so heartwarming. Knowing that I have, like, so many people cheering me on every step of the way has been one of the most special and heartening parts of this experience. I honestly wasn't expecting this. I thought I was just going to go there and it was just going to be me, just a small town girl trying her best, and people are just going to be like, oh, who's that? Why is she doing that? So, like, seeing so many people actually supporting me is very humbling.
0: I love that for you. We're going to support you. And all the best, you know. It's going to be a tough journey. It's going to be a tough journey, but to prepare yourself that, you know, you have your proper, intimate support also. 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We love you and all the best, pal, ne?
1: Thank you so much.
0: There you go. That is Pearl Modiba. She is part of the 24 finalists into the Miss SA. Pearl Modiba. Remember that name, boosters?
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2: The fire that was lit in 1976 didn't burn out. It just passed on into our hands. 5 decades later, that same spirit of resilience is alive in every single one of us. We are the generation rewriting the rules, breaking boundaries, and demanding better for our communities. We are the living legacy of Soweto. And this Youth Month, UFM celebrates the unstoppable force of modern South African youth. 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

0: Inhliziyo yami ithi niki ya. 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What's that?
1: No do ha.
0: Hi, get out of here.
2: It's your race against the clock. The stakes are high. The excitement is striking and the clock is ticking. This is Countdown Challenge.
0: Yes, it is the Countdown Challenge. All you have to do is to make sure that you send through the words Countdown Challenge on the Uconnect app or on our WhatsApp hotline. And then you get 60 seconds questions. That's all you got to do. That's all you got to do. Answer all the questions correctly. And then we get to open up a mystery box. Who are we playing with here?
1: We're playing with Mburi.
0: Mburi. Hey. Yeah, yeah, yeah. How are you, Mburi?
3: I'm good, thank you. How are you guys?
0: I am excellent. Are you ready?
3: Yeah.
0: Oh, sure. Yeah, your phone. Yeah, kata kata.
3: Yeah, I'm ready.
0: Now I can hear you. All right, your 60 seconds starts now.
4: The game begins in 3, 2, 1.
1: What time is Bafana Bafana playing?
3: 3 a.m.
1: What can Michelle's current budget buy him?
3: Pass, Margie, 300.
1: Where is Kia spending the weekend?
3: PTA.
1: Yes, name yes. One MEC Pelu spoke to today.
3: Lazarus Makhosi, I don't know.
1: What was the theme for Pandapreneur?
3: Human rights something.
1: Instead of Mabogo Dinku, what did Michelle say?
3: Pass.
1: Who is who's the South Africa finalist from Rustenburg?
3: Pass.
1: What was the last Countdown Challenge prize?
3: Pass.
1: Name today's winner for Pandapreneur. What does she sell? What does she sell?
3: Pass.
1: What is Bafana Bafana playing against today? Well, tomorrow morning.
3: Pass.
1: Okay.
5: You suck.
1: She got 3 a.m. in Pretoria. Correct.
0: That's it. 2 out of 10.
1: Lazarus is a MEC.
0: Yo, has it premiered?
3: I thought I had to try, guys.
0: No, we're not saying you're wrong. We're not saying
1: you're wrong. You could be right. Maybe
0: you could be right.
1: It's MEC for you Countdown know? Challenge. Who knows?
0: Thank you, Mburi, for trying.
6: Mburi.
0: Love you.
6: Okay, and
0: love you,
3: guys.
0: Shab, shab. All right. Why Nwanyana wa bua? Resanse re bua. How about Mutwa?
1: It's OC.
0: Ke Nwanyana. Hey, shut up.
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0: Hey, we come back. Good afternoon.
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0: It is one of our favorite songs here, and I, Bounty Soul, with a spiritual love affair right here on UFM. If you're tuning in right about now, we have a few minutes and we are going to be out of here. But before we do that, the one and only, the sexy Chubby Ninja, is coming up between 3 and 6. Hello. Oh, what?
1: Jomo.
0: Where's Jomo? Jomo! I yeah, Jomo doesn't want to talk to
1: you
0: us.
1: You know that
0: clearly.
1: Song, Jomo Kese Dudla? Huh? Ah. It's a song! We played it growing up.
0: Jomo Kese what?
1: Yes. Do you know it?
0: I know it, but I didn't
1: expect that. How fell like this dude, you know, that's why he calls himself. So he's chubby. Who's that guy? And I don't dance on Jomo.
0: Jomo Kwatezi.
1: Jomo is a dude.
0: Hey, Jomo.
1: Jomo.
0: Jomo Kwatezi. That's why I saw Milo Roda.
1: Siami.
0: Hey, Jomo.
1: Jomo, eh? I think that, yeah, it's fine.
0: It's okay. What is Jomo ki ingi?
1: Jomo ke Selenda. If it makes you sleep at night, that's what I'll say.
0: It's a dude. Why?
1: Exactly. Love it.
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3: Good day, Michelle and Kia. Kopa go botsisa man. Ke batla karabo then before the chase. Bareti ba UFM. Ke mang o sa rate Michelle le Kia ma. Ke batla itse ke mang o sa ba rate. Kopa fela karabo fela ya lona. Ke listeners o ke mang o sa rate Michelle le Kia.

0: A beautiful show, Kia.
1: Yes.
0: Let's get out of here. Plans
1: going.
0: Today?
2: Plans.
0: No plans at all.
2: Mm-mm.
0: Come on, man.
2: It's not available.
0: Oh, she's
2: so
0: broke.
2: Got to sit down.
0: Yeah. I'm going to pour petrol because my light is on. Yeah, my light is on, literally. So I need to go pour petrol. And then we are going to sleep after that because Bafana Bafana 8 a.m. So we need to sleep at around 7, 8.
2: Love the commitment.
0: You too, ne? Yeah. I'm going to call you at 3 a.m. So you better wake up. So Bafana Bafana is taking on South Korea. And we better win. Otherwise, you're not going. We are not coming to work tomorrow.
2: So if it loses, you're not coming to work?
0: Yeah, I'm not coming.
2: I'm not coming.
0: Yeah, good for you. I'm not coming. So
2: if I lose this job, Bafana Bafana is not going to stop playing.
0: No, you are not a patriotic person at all.
2: I am. My patriotism stops by the screen. I'll have my vuvuzela.
0: Let's play this song. Yeah, good way to get out of here, ne?
2: Yeah.
0: Come on, raise up your flags and your volume. I want that volume to go up. We love you.
2: Bye.
0: Bye-bye.

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2: The temperature ga jana Rustenburg le Mahikeng 23, Potchefstroom 22, Johannesburg 20 degrees. 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
3: Auditor General Tsakani Maluleke is confident that these joint efforts will yield the desired outcomes and enhance service delivery.
4: Provincial and national leadership in the administration, in the executive, but also in

0: oversight had indeed heeded our call to say that municipalities cannot be expected to do this work on their own. It's crucial that, yes, the leadership within municipalities do their part, but equally important that those that are outside of the, let's call it, boundaries of the institutions actually do their part as well.
1: She urged municipalities to strengthen accountability mechanisms across all institutions. Tshego Fatsoletsie, News Note, Rustenburg.
2: Kabagare, South African Local Government Association, SALGA, ya amogetse pegelo eno, fela e go etlile baagi, dikgwebo le ditheo tse di farologaneng, go tseya tsia dituelo tsa ditirelo tsa dimasepala. 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
3: For an example, a staggering 484 billion as at 31 March has been unpaid by municipal customers, eroding the local finances. We are saying loud and clear that everyone must pay for their dues, government departments, companies, residents, so that municipalities mean to service delivery can be achieved.
2: Kgetse kgatlhanong le bosimosi Cat Matlala e arogantswe go tswa go balatofatswa mo go naye mo bonweenweng jwa tendera ya Medicare 24. 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
4: Now that he has been separated, it means now we can proceed with what we wanted to do with him tomorrow. It means we were in agreement with what we wanted to proceed with. But you must remember, this has to be looked at by a magistrate, and the magistrate has to agree, apply their mind and agree to whatever we agree on. Therefore, at the moment, we can't get into all of those details, except to say, let us do this tomorrow at the SECU, and then that's where you'll get all the details.
2: Komišene ya tekatekano ya bong e ikuetse tirisanommogo le maphata a maleba go thuba digongwana tsa bosenyi mo nageng. 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
5: And gangs, of course, some operated in the correctional facilities, but running gangs externally, especially within the numbers gangs. So it was a survival measure for them. However, it came at a cost because the initiation processes involve you having to kill another individual, such as a warden, as they were previously called, a warder, prison warder, warden, or another inmate. And as a result, you would gain respect, especially if you murder an individual in front of the security officials.
2: Tlhaja nongore di konosetse ka ntlha kgolo. 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
7: And with your sports headlines, Cristiano Ronaldo has answered his critics in the best way possible. And Bafana Bafana coach says his side is determined to make history by reaching the FIFA World Cup knockout stages for the first time. More of these at 20 past 3.
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8: Let's quickly take a look at your latest in terms of traffic. We're going to be starting in Mufftown, where not much has been reported this afternoon. Only if you're on Dr. James Moroka Drive. This is near the mega city. That's where you will see a little bit of traffic this afternoon. Then we move towards Klerksdorp, where traffic has been reported specifically on the R30. This is towards Ian Street. There's heavy traffic that will delay you there for about 2 minutes. Then we move towards Potch, where traffic has been reported if you're coming from the Boskop area. On the R501 towards Potch, you will see a few delays there, delaying you for about 3 minutes. In Rustenburg, traffic has picked up a bit, but it's fairly quiet. If you are in the CBD on Haystack Street, throughout the Haystack, there is light traffic. This is starting from JST over to Life Peklare up until Late Street. And then if you are moving towards Tlabane, then there are some delays towards Swartregens Road. This is as you pass Oxford Road. 076-260-2815. That's where you can report any traffic updates. Keep your eyes on the road, ears on UFM.

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0: 1509. It's Kids featuring Fred Cook and Mahuta, as well as Sino on this one. Listen, you have a choice to get a kiss from any one of the three gents. You choose what you're going to do. We're standing in today for Sweetness Motsepe. Amen.
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0: Hey, we come back. Good afternoon.
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6: 50 years ago, the youth of Soweto stood up and changed the course of our history forever. They didn't just march for their classrooms. They marched for our dignity, our identity, and our right to dream without limits. Today, we stand on those shoulders of those giants. This youth month of

0: The party continues. It's music from House of Esama. Nikon featuring the City Kings Odyssey. It's music taking us to the time 15:15. Welcome to the 326 Avenue. Kalibitso Genakatleho, aka Jomo the Chubby Sexy Ninja, holding it down today for Sweetness Motsepe. I'll tell you one thing, the gents are bobbing their heads. Homonate, monate or biang in the studio. But listen, we are here to make sure that we keep you company up until the hour, 6 o'clock directly. We don't do this on our own. Today, without the queen, we are rolling really three. It's myself, Kitsamalemorena Matsena, as well as the co-host of the show, Black Jesus Jones. Let me start with Jonesy Jones. Except, brother Jones, didn't I?
1: Ah, Mjomani, ish. Before kya kakala. Yeah. Ngwe,
2: mwa.
1: So
0: I don't blame you when I say right?
1: Yeah, no problem.
0: So why is Morena having a problem?
2: Sweetness just left and already misbehaving.
1: I know.
2: She's coming back on son. What do you have?
0: Anyway, how are you guys, gents?
1: I'm okay, John. How are you?
0: Monate Blind, Mr. Masena, sir.
2: Angre, since Jones and Tite Pina, Nagraton Safela Pina, and Jones Rene Vina Mawani, Baretabo Dula Fati. Inkeke kadula fat obane
1: na limo ya
2: wodula fat.
0: Listen,
1: Romela bafana bafana ke.
2: In good standing.
1: Thank you guys.
0: All right, you can already tell that kama tota na se wese. And it's no different today because we're going to also be doing salt or pepper. That's where you are divided trying to find out which side do you go with. So for it, I have a simple question for you guys. So
1: yeah.
0: What do you guys think when it comes to essential workouts, Baba Irang content? I mean, you have TikTok, I get.
1: Yeah.
0: There's times on TikTok when you see people bajaifara, baloko spetele. Maybe sometimes I wonder about really a suspect. I'm sure got the handcuffs. I saw a video the other day.
1: No. I'm telling you, let me go spetele. Get this video. We get delete.
2: No.
1: Yeah, I go spetele. Get it, car.
2: Come on, damn zanzi. Come on, I would do all camera.
1: No. Neselang kalimela. I would do alwala or iran. Delete.
0: So listen, in our salt and pepper today, there's a South African police officer who found themselves in hot water after they were dancing on TikTok and everyone went viral with this. The department is now saying that this is misrepresentation of Maphodisa as a whole, you know, especially the hot uniform. So it got me thinking, you know, should people that are essential workers use their uniform hewera content? Doctor,
1: okay,
0: you know, policeman,
1: right.
0: Maybe extended bra Jones tuba tuba Greg. I mean, sometimes,
1: yeah, no.
0: Imagine oro wana mutoa saparo, after saparo, like that content is like.
1: No, I get a problem and I added much. Maybe me lao ya di company ke onetla be simole go tlhalosetsa mo contracting ya gore ba to go bona on this type of visit. I know masole le maphodisa, you can't find them mo kana after hours ka uniform ko the liqua what outlets, yeah, go di koto Monday and the guy uniform le bone bawo. And then I know gore o ka ske wa kra motho wa kereke wa saparo any other kereke le ene a tsa content mare ka bo a tshwere liqua wa one, but ga sa tshwara sepe e le uniform fela e le o ske di bone fela le shapapere uniform fela a ba re nqinqe. I get a problem ke sa itse mola wa company.
0: What do you say, Mr. Masena?
2: To me, I have one question. How will you be izonzo jae fa re nqinqe mwa o zo thati kiss o bereka neng? In that moment, you're shooting a video for TikTok dancing, okay. Right? There's a suspect on the loose behind you.
0: Well, listen, we want to know from you, which side are you? Are you salt, who says, yes, let them create content, whether about their uniform or not? They are just human like everyone else. Or are you pepper, who says, leave content creation, leave uniform more out of it, man. Respect the uniform as much as you can. We find out from you, 07626
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0: Now, let's start off what's been happening within the World Cup. England were held to a frustrating goalless draw by Ghana at the FIFA World Cup. Despite dominating possession, Thomas Tuchel's side couldn't find a breakthrough, but remained top of Group L ahead of their final group match against Panama. This is what the Ghana coach, Carlos Queiroz, had to say.
5: It was a tough game, no doubt. Very competitive, intense. Two different moments in the game, two different styles. The first 45 minutes was England playing. They expressed them football. We put in place our strategic plan. It was to block them and frustrate them since the first minute until the end of the first half, which we did it. When we finished the first half, I found and I realized that the English team was completely frustrated with no solutions, the usual solutions that they use to capitalize wins. We block them, we succeed.
0: And, you know, thinking about what happened yesterday, right, Jones, you and I were busy making fun of Cristiano Ronaldo, you know, uplifting Messi, saying a lot of good things about Messi, but nothing good about Cristiano Ronaldo. And I'm assuming as he was listening, he probably sat down, you know, answer tabo dula fat.
6: I think he urutu listen to mabani ne resamo guarani remo fa and umf for lena tswane le bana ba bang o ka ska ipitsa pudi sa tsene mo le sakeng la dipudi. So yesterday he did very well anyway.
0: Very.
6: Like two goals, and then I'd like to believe for Bernardo Silva, one of the guys on amo pasa di bolo be rekile ba mo mantso re pasa di mane.
0: Pasa di bolo.
6: A khono kora lene ne ngwana, but beautiful. I like that because the competition within the World Cup, meaning the three top guys at this moment, Mbappe, Messi, and him, Cristiano Ronaldo, now we can see. But one thing for sure, Messi takes the cup.
0: Is it safe to say that when the World Cup started, the only match we were looking forward to was the South Africa against Mexico? And after that, I think it became a bit boring. But now, because every team is on the urge of fighting for, you know, making it to the knockout stages, now there's a lot of hype, you know what I mean? Like, no reconnoce or shebelebo Cristiano Ronaldo, reconnoce England and see what Thomas Tuchel's side has to do. But, you know, like even France, for instance, with you killing Mbappe's. You know?
6: It's getting interesting, Mr. Morena, when these stages of football, because remember, everyone is fighting out of the top of club to get into the next round. So this is where you get everyone else to push. It says a lot about tomorrow's early game, yeah, Bafana, because we're going to see a total different ball game. But in this instance, I'm saying, please give a shout out to Cape Verde. They've been into the World Cup, first time in the World Cup. They've never lost a game. They've drew all these two games with top teams. And then, ladies and gentlemen, let's watch Bafana tonight. Thank you, Matena.
0: Definitely. And when we asked the head coach, Roberto Martinez, who is the head coach of Portugal, this is what he had to say.
7: It's a human being. I think he's allowed to have emotions. He's allowed to have feelings. I think what is impressive with him is the answer. The answer, whatever he feels, the answer is to get back on the training ground and practice and work and demand from himself. And that professionalism is what is giving him the longevity. I think we all have our opinions and everybody can speak about the player, but I think nobody gives you a better assessment of what you do in your career than the longevity in football. And I think what he's achieving with his numbers is just somebody that I was asking him the other day. I don't know if it's genetic or his work. And I do believe that it's a combination of both.
0: And now, Bafana coach Hugo Broos says his side is determined to make history by reaching the FIFA World Cup knockout stages for the first time. South Africa faces South Korea in a must-win clash, with Broos confident his team has grown since their opening defeat to host Mexico. The veteran coach, who plans to retire after the tournament, says qualification could be, you know, the perfect send-off. This is what he had to say.
8: Well, I think it's a special game for both teams. We have to win the game. We all know that. So it's when...

0: way it's easy because you know you have to win. At the other way it's also difficult because of the opponent. It's a very good team, it's a very disciplined team, so let's hope that we can achieve our best level and that at the end of the game we have a victory.
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0: make a plan for you, boy.
1: I had to wait for it to finish because I remember seeing it. So when LMI was here, SPC was also on stage. This was the first song that he performed, and he actually brought out Tellerman on stage with this song.
2: I love
1: a
2: this
1: beautiful
2: track.
1: Jam, man. 2019 is when this one came out. But listen, we are in the middle.
3: South Africa's divided again. Two sides, one topic, zero peace in the group chat. Pick your side. Welcome to Salt and Pepper.
1: Of course. So we want to know from your side, Hore, in this case where the viral video of a South African police officer went on, and now the police are saying it's not a representation of Maphodisa in the country. Interesting enough, research also shows that social media has blurred the lines between personal and professional life. More employees than ever are building personal brands online, meaning we are going to be seeing uniforms online. Salt says, let them create a uniform, or because social media allows workers to show the human side of their job. And then Pepper says, leave content creation and uniforms out of it. Essential services rely heavily on public trust as well as professionalism. When are we lamo setting lifting? 0762602815. Please let us know right now. Let's quickly find out what is happening in terms of your world. What has changed in your world in the latest news update?
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2: Once more, let's quickly take a look at your latest in terms of traffic. We start in Mufftown. Traffic is building up, specifically on 2nd Avenue. This is towards the 1st Avenue. Just before you get to Carrington Street, that's where there's a little bit of traffic that you can anticipate. Then we move towards Klerksdorp, where traffic has built up in the CBD. If you are on the N12 West, this is towards the R30, Liam Hayes. That's where you will find traffic this afternoon. Also, there's moderate traffic on Oliver Tambo Drive. This is throughout town there. Then we move towards Potch, where traffic is building up. If you're coming from the Boskop area on the R51, there is moderate traffic that you will anticipate. Then we move towards Rustenburg, where traffic has built up a bit in the CBD. This is on Haystack from Life Pack Larray as well as at JST. There is moderate traffic that you can anticipate. This traffic is moving towards the Klopper Street direction. Also on President Thabo Mbeki Way, if you're heading towards the east of Rustenburg, then you will experience some traffic. Otherwise, it's free to move in Rustenburg, as most kids aren't going to school, so there isn't any rush in terms of traffic. In Pretoria, traffic is building up in the CBD, specifically on WF Nkomo as you leave. This is past Eskiam Patlele Drive. If you are going towards the north, on Paul Kruger Street, this is past the zoo there. There is heavy traffic that you can anticipate. Also, if you are moving towards the Hatfield side, towards the Union Buildings, there's an accident that just happened on Madiba Street as well as Steve Biko. 0762602815. That's where you can report traffic.
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0: this song was from 1990, Mamang. But no, 2007 is when it came out. On the 5th of January, his name is Pikiri.
1: Yo.
0: He's known as the King, the Godfather. Yes, the Don Father, the Don Father of Kwaito music. Money Talks is the name of the song. And that music takes us to the time of 1539. I'm sure you isa somewhere.
1: Finish. No, ingisa somewhere, Tata, but I'm just saying the relevancy to the little dance of what the fuck you lose of all.
0: Bon, chile de giona. Matakala with Tabisho. That is very important. Well, anyway, we are in the middle of salt and pepper. But Jones, I didn't ask you. When well, like, are you
1: no, this time
0: salt or pepper?
1: No, Joman. This time you more salt there.
0: Okay.
1: No, you more salt. Get so regular. So you don't know, grof, the pinky. Let them create contact. This is my thing. Let them create content. As long as was not tsara sepe, body drugs, body ma the alcohol or one of those type of stuff.
0: Yeah.
1: So long as was not sepe, says the but how about you give me miracle.
0: Marabra Jones, what do we then say when? I mean, to be honest, are we gonna be taken serious if mapurisarna or masolarena? But when I'm on TikTok, once in a while, are people gonna take it serious?
1: Masolarna salwala lenga bofelo ba kheto tokela masolarna kaisa ba tseni montweng e serious. 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The rest re tla ile tsara magotho.
0: Listen, we're gonna find out from your side just after these. You can send us your 0762602815.
2: A o batla go itse gore kantoro ya tona kgolo le lefapha la matlotlo mo Northwest di ikaelela go tokafatsa isago ya gago jang jaaka moagi wa porofense eno fa go le jalo reetsa e tla re ka labotlhano 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
3: Hello everybody, my name is Sibusiso Eliope Wenkosi, aka DJ Smoo, and you're listening to the best station in the country. 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
0: Of course, it definitely is yours. We asked you, do you think essential workers, mapodisa, masole, and the likes should be taking content kadia parota spani? What's your view on this? Well, like, are you salt or pepper? Let's hear from you.
4: Oh, Jomo.
0: Excellent.
4: Like Jesus. I'm going to go to the government.

0: Mara nna ke feel or it was really unnecessary for Mutaja. It was something hane gote motho o wa etsa man wa kare man maybe o tshwere bojalwa or something.
1: Yeah, that's my point.
0: Yeah, let knife fall on a paper kare o ska etsa content go like uniform ke ntho tlhompiwa. You can do such things tsa bo go jaefa maybe mo gare ga the work premises and ele company e private e government.
2: Yeah.
0: Government ba strict blind thing but ba ba di on and off ba di mutsi ba thoba government so yeah no I fall under pepper
3: and I'll tell you one thing
0: content game before especially a government.
3: Thank you so much. I'll tell you one thing, it works for the shop but it's all excited goal. I mean when they do that we all go because it works for them.
2: Yeah.
3: But for mama, I mean if you see a nurse they are so mulwetsi rime. And now they're doing a TikTok challenge. Kadi,
1: I would love that. They come and have a nurse and come
2: Batong, Jones.
1: I get the content.
2: Why? Clearly she has a lot of hands, you know, a lot of free time. I see you a lot too.
1: No, okay, I see you, Lynn, like you talk at this.
2: But that is TikTok.
1: Yeah, no.
4: Good afternoon, 326 crew. Yeah, Jomo, Jones, Willie, Mazen.
1: Sure.
4: Salt and pepper, nagere, but bamalao, but on it's a way you clump. If you need people to respect you, you respect yourself first, and then people will follow to respect you.
1: Oh, yes.
4: Uniform Moyama Sole, uniform Moyadi Nese, uniform Moyama Podisa, those uniforms are respected. That is why I see the bonnet is in the Moody Washi line, it has like a malema.
1: Oh, yes.
4: Even the uniform Moyakere is respected. The Hemoto Azama Fal, upper uniform, you respect that person. So, hey, Tomolamut. I had the video, the trend, I saw the beer. How are we going to respect that person? How are we going to respect the Kerekeach?
2: Yeah.
4: Ithompe, but I'm going to talk about it. Thank you.
3: Thank you so much. But what would you say to someone who says, ow, but, you know, I'm human. Lynn, I'm allowed to give you content. Why are we not going to grab you?
1: Guys, I'm going to talk about it. I'm going to talk about it. I'm going to talk a tsaisitse a le mo koloing ya ge a ya go koloing ya ge e pateletseng ka tšhelete ya mmereko go bereka bokete ya tsena o tshwere founu ya ge e turang a e rekile ga tsena a dira fela a re nce ncwa go bothata ke o tšhaisitse matsena bekicele o tšhaisitse
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3: bra Jones ya no o wa uniform ya UFM yena a rutisa
1: a bona ba wa ya no we se o mo are matsena
2: he is the purple mic ready pencil a why

0: The year is 2015. 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I'll tell you.
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0: There are gospel concerts, and then there are moments that completely shift the room. 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
3: 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In silence, abuse thrives. In action, it ends. Banna, if you see violence, say something. If you hear cries, respond. Our silence protects the abuser. Don't call me brother if your silence is louder than his scream.
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0: Of course, we are within still the salt or pepper. It's 15:51. We are middle in inside of salt and pepper. I know you guys are waiting for my food. Nothing fancy, man. I was at Compass Radio and they came there for an interview and she was the only beautiful lady in the whole squad.
4: Of course,
0: obvious.
4: She's beautiful.
0: Yeah, she's hot.
5: Okay. And then what?
0: Yeah,
5: then
0: she's hot.
1: A hug and yana.
0: And me, no.
1: A kiss him on the cheek.
0: There's nothing like that here. Anyway, we want to know from your side.
1: No, next time you guys don't deserve my cards.
0: I love the fact that he mentioned schools because it even starts from there. Like, you can't be seen in your school.

0: I remember a teacher at school who used to stand in town because our school was next to the zoo. Mm-hmm. So he would stand in town and see how our behavior is. Utaslaba when you get to school if you are tucked outside. And you know, it doesn't happen all the time, but if he does, you learn.
1: You teach him on the
0: Masari.
1: That's not
2: good. Yeah.
3: Poisa? Poisa? Popa, popa, popa. See, Kuskatso Glalama popa. You get a little TikTok.
2: You get a little
3: TikTok. You know, when I say Benza.
2: Yeah.
3: I want a TikTok of it, a father. I want a TikTok of it.
2: Father.
3: Yeah, which is free, which is free to him. Which is free to him. But my police are very good. Look at the TikTok. About a book. About a one of a child.
2: Thank you, Jeff Nana.
4: But over again, but let me try for Gomergo. So, all I want salar jumpy says, all right. Now, again, chinch, Momazong Alain, Evila Little Lire.
2: Yeah.
4: Who lira everything, Daluira Meragualin, and Patalua Mahal.
2: I know
4: you're Jaiva Gomergo. I look getting less of a Jaiva Gomergo, the patient that you are at Hokofal.
2: Yo.
4: So, error reluse the respect as a community. Or as Sichaba or Batora Ravi Mergo, one abandoned to Java Modi TikTok. So I was really content about on their spare time. Have I chase it? Ba put the uniform. Thank you guys.
2: Thank you, Star. Thank you, Lena Ugogo.
0: No,
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2: yo batho ba go ba
6: thata regardless gore ke ya
2: yo batho ba ge ba thata
6: ke re ke
0: monga kre
6: re ko what so
0: monga kre ke la re e sing with my uniform
2: yo maybe ga se monga kre ke now I found out gore go na le AI ya underground
0: yeah ba re ke ya go hanna za listen we're still taking your comments. Salt or pepper, what's your view? Essential workers in uniforms. Are you salt who says, I let them just create the uniform and the content in the uniform? Or are you pepper who says, ish, leave the uniform out of the content creation? It's 1556 SRK.

0: with in the department. It is not enough. But be that as it may be, there is no need for us to continue complaining. We need to do more with the little we have. At the helm of everything, it is the issue of NTI that we have through our engagements with Gauteng. We need to applaud our Premier Honorable Mokhosi through his engagement with the Premier of Gauteng, Honorable Lesufi. They've managed to secure funding through the subsidy for us to resume services on the 1st of July at NTI. Not only to resume services, but also to make sure that workers, we pay them, because they are our responsibility as government, and they suffered a lot with regards to the issues that this company has been faced with. But also, as a long-term solution, we want to recapitalize this company so that we get out of the debts that this company is having, so that we get out of the business rescue process, because our problem at this company, it is the business rescue process. This company, when you look it at the face value, it has got the capacity to turn the situation around with regards to also the issue of youth employment, women and people with disabilities. So those are the good news that I think we have with regards to the budget that we table today. The issue of the airport, we in the area of Pilanesberg, we managed through the memorandum of understanding that we signed with the National Department of Public Works. The processes are underway to make sure that the airport is being refurbished. When you look at the two airports, Pilanesberg as well as the Dick Mutsiwa Airport that is found in Mafikeng, the Pilanesberg is a quick win in the sense that we have made a feasibility study and there are minor renovation that needs to be done. But of course, we will quickly try as possible as we can to renovate them so that the airport can resume working as a passenger airlifting. As you understand that the airport is situated not far from Pilanesberg and it is strategically situated in the tourism area. That is, our feasibility study indicates to us that the airport will be effective to work as the passenger airlifting, so that we also enhance the economy of that area, but also try to fight the issue of unemployment. The issue of unemployment is a thorny issue in everything we do, in our endeavor to render services to our people. At the center of everything, we need to think of the unemployment, especially the youth unemployment, because if not attended to, it's a serious problem. And it's us as government that must not complain. We must provide a solution to our people. I think the next issue, it is the issue of scholar transport. We have admitted before this house that the issue of scholar transport is a huge challenge. It is a huge challenge in this instance, my sister. The issue of scholar transport, the need from education continue to affect our planning in a sense that along the year, both formal and informal settlements are established, making the need to go high. As a result, the need will make sure that the need will be above the budget we have, thus affecting our plan. Be that as it may be, we don't come to our people and say five years ago when the project started, we were not part of our plan, therefore we're not going to accommodate. We want to accommodate each and every child in our society. That is why, as part of our policy, a learner that walks 1 to 6 kilometers, we made sure for the past financial year, as I was reporting, we provided 630 bicycles. In July, when the schools reopen, I'm going to focus in the area of Bojanala, because for the past financial year, Bojanala, Mudirimulema and RSM, because they are rural, they are more rural in nature. Not to say that Bojanala is not rural, but these are the most rural regions in our province, Ngaka Mudirimulema and Dr. Ruth Sokomutsi Mpati. I'm going to focus in Bojanala, also another rural region in the area of Moretele. I'm going to distribute as many bicycles as possible with regards to that. So those are the key highlights that I think were at the helm of the pronouncements that I've made today.
1: Yeah, and while we're still touching on passenger transportation, MEC, maybe tell us a little bit more about the reintroduction of passenger rail transportation, which is expected to run from Johannesburg through to Mafikeng to Kimberley.
0: We looked into that because our people have been complaining that there used to be a railway. The technical committee, the acting HOD in Tate Morule, it is sitting too with the national department. As you know, that the railways are the competence rather of a national department. We want to establish this competence also to assist with cargo. The aim is to try to offload a lot of loads in our routes.
1: Yeah.
0: The number of potholes that we have in our province, number of factors, is the number of weights of our trucks on our roads, and also the number of accidents. That is why the Dick Mutsiwa we want to use as a cargo. The rail that you are asking me about, we also

0: also want to utilize it for cargo, for transportation from the area of Mafikeng to Johannesburg, but also for passengers. The technical committee is underway to look into the feasibility of that and how the national government can intervene and how we can be able to partner with them so that we commute our people from here in Mafikeng through the rails to the area of Gauteng. As we have realized that there's a demand in as far as that aspect is concerned.
1: Absolutely, because coming here from Rustenburg, you know, to Mafikeng, there's a lot of trucks, and I was actually thinking about the same thing, that we would be, you know, alleviated a lot of stress if, you know, there was a railway that would carry either the passengers or even cargo as well, like you've just mentioned. I want us to get into community safety, including, of course, the GBV and the road fatalities as well, you know, because this remains a major, major concern across the province. How will this budget, you know, strengthen the law enforcement, the road safety campaigns and crime prevention initiatives?
0: We will teach our people, especially about the issue of the rules of our roads. We will target the school. We will also target the school safety. We, on the issue of the community safety, before I go to the issue of the transport regulation, on the issue of the community safety, there's a new trend of gangsterism. These gangsters, they use the schools as their brewing ground. That's where they target their recruits. It is something that is of a serious concern. We will prioritize the school safety in this financial year so that we do unannounced visit to schools. We have been doing them, but we are going to strengthen them as part of the MEC's programs to do unannounced search at various schools, because these gangsters, they are targeting our young boys, especially in different schools, to recruit them to this issue of gangsterism. Another issue, it is this illegal initiation schools that also, in more often than not, they are used as a recruitment drive for this gangsters. We also want to be emphatic to that we are not going to be intolerant to them, because for the past two weeks, I've managed through the police to go and rescue young boys that were abducted or were taken against the will of their parents from this initiation school. So those are the issues that are at the top of everything in as far as the community safety is concerned. The issue of the GBV, it is at the helm of our discussions. The MEC is going to have forums across the province targeting areas like Klerksdorp. Klerksdorp is leading in as far as GBV is concerned, in particular rape. That can be accepted in a constitutional democracy like where we find ourselves in. Women and children must live in a safer space. I'm emphatic on the fact that a woman's body is not a crime scene. We need to give the woman the respect they deserve. As I was speaking to the community, I have indicated an incident that transpired in the area of Dinokana. A woman was being beaten by this thug. I made sure that immediately I issue my numbers on Facebook, because I'm emphatic on this fact. When it comes to crime, there are no protocols. There are no MEC that must refer you to the PA or to the manager in the office. We need to change how we've been doing things. Reality of the matter, the situations are changing. We need to change how we're doing as leaders. We must accept the fact that we are servant of the people. I personally contacted the victim, and upon contacting the victim, we realized that the incident took place 2 years ago. But be that as it may be, we encourage the victim to open the case. Because of the video that we had, it served as enough evidence for the case to can stand prosecution. As I speak with you, the victim is behind bars with regards to this case. The reason why I'm bringing this case study to the fore, I want to show our people that with regards to GBV, scream from wherever you are, scream to the teacher, scream to the principal, call the MEC directly, call the president if possible, call the premier, make sure that we deal with this matter. I normally listen to these UFM initiatives with regards to GBV. We need to commend such. I mean, they are voluntarily getting out of the way with their airtime to try and fight these social ills. Everyone must get into this matter. It's a collective approach. Churches, everyone must make sure, because the difficulty about this type of criminality, it happens at times in a domesticated environment where it is difficult for the police to access that environment. So if the victim do not come out, it will become very difficult. In this incident that I've cited to you, wherein the video was taken, I applaud the person who took the video, because this lady was being beaten brutally by the boyfriend. A person who was passing by the street took that video. It is through that video that we managed to resolve this matter. So everyone must do something with regards to this issue of GBV. But a budget has been set aside through the policing, through the monitoring of the police, as we are charged with the responsibility to fight that crime. It is at the helm of the crimes that we want to fight in our province.
1: And the big date is looming upon us. The 30th of June is upon us. Is there, and there's a lot of uncertainty, obviously, around that date where safety is concerned. What are some of the plans that the department is planning on implementing?
0: The plan is in place. The acting Minister of Police, Honorable Feroz Kachalia, has developed the plan. The police management could not form part of my budget because they were part of the prof joints to try and strategize and plan for the 30th of July. In the afternoon, around 5:30 today, the Premier of the Northwest, Honorable Mokosi, will outline the plans in as far as the safety is concerned with regards to this issue. But of importance, just to highlight what contained in the safety of the aforementioned date is that we want to be emphatic to our people that everyone in this country, as enshrined in our constitution, has a responsibility to participate in a legal organized march. We want to emphasize that fact, a legally organized march. They know the relevant prescripts as outlined in our constitution to follow in as far as preparing for this march is concerned. We want to emphasize the fact that on the 30th, no one must encroach on the other one's rights. Both marchers and those will not be marching. They remain our responsibility as government and they will be protected. We implore on our people that they must make sure that the marches that they will be embarking on, they must be a legal march. They must be marches that do not contain issues of looting. They must be marches that do not contain criminality. Any other attempt to take advantage of this march to advance criminal activities will not be tolerated, and it is going to be met with the decisiveness of our police. We encourage our people to adhere to the law. The government of the people have heard them. If you could have listened to His Excellency President Ramaphosa in his address to the public, he communicated to the public, indicating to the public that the government has heard them. They need to provide the government with an opportunity to make sure that the people who are trained with regards to that, police, people, the border management, home affairs, they deal with that matter so that we deal with the issue of the illegal foreigners in our country. The government is very clear to say that no one must come to the country illegal, because that person will be contravening Immigration Act, and that person must be subjected to the relevant laws and be arrested with regards to undermining that act. Our position is very clear that people must not come to the country illegal. People must come to the country through the legal means, so that also from a planning point of view, it becomes very easy for government to understand how many people we have in government, and also to have our people's DNA being in our system, so that it becomes much easier even for other cases for the police to resolve them. Because once you deal with cases of a person or a suspect who's being involved in a case and you find that the person is not correctly documented, it becomes difficult at times to crack such cases. So we implore on our people to adhere to the laws of the country on the 30th and make sure that the peaceful demonstration they will be embarking on, they are legal, and they've followed the proper processes to apply for them.
1: Thank you very much, MEC, for joining us. That is MEC for Community Safety and Transport Management, MEC Wessels Morueng.
2: At Buco, we know that every successful

0: Next week, Erasmus has praised England's youth football experienced squad, while Captain Siya Kolisi says the squads are, you know, the Boks are focused on building momentum and squad depth ahead of next year's Rugby World Cup. South Africa wraps up its current training camp on Thursday before shifting into full test match mode on Sunday. And off to netball, South Africa's men's netball team is confident ahead of its Africa Cup title defense in Kenya later this year. The defending champions recently boosted their preparations with a 53-43 win over Eswatini, with goal attack Shane Labuskagne saying the team is focused, motivated and determined to return its crown. Now Labuskagne also welcomed the introduction of a men's netball World Cup from 2028, saying it's a major boost for the growth of the sport. And moving back to the World Cup, Bafana Bafana coach Hugo Broch says his side is determined to make history by reaching the FIFA World Cup knockout stages for the first time. South Africa faces South Korea in a must-win clash, with Broch confident his team has grown since their opening defeat to host Mexico. The veteran coach, who plans to retire after the tournament, says qualification would be the perfect send-off. This is what Hugo Broch had to say.
1: Well, I think it's a special game for both teams. We have to win the game, we all know that. So it's one way it's easy, because you know you have to win. At the other way, it's also difficult because of the opponent. It's a very good team, it's a very disciplined team. So let's hope that we can achieve our best level and that at the end of the game we have a victory.
0: Now that's your 420 Sports. I'm Morana Matena Kiabatena on your UFM Sports.
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0: Mama Adi Wele, Kulok Zayo. 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
1: No.
0: Kona?
1: Kona oku Kulu, oku Zayo. Yeah, Kona Lido Zidintle, Zidituna, Zidintang Adi Wele, Morana Raho, Rapela, Rikikula Lamoven. You know one thing about these songs? I know the melody's on, Jomo, everything is on point about the song.
0: Oh,
1: but
0: yeah?
1: But with the young Stana, it's the lyrics for me.
0: Oh, yeah.
1: These are lyrics. He's one of the best lyrical amapiano. That's why I came to follow.
0: Of course, man. Yes. Bar Adiwele, and we're making sure Diwele Mnati at the time, 1629. It's the 326 Avenue with Sweetness. We're holding it down for her today. We're getting into a different discussion right now. Thank you so much for being there in our salt and pepper. Whatever, which one you decide, you see people in the streets, just continue liking. Mm. But right now, Bro Jones, I came across an interesting clip online, more TikTok.
1: Barring.
0: I can't wait to TikTok. So this lady says this.
1: And I
0: want to know from you if you can relate a bit to what this person is saying.
1: Okay.
0: Especially when it comes to how we behave when it comes to our phones.
2: I've developed a problem where I don't take pictures when I do things with people because I'm like, oh, I don't want them to think I'm like not living in the moment, like, you know, on my phone. But now I don't have any pictures of anything that I do or anyone that I know.
0: And I agree with this lady, Bra Jones, because I genuinely here a restaurant thing or a guy. I want to be the person that just sits down and absorb the moment, you know?
1: Yeah.
0: This thing of every we can't even eat. Like the first time Otomorwaja, Jones sits our food and content.
1: You
0: know, so I agree with this lady. Interesting enough, researchers have also noticed that a growing trend that is called digital detox, where some restaurants and some events actually encourage people to lock away their phones, especially in social settings.
1: Please.
0: Psychologists say that constant documenting experiences can sometimes pull us away from the moments that we're living in. So we want to know from your side, should we be taking videos of every moment? Like every moment.
1: No.
0: 2 days ago, my neighbor, no, get your content. Come on.
1: Yo. Look at what's go bathroom and go dilo dilo. Content.
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0: Well, let's quickly take a look at your latest in terms of traffic. Mufftown is empty in terms of traffic. Unless you're seeing something different, you're more than welcome to let me know on the WhatsApp number. In Klerksdorp, there is traffic if you're leaving the Matlosana Mall on the N12 West. There's also traffic if you're heading over to the N12 West. This is at Voortrekker Street. That's where you would need to just queue a little bit. Then we move towards Potch, where traffic has been reported. Specifically, as you move towards Turfley, this is on the R53. There's light traffic that you can anticipate, leaving you there for about 4 minutes. Then we move towards Rustenburg, where traffic this afternoon isn't that bad. But if you're heading towards Buitekong and Meriting, this is through the R510. There is light traffic that you can expect as you leave.

or move from the taxi rank. Swartregens Road towards Tlhabane as well as Lefaragatla. There is delays that you will experience there. Nelson Mandela Drive, Prison, Thabo Mbeki Way. There's moderate traffic that you will see there this afternoon. On Haystack Road, this is towards Lifepack Larray. There's also some heavy delays. On the N4, this is towards Helen Joseph Bridge. There's heavy traffic that is boiling down to Boven Street. So also please exercise caution if you're driving there. We move towards Pretoria, where roadworks at SKM Patlele Drive are creating traffic towards Vonorboom. This is as you get towards Mountain View there. If you're going onto the R80 in the north, there's heavy traffic that you can expect from the R55 Bremer Street. 0762602815. That's a number you can report any traffic updates on. Keep your eyes on the road, ears on UFM.

0: It's the same album that gave us this song, literally. Inhliziyo Babalwa M on this one, taking us to the time 16:37. It's the 326 Avenue. We're holding it down for Sweetness Motsepe. And we didn't say she's a gogo. She's the queen of the show.
1: Oh, no, she's a queen.
0: She's listening and she's like, hey, barakin na kuku.
1: Because I know I'm talking about Christmas. But anyway, listen,
0: so right now, the birthday is at Tswana. Holidays aren't the same anymore. Dinners aren't the same. Because people keep on just taking out their phones. And, you know, we literally are in a world now where if you didn't take a picture with it, it didn't happen. Do you believe in that, Brother Jones, where you have to really take moments of everything? We can't even be in 6'9s now.
1: I know, Joma. Not everything. That's me. Not everything. For me, it's a moment or it's people. I don't take food pictures anyway. But it's people for me. Once can I leave Barack Obama in one room? I know I get from Monaco. That's that for me. Those are type of people. Mara, you know, go pan a little Sydney let's up.
2: I've many pictures with me and Jones, yeah. Buddy. We've got pictures.
1: Yeah, Mara, really otherwise.
0: Because you guys just started bonding properly. Yeah. I have a lot of pictures of Morena as well. After Mara, let's not take any pictures.
2: Yeah, really? Ever since, afterwards, we've never taken pictures. Yeah,
0: like, that's the thing. Like, at some point, you guys get comfortable with each other.
1: Yeah.
0: And I don't have a problem. Like, let's take pictures. But this thing of, you know, like even the slightest moments. Like, there's a friend of mine that has a rule. If we're all going to go out together, we ask the waiter to give us a basket, everyone puts their phones in there. There's no game, no nothing. We just put the phones in there. If it's not important, if it's not from your mom, from your girlfriend or anything, it's not important, you know. Because you are our people.
2: Yeah, but sometimes it's not about you guys. It's about maybe I'm running a business, so I need my phone in my hand at all times. There's calls that I can't miss. Then I'm not going to get my phone in UFM.
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0: He is our boss, we are his workers. Anyway, we want to know from your side what you have to say about this.
6: Hey guys, I hope you guys are good.
1: We're good, buddy. How are you?
6: This whole thing of content creation, that it is unnecessary. We just want to film it. Guys, let's have a private life.
0: You know, have we reached a point where we can't put the phone down? Like, phone does not sit on the floor. Like, literally, I was saying to you, Hotsena, like, you can't just buy. Because some aisles, people are putting their phones there and they are taking content.
1: And you know how it, Doctor. And then you see this one, 25 kilogram of what, and then I take it, I put it back, and get it. I'll see, hey, you got it. Hello, my dear.
7: I'm Sikiru from Lichtenberg. Why, now content, and I am Allah, a holy bit.
1: Wait, did you
7: say? Galega, last year, Kirika Isaiah from Getoha up until Isamana,
1: what happened?
7: Panapa, la Hela Jalo. I'm one of those people, I want to enjoy everything, and I feel like

0: like my memory has that infinity, what do you call it? Picture memory. Like, I want to take everything. Because if you're too busy, worried about taking content, when are you going to have time to enjoy your surroundings? I'd like to visit the restaurant in Sedinaling, no phone policy, because we are so consumed in our phones. Anyway, enjoy.
1: Thank you, Katleho.
2: Sydney, can you come here, guys?
1: Can the pictures get among?
2: You see, this is why we're not supposed to take pictures. Now he put a picture of me.
1: And I guess what I got to let
2: him know.
1: Thank you, Sydney.
3: That's you.
1: In the middle of something.
2: No,
3: hey, but Bob Gomor.
2: No. You see, this is why phones must just stay away when we are with friends. Anyway, do you think every moment should be captured? Or are you one of those people that want to live in the moment? Cheerful, let's have fun together. 0762602815. We're taking more of your voice
1: and
2: notes.
1: Then conversations again, Tom. Who put the phone on the basket? Then we can conversate about what it's all about. It's a phone. How do I level it? How do I level it?

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2: 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Don't forget, over Saturday's Grator. Liring Lukubumongwaneng. Liring Lukubumongwaneng. So let us know about Lukubule, your not frequency. Let us know where exactly you're finding us. But right now, we're having this conversation. We're speaking about it. You know, should every moment be captured? Should it be documented? Do you think taking pictures of everything matters? You know, or are you reaching a point where, hey man, it's all right, let's put the phone down. Now, in the families, the kids are the ones that are taking videos. I saw a friend of mine, Manova, Lena Kianzugo family gathering, but, hi guys, this is my family. That is Malumi Madina over there.
3: Yo.
2: That is Malumi Mama.
3: Lena Mama Super.
2: Hi everybody.
3: Oh, I want to know. Let this thing happen when you are driving on the way and then Motunzi phone, look at first, and say, Tela, fellows, a video, ya Tela, Tela. What's going on?
2: Hey, listen, I used to be a victim of that, but I realized, no man, it's not the one, because you also get distracted on the road. If you're on your phone and
3: you're driving, you're taking a content which is very wrong. Again,
2: it really is wrong. Other people say, Mara Jomo, if your picture is thing, so I'm gonna take out my
3: that
2: phone.
3: One. No one, that is why for me, I take pictures with VVIP people. For me, when I take VVIP, your president, guys, you want to look at your government. Yeah, Luna go kawash, Jens, get a little
2: clothing. Brad Jones, you know, as you say that, I met so many dope people that I never asked for pictures.
3: Unless Kinalimoto and then Abahora Richo, no cameras because we are in a private place. Yeah, I sat down with so many that can name 16V. I was sitting with 16V and then I play easy garsho on Jaga. You know, but we have our memory. Hello, Mesh. Thank you, Mesh.
2: I will never know Korore or Samisan Lebra Jones because contact list here, Bra Jones.
3: Hi, how are you? What a Twitter feed.
4: Capturing moments is very important. I feel like my friends always used to call me out. Oh, when the camera's always out. People we didn't expect to pass away, and I was the one with all the memories with those people. So I'm not saying like everything or a senior moment. The girl pill out the picture. Sure, there's a time and a place for everything.
3: Thank you.
4: Every time I'm with my friends, best believe I'm going to take a picture. I'm going to take a video. That's just, I feel like I believe in those things more than anything now. Because memories are everything. Memories are everything. Yes, we can have memories in our heads and whatever, but there's nothing better than a solid, like a picture that I can print out and keep there. I once had this friend, or I once had, you know?
3: Like, keep capturing
4: those moments.
3: I found something that's knock off now in my head. I have a picture with Brandesh.
2: And it's gone.
3: We were in a party with DJ Fresh when DJ Fresh was starting to play with vinyls.
2: Oh yeah.
3: I was there and then I was like, so I remember, oh, when you have those type of pictures. Yeah, Maruskan tell a picture young one out of a toilet.
2: I was about OTD.
3: Ah, pula man.
5: Sanbonani bantu ba se lungile.
2: Hello.
3: Sanbonani.
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5: 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A re tlo ke ra ithuru.
2: Unless you know, in fact, in the squad, how about the one who actually takes all the pictures all the time?
3: Then Archeret.
2: You know what I mean? Maresa bawa iPhone, cause we know.
3: But ele yangua na ele. 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You killing the innocent animal? 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
3: MK Party's Lerato Tsholo urged the department to prioritize local food production.
4: We don't want to rely on food that is coming from this particular province, from other countries, but we want our own production within this particular province, as we do have abundance of land.
3: Meanwhile, EFF's Fanon Moema challenged the department's funding of agricultural graduates.
5: We look forward to witnessing the meaningful imprints these graduates will make in tackling food security and water management challenges faced by the province and the country at large. The EFF brought the concerns raised by students during their protest action in this house, which include lack of resources and outdated farming equipment.
3: Sambata highlighted that the budget will help strengthen food security, support farmers, and drive the rural development. Wokedzodigobe, News Note, Rustenburg.
2: Maloko a komiti e tlhomilweng go sekaseka morero wa phala-phala kwa palamenteng a tsweletse go kgala tshwetso ya mmusa kgotla thoko di diza ya go gana go gwetlha kopo ya moporesidente Cyril Ramaphosa ya go thibela tiro ya one a re go a swabisa gore di diza ga tse letlhakore mo morerong ono. Leloko la DA kwa komiting eo George Michalix o tshwaetse jana mo morerong ono.
6: When it comes to the interdict application, it is a question of the Speaker taking a position to back Parliament versus backing the President. And she cannot, under those circumstances, be impartial. She must always, by definition, choose the side of Parliament. And we must make that point. With regard to the merits of the impeachment and the review process, the Speaker must be impartial. But by definition, the Speaker must always protect Parliament against anyone else who wants to stop Parliament from doing its job.
2: Leloko la EFF Julius Malema o khadile di diza jana.
7: The Speaker acted

0: wrongfully by not opposing. The president is challenging the panel report of parliament. The speaker's legal advice was only one option, oppose. So as a committee, we need to take a very strong view that we're disappointed by what the speaker did because her duty is to protect parliament.
1: Bothati jwa mapodisa bo dumela gore go dirisana mmogo le ditheo tsa poraefete tsa tshireletsego go ela tlhoko seemo beke e tlang ka labobedi ka nako ya megwanto e rulagantsweng ya go gwetlha baditšhaba ba ba seng mo molaong go tlile go thusa naga go efoga dikhuduego jaaka tsa ngwaga wa 2021. 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
2: We do have plans in place and we are satisfied that our plans are adequate to deal with whatever threat that might be there. We have a constitutional duty to ensure that we keep the citizens safe and we secure their properties in this particular regard. So we will ensure that we carry out our constitutional mandate accordingly. So the issue of our members is an issue that we have agreed with Labour and we continue to execute that within the relevant administrative processes in this regard.
1: Tla jaanong re dikonosetse ka ntlha kgolo. 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
5: Well, good afternoon. Let's quickly take a look at your latest in terms of traffic in Mufftown. There's traffic on Dr. Albert Lithuli Road. This is towards Matsatsi Street from Bray Road. That's the only place where traffic has been reported this afternoon. Then in Klerksdorp, if you're leaving the Matlosana Mall, there's some light traffic that you will experience towards Platan Avenue. So also please drive with caution if you're there. In Potch, there's delays on Governor Mbeki Way. This is towards the N12. This is at the Moy River Mall. Please exercise caution if you're driving in that side of town. In Rustenburg, there's unusual traffic on the N4. This is towards the Helen Joseph Bridge. Also, after crossing Dr. Morocco Drive towards the Donkerhoek, the R565 overlap, there is some traffic that you will find there, light traffic that you will experience. On Swartrechens Road towards Klabani as well as Rustenburg Noord, there are some delays that you will experience there. Haystack towards Kruger as well as Late Street, there are some delays that you will also experience there. We'll leave it in Pretoria where the traffic is picking up. Specifically, if you are leaving the CBD on Eskom Patele Drive, past Fanaroff Drive, that's where you will see some traffic. There's traffic from Proof Plus Interchange right into the main lane side on the N1 South over to the Flying Saucer Interchange. That traffic will delay you for about 15 minutes. Also, there's more traffic going over to the R21 North when it crosses the N1 North as well. 076-260-2815. Please report any traffic updates there. Keep your eyes on the road, ears on UFM.
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1: It's not just a pension fund. 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
3: 50 years ago, the youth of Soweto stood up and changed the course of our history forever. They didn't just march for their classrooms. 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Today, we stand on those shoulders of those giants. This Youth Month on UFM, we honor the courage of 1976 by making sure our own voices are too loud to be ignored.

0: It's music by AKA Paradise. It's Amali Musa Keys, the Tsonga Michael Jackson, as well as Gay Kids. Taking us to 1714 UFM 89.8. It's the 326 Avenue. They're calling it Amatota Nase Wesele Edition.
1: I say UFM.
0: Or Elum 8. Mafuna was at Elum 8. Yeah. But hey, we were talking to you and asking you, how do you feel about that one friend that always takes out their phone whenever there's any moment that's happening? The one moment that I really don't understand is funerals also. Like, yo.
2: Why?
0: Nah, man.
2: Why?
3: Yeah, no. Funerals is a bit out of
2: why.
0: You see, if you have a whole camera crew that's coming to take a live video and whatever, that's... But now people are crying and you're like...
3: Exactly.
0: Vibes. Funeral vibes.
2: Exactly. Oh, he's not crying enough.
3: But now, Jomolwena, you're a content person.
0: But I don't, like, not always.
2: No, he said he stopped.
0: Like,
2: for
3: that,
2: like,
3: what's he doing? Oh, for it.
0: Who did it?
3: Who did it? Because I'm going to 9 o'clock through out, so I can get a phone. Jomoro wants to say, I want to have my best crack. Re-ring, ring.
2: Almost funny.
0: Wake up and fight.
2: Wake up and fight.
3: Re-ring.
2: Sansa. Re-ring. Wake up and fight.
3: Re-ring. And you see that thing that you had, your outside content.
0: Oh, yeah.
3: It's the same thing that other people have. How about our content that would be breakfasty? How about our tip content that would be
0: why? Because they haven't never had that type of breakfast.
3: Yes.
2: Why are you doing that?
3: Oh, try it in my way. Nyago Stromaze.
2: How try it?
3: Stromaze.
2: Stromaze.
3: Good
4: afternoon, Buffet. Hello, topic, but hate it so much. Yo, content day. Yo, content day, it has cost me so much. I have to go back to school and pay again. Pay out the phone. Content de batong yo mama 90 batong yo very content de memories always last in our heads in and in our hearts.
3: Yes.
0: Yeah.
4: Gidi Neo from Harangu, I tuned in Kawano 3.
2: Thank you, D.
4: Thank you guys.
0: Maybe go for Koskolong if the phone is confiscated, because as a parent, perhaps you are meant to be overseeing that process.
3: Getting rich. You gotta pay.
0: Because why is your child also contentarizing? What video rise move?
5: Yes, the photo, the video, you're right, the sharp.
2: Okay.
5: But whenever it's a photo, whenever it's a video, look at your background. Oscar, the whole thing, why I like it. Yes, there are good memories.
3: Yeah.
5: Yeah, I'm not telling her. Okay,

0: Then ha na mo gore go na le di se ding se nka se go di private parts o ka re motho a di tsaya photo and then ba bangwe kore motho a tsaya dijo photo wa se go tsaya dijo photo
1: Thank you so much. Yeah, I'm going to go to the video. I'm going to go to the video. I'm going to go to the video. I'm going to go to the video. I'm going to go to the video.
2: I believe in creating memories, but don't do it too much. Because you miss out on the fun.
3: Yes.
2: Or exploring the place where you are. So just take a few pictures, then enjoy the environment.
3: Okay.
4: Of course. You know, fun fact, I don't know if you guys know, there's a couple of artists and DJs that don't allow, and I know even with comedians, some comedians also do this. You can't take videos of them on stage.
5: That's correct.
4: Or you can't take photos with them. They want you to be within the moment.
5: Yes.
4: You know what I mean?
5: Yes.
4: And with the comedians, I understand is that maybe we'll repeat the same joke somewhere.
5: Yeah.
4: But no, I'm a kawata because it's very content. I mean, it's very footage. We be like YouTube, go to TikTok. No, he has to go back and do, rewrite. Yeah. And that time he's on a tour.
5: Sometimes it's even Brad Jones recording a live video, like a live video of his live performances. And then now you're
1: And then you're there.
4: I'm a coward.
1: I always tell them, and I'm funny, but I'm trying to tell them first.
5: Listen, man, whatever you decide, let's also preserve the moments of living in the moment.
3: Yeah.
5: Sometimes let's just keep the phones away. Dume.
6: Faith, my family is coming this weekend.
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4: Now let's take a look at the fixtures of today. We know very well. Midnight, we've got a big one. Group C as Brazil and Scotland meet in crucial World Cup clutch in Miami. Brazil sit top of the group and will secure qualification with a win or a draw, while Scotland are chasing history as they aim to reach the knockout stages of a major tournament for the very first time. All eyes could be on Neymar, who is back in contention after injury. Although coach Carlo Ancelotti says his involvement will be, you know, decided late. Scotland, backed by the passionate Tartan army, need at least a point to stay on course for a place in the last 32. Also on midnight, we've also got Morocco, you know, which are one step away from the World Cup knockout stages as they face already eliminated Haiti in the group final group C clash in Atlanta. The Atlas Lions need just a win or a draw to progress and could even top the group depending on the other results and the goal difference. Haiti, meanwhile, are playing for pride and two defeats, while Morocco come in unbeaten and looking to extend a strong run of group stage four, right? And then 3 a.m., very big one, the one that we're waiting for, Bafana Bafana up against South Korea. Jones.
1: Hey.
4: Hey, bro,

0: Mexico of today. Mexico.
1: And Belgium. Then Belgium, 19, number 19, yeah. It was Hugo Broos.
0: Yes.
1: And then on the 11th of June when they started, which is 16 years ago, South Africa met Mexico. They played again in 2026. Guess what? The same player who were at 1984, who were on the team, both teams, they face each other as coaches. Thank you, bye.
0: So I don't tell them Mereko.
1: No, you're going to tell them.
2: This is 3-6.
1: Thank you, bye.
0: Yeah, so we know very well two players won't be in. This is Mokoena and also Themba Zwane, right? Now, Bafana coach Hugo Broos says the side is determined to make history by reaching the FIFA World Cup knockout stages for the very first time. South Africa faces South Korea in a must-win clash, with Broos confident his team has grown since their opening defeat to host Mexico. The veteran coach, who plans to retire after the tournament, says qualification would be the perfect send-off. And I agree, let's give him a perfect send-off. Akito Shabela Mechekai. Jomo, you said 3 a.m. you're going to be sleeping.
2: Yeah, bro, like... actually, yeah, I have to... I'm rocking tomorrow, so I can't really watch.
0: So, Rofas go through.
2: Let Amfas go through. But what I know is that the score that I'm going to see there is going to be 2 to South Africa and 1 to South Korea.
0: Okay,
2: and that's a certain. Trust me, we are going. Not when I robot. Spoke to the people barring sing and vlog fru barle barfa 2-1.
1: Oh, the envelope what wa khosa. Tani bereka ka di envelope le batle lady postmaster. But kama isa makwalo.
0: Jose, are you watching the match? Jose Rocha will like a match.
1: Match, I think we are still preparing, but somehow, if not clear of view, hora ro kempa go skolonga di pijama tsa rona le bafana bafana. 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Yeah. 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
0: Yeah, le nna ke bona ke sa robale, but that's your 5:30 sports. I'm going to have a dinner on your UFM sports.

0: Coming from Coolie China, I honestly wish you could hear what we talk about off air. Hazardous Moves is this one, 2012. I used to love Stray Cats, man. These guys, hey, Narksabulel. Sweetness, is this what you deal with?
1: Yes.
0: Because guys, oh, by the way, I'm on the show, I sit that side. Everyone must just know, man.
1: Yeah.
0: Anyway, we're getting into unsent messages. Morena is the one that receives these messages. He always surprises us with something. Did you check in the inbox today?
2: Yeah, and it's a scary one.
0: What do you
2: today,
0: have? What's happening?
2: It's very scary. Kyo ba leot?
1: Ya rekhase mo mfan.
2: Eish, ere, so I just wanted to tell everyone, ne? Please don't eat at my place.
0: Okay.
2: I pick my teeth using my kitchen knives.
0: Yeah.
2: And my dogs, Borex, Bobobi, eat from the same plate I use. Ne? Basically, kiabusa, kifili, kihaka mo. So some of you visit people because the house looks clean. Meanwhile, behind the scenes, things are happening.
0: Yeah.
2: Sometimes it's better not to be too comfortable eating everywhere. That's where it ends. Now the question to you. What's the one thing people should know about you before visiting?
0: Firstly, guys, do people really do that? Oja onsa mwenu, auna toothpick.
3: Kire,
2: kire abuti, wabana kichini hafa. Hei, lipe wana mutholo lena. 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
0: Hefi nyemo mmerogo.
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0: Listen, so our unsent message, that's where people send us messages. Say lung horo bapa letu kuduro mela to the actual person. So today's one, apparently they use everything that they want. Even the dogs eat from the kitchen. What is one thing that someone should know from your house before they visit you? I'm going to find out from the gents in just a bit. You can also let us know, 076-260-2815.
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0: Well, good afternoon for your final traffic update. Let's start in Mufftown, where traffic still is on Dr. Albert Luthuli Road. 2 minutes of delays from Bray Road. That's where you will experience some delays this afternoon. Then we move towards Klerksdorp, where traffic has been reported when you leave the Matrosana Mall, just like earlier on. Not sure what exactly is happening there, but you can also give us an update on the WhatsApp number. On the N12 West, past the Matrosana Mall, there are some delays. If you're heading towards Alabama on the N12 West, also, this is past Liam Hayes, there are some delays that you will experience, about 4 minutes of delays that you will see there. In Porch, it's fairly quiet, so if you are seeing something different, please just let us know. We move towards Rustenburg, where traffic is picked up. If you are on the N4, this is towards the Helen Joseph Bridge. That's where you will see a little bit of delays this afternoon. Also, on Boven Street, this is past Berserk. I doubt it's late pickups because most school kids aren't going to school. But there are delays on Boven Street towards Berserk. On Kloof Road, this is past Civic Center. There's 2 minutes of delays that you will experience. Otherwise, it's fairly quiet throughout some parts of Rustenburg. If you're heading towards Tlhabane as well as Rustenburg North, this is on Swartregens Road, past Oxford Road as well as towards Dr. Morocco Drive. You will see some delays there. We leave it in Pretoria, where traffic is picked up from the Proof Plus interchange right up until the Flying Saucer interchange on the N1 North, leading up to Highveld. There are delays that you will experience on the N1 North. Also, if you are driving on the Old Johannesburg Road, the R101 towards the N14, you will see some delays there that will delay you for about 4 minutes. We leave it in Johannesburg, where traffic is picked up from the Buccleuch interchange. That is traffic coming from the Midrand side, specifically from Klipfontein side. Ellendale Road has been reported with heavy traffic towards the Waterfall Mall, as well as towards the Mall of Africa. 076-260-2815. That's where you can report any traffic updates. Get your next traffic update tomorrow morning. Keep your eyes on the road, ears on UFM.

0: music taking us to the time, 17:37. We are within that last hour of the show. Dope music, right?
1: Yeah, too much. We're going to dangerous. Yeah.
0: Very dangerous.
1: For a lifetime. After Pina,
0: you and I together.
2: Hey, you sound like me on the weekend.
1: No, you're waiting.
0: Guys, I hope you're watching the polygamies. Anyway, so Morana got a message in the unsend message where you can send us a message. So it's like you are sending a message to Jones or Motaram Color Sore or whatever situation.
2: Yeah.
0: But you couldn't send them to them. So maybe you can send it to us. So this person says, Faili wabusa ke ha hai kamo. And what does she do? She
2: basically, she picks her teeth, or he picks his teeth using kitchen knives.
0: Yeah,
2: what? Right? Yeah. I guess the knives are hiding
1: or dangerous. You
2: know, dangerous. Leading chats are hiding more plating.
1: Yeah.
2: Hey, you are not letting a gel mohawk.
1: Yo.
2: Hey, but who?
1: Don't you like shopping on the corner? No, don't mind. Rex will eat with us. What? Yeah, no, Rex was here.

0: Karen, Karen, like, let me go to your toilet.
1: Can they crack it?
0: No, and I went there, like, let me go to the bathroom. Can they get a tabani, girl? No. Nah, I can't take
2: Bra
0: this.
2: Jones, what should we know about Hertha Goena? King said it's unzirete anticipate.
0: Nah, hot and I go no hobu la monyako in summer. Kaska winter is different to Maraca summer, hot and I go na fella hobu la monyako. Oscar Macalo on crack a pair of short young earring. Short, anyway, a very short. It's a mamota.
3: Bum shot.
0: Yeah, no, but or bum shot. I get on guy.
3: Yeah,
0: yeah, you're not you. Scam Macal like a vestily bum shot or Jesus, is that you? Welcome to heaven.
2: Welcome to heaven. Morena, what's consistent about you?
3: With me, ne, one thing you should know when visiting me, right? It means you need to leave.
2: You need to buy.
3: You need to buy.
2: So what if the person is sleeping over? Does it mean they sleep when you sleep?
3: So when a person sleeps over, it means you're close to me. It means then sleep your space is my space.
2: So
3: no. So it means I'm comfortable enough around you to let you do whatever you want to do in my house.
0: Oh.
3: But if you're a visitor, it's a different story.
0: When I Jomo?
2: No, like besides, just whatever you want,
0: yeah,
2: just bring it. Come with it.
3: Oh, yeah. Oh. Let me get a bite.
0: I love it. No, I cook. Kya braya, kya ntsha tripoto kwa ntle di khone. I'm that type of guy. I know I will host you nicely. Ne?
2: Oh, yeah.
0: Yeah, maro skare ho tswa mobilo ba lavalo. Hey, mona, Jesus.
2: Listen, we want to know from your side. We're going to be taking more of your voice notes. What's that one consistent thing that we should know if we are going to be visiting you? 0762602815.
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0: Afternoon, UFM. Nna Mogaka, I use coasters. I've got coasters in almost every room that has a table. So I will follow you around with a coaster. If you come to my house, you better know how to use the coaster.
1: Oh, yes.
0: Secondly, I hate people that lean on our cushions. Cushions are for deco. You don't lean on them. So that's another rule, Mohata. When you come, there's a basket next to the TV stand. You put my cushion in there, then you lean onto the couch. How Tamaya, you put it back.
2: Heban.
1: Mereko mukan.
3: Very simple, guys.
2: Why is the cushion on the couch then?
3: Yeah, so it's not for you to watch.
2: Statistics.
3: This thing you're saying, oh, Google go lepilo ya ba tsa tso wrestle le hono we tshwere so.
2: No, mara khanya di coaster is serious. Linna, I have coasters everywhere in the bedroom, everywhere. Khanya di coaster is serious.
3: Also,
2: cuz ke le ba place, ngere ba ritse, no glasses on the table, put a coaster. Ka invite the Joma wear glasses. 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
1: Joma
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1: ne se Joma fela
2: ne se Joma
1: a re bona drink ke ba thaba sa
2: wa bona
3: wait.

0: say the greatest to do it as yet. I don't know if I should be saying that. But listen, her name is Zinqumalo. Ngisakuthanda, Zamali TV on this one. One of the greatest vocalists in the country. I can't say a goat as yet because I can already see omungu nilibeletse ka likho la.
1: No, she's a goat.
0: Ka likho la. La. Why already goat?
2: Le ga ba mutima di awards mara.
1: She's a goat. She's the greatest of all time.
0: Okay.
1: All right. She's amazing.
0: I don't want to be the only one that says that.
1: Oh.
0: Yeah, but Jones is wearing a wig.
2: Go betsa ga lampo ke nna. O tlo re le sentlhagi ke nna.
0: Ko eno wa
2: parents. Mas mara says ke tsena fa le ntreti shop. No.
1: Ke dilo tsa go TikTok
2: ene.
1: O bona go tsa di content demo mero.
2: Why want to?
0: Why want? Mm, bona no ida la. Anyway, here's a message to the sports desk.
3: Yo. Hi guys.
0: Hello.
2: Hi, ma.
3: I said I want to have something. Mm-hmm. Some people are not going to be working today.
0: Yeah.
3: But the underworld, underground, what? 3 a.m. again, I'm going to have a new year.
2: Yeah.
3: But to let the states. Woo! But I'm going to go sing about who? But I'm going to go sing. Ito singeletsa batho go ditirong tsa
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0: Hello.
4: Yes, you not na le anxiety shame ha bona ha ntsha get sweet gore sometimes it go tshoga ke le yana after 2 minutes it go itumele after 2 minutes it yana so nothing listen to a ke ga te ba yeng yo ke non tsho go mo tsela re bye.

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2: We are the B.O.B.
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1: Bra Jones, at least they are no B.O.B. 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What la hotel la?
0: No, not everything. Go for everything.
1: I'm not.
0: Maruska na shasha laza. 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
3: Libuwa le shapa kule ni mazira.
0: Ah, remove.
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0: Duk.
3: Ene nama eating, but no porridge. Robert and Purjay up as well. So much more.
0: All right, thank you, Hrotman.
1: Baganya
0: speaker as a phone, Hrotman. Gautor Motreker and Gomora Homar, Fella Speaker, Rohutri.
2: Hey, Jonas. I like that I'm not dark. Koro kono kompona from fair for Ola si Jones.
1: Yeah, no, at least my brother. Listen, anyway, thank you so much to you for actually tuning in. 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
5: One of the key things that I think is important, Tabiso, which I hope that was said, was that if government doesn't create a space where, you know, the older generation kind of creates programs where they mentor us, you take me to work, you teach me how it works, you show me what you've done, transfer the skills, but in a practical way.
6: The notion that we're young and our time will come has to be lost to the past.
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6: If we're going to look at how to include young people, that has to happen now. 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And it really takes us to the proverbial saying, you know, planting trees that you will never get to enjoy the shade of. And we can't trust these old people to do that anymore on our behalf.
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1: Well, she's here and she's going to be taking over from 6 o'clock. Her name is Kumi Hamese, the host of Life and Money. We're going to be speaking to her now, trying to find out what's happening on the show. Hi, Kumi, how are you?
7: I'm good, thank you. How are you?
1: We're doing great, amazing. Here's your Jones, by the way. He's all to you, Jones.
0: Hi, Kumi.
7: Batong ki boys club today.
0: Yeah, no, kajo ko
7: rana.
0: Yeah, no, kajo ko ugaitaro ko prison, ugaitaro. Ugaitaro ki boys ko, ugaitaro kape. Marikero na banana ko pani. It's a manly thing. How are you, Kumi?
7: I'm good, thank you. Well, at least your voice is charming me.
0: Oh no, thank you. That's a better thing that comes out of my mouth. Thank you, Kumi. And then tell us our king sister Moshong late.
7: Coming up this evening on Life and Money, we're talking about one of the biggest untapped opportunities in South Africa's economy, right? The next generation of successful entrepreneurs are not going to be people that come from corporate offices, but they're going to be from construction sites, you know, your workshops and your skilled trade. So tonight we're meeting with entrepreneurs who have turned your plumbing, your construction, your welding, your technical skills into thriving businesses, creating jobs and building real wealth, right? And we'll also be exploring the opportunities available right now for your artisan entrepreneurs, your skills trades people. So if you're good with your hands, please make sure you tune in tonight because we're looking to take their businesses to the next level. And we also have a competition awards that we're going to be talking about for people in that trade. So if you're wondering whether, you know, a trade can become a successful business or if you're looking at a practical opportunity to kind of grow, tonight's show is for you. You don't want to miss it. Make sure that you stay tuned. We're talking all things artisans, artisan trading, and obviously

0: 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That's what's coming up at 6 o'clock on Life and Money right here on UFM.
1: Thank you so much, Kumi Hamese, for that. Well, we're going to be wrapping it up in just a bit. Umzinua Zinsizwe Aphela. Make sure that you are joining Kumi Hamese between the hours of 6 and 7 o'clock on Life and Money. Let's quickly wrap it up in terms of the voice notes. Bra Godfrey Urdinsa.
2: Good afternoon, guys.
1: Exe.
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1: yo na ke bona ke hana go content o tlile ba reng but we must check the background
5: yeah
1: so ka ra go ntsha molo ra
3: o shoota video motho ka commentary speaker sa gartene bakanya speaker
1: Hey. Listen, we're gonna be leaving it here for Gatun. My gents, I feeling room 80. we, you know, my hotla hits as much as they could. The queen is back tomorrow between the hours of 3 and 6 o'clock. Kerlaila Mampil, Morena Matena, Mr. Yeah.
6: You know the voice, you know the vibes, Morena Matena, Kebatena, Korenza with the big body bends, but it don't Renzel and Fisa, Jingi, Belebe.
1: Alright, I'm gonna be closing myself, and then Brajuns does the same. If you haven't all the things that you want, be grateful for the things that you don't have that you wouldn't want. Wantwaran.
3: Wantwaran. Thank you so much. Thank you so much. If it's your birthday today, happy birthday, happy birthday. Wa itse re go gola mang ka joko tsena.
5: Go gola
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3: 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Matosani is one of the good friends. He's my brother, my friend. Happy birthday Thabo Molantwa Robert Pelesane. Happy birthday, my brother. That's my brother. Oswara 50 years. Yeah, but he's just a good guy. Legs up, stand up. Your boy's birthday. Bye. Thank
1: Shout
3: you
1: out. Baring Tutulzi. 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
5: Tutulzi.
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0: on UFM. The temperature ga jana Rustenburg Mahikeng le Pretoria 18 degrees. 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
1: MK Party's Lerato Tsholo urged the department to prioritize local food production.
2: We don't want to rely on food that is coming from this particular province, from other countries, but we want our own production within this particular province, as we do have abundance of land.
1: Meanwhile, EFF's Fanon Moema challenged the department's funding of agricultural graduates.
3: We look forward to witnessing the meaningful imprints these graduates will make in tackling food security and water management challenges faced by the province and the country at large. The EFF brought the concerns raised by students during their protest action in this house, which include lack of resources and outdated farming equipment.
1: Sambata highlighted that the budget will help strengthen food security, support farmers, and drive rural development. Koketso Dikobe, News Note, Rustenburg.
0: Maloko a komiti e tlhomilweng go sekaseka morero wa phalaphala kwa palamenteng a tsweletse go kgala tshwetso ya Musa Khotla Thoko Didiza ya go gana go gwetlha kopo ya moporesidente Cyril Ramaphosa ya go thibela tiro ya one. 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Leloko la DA kwa komiting eo George Mashalakis o tshwaetse jana.
4: When it comes to the interdict application, it is a question of the speaker taking a position to back Parliament versus backing the President. And she cannot, under those circumstances, be impartial. She must always, by definition, choose the side of Parliament. And we must make that point. With regard to the merits of the impeachment and the review process, the Speaker must be impartial. But by definition, the Speaker must always protect Parliament against anyone else who wants to stop Parliament from doing its job.
0: Leloko la EFF Julius Malema o khadile Didiza jana.
5: The speaker acted wrongfully by not opposing. The president is challenging the panel report of parliament. The speaker's legal advice was only one option, oppose. So as a committee, we need to take a very strong view that we're disappointed by what the speaker did because her duty is to protect parliament.
0: Bothati jwa mapodisa bo dumela gore go dirisana mmogo le ditheo tsa poraefete tsa tshireletsego go ela tlhoko seemo beke e tlang ka labobedi ka nako ya megwanto e rulagantsweng ya go gwetlha baditšhaba ba ba seng mo molaong go tlile go thusa naga go

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1: We do have plans in place and we are satisfied that our plans are adequate to deal with whatever threat that might be there. We have a constitutional duty to ensure that we keep the citizens safe and we secure their properties in this particular regard. So we will ensure that we carry out our constitutional mandate accordingly. So the issue of our members is an issue that we have agreed with Labour and we continue to execute that within the relevant administrative processes in this regard.
0: Tla jaanong re dikonosetse ka ntlha kgolo. 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

talking about a part of the economy that I feel like we sometimes don't recognize it for what it deserves, right? Besides the fact that it plays a critical role in building our economies, creating jobs and driving economic growth within our country, we're talking about tonight artisans, you know, your skilled tradespeople. We're talking about entrepreneurs who have turned their technical expertise into thriving businesses. Because many young South Africans are encouraged to pursue the traditional, you know, your white collar jobs that we all know about. And very little are actually encouraged, you know, to go that route. Well, many of us need to start looking at it, because one of the most exciting entrepreneurial, you know, journeys that you can look to and opportunities that exist today are in your construction, they're in your plumbing, they're in your electrical work, they're also in your welding, in your mechanical and other skills trading. And these are the people that essentially build our homes, right? These are the people that are maintaining our infrastructure. These are the people that are keeping our businesses going. These are also the people that are creating employment opportunities in communities across the country. And yet, despite the importance, many artisan entrepreneurs are facing significant challenges, right? How do you move from being a skilled tradesman to becoming a successful business person? And I think, you know, that is the most important conversation of all, right? It's because we want our skills tradesmen to become those, you know, entrepreneurs that essentially employ all of our youths, right? And now we're talking about, how do you compete against those larger, more established companies? How do you access that funding, right? The contracts, the growth opportunities, and perhaps most importantly, how do you scale your business without losing the quality of your work and also the reputation, you know, that personal touch that we usually speak about that is needed in business? Tonight, we're exploring those very questions through stories of people who are living that journey every single day. We are joined this evening by Kensani Mashile. Kensani is the director of Mashco Enterprises, a young entrepreneur who's building a successful business in plumbing, construction, plastic welding, while also helping creating opportunities for others, right? We'll also be speaking to Thulani. And Thulani is from Allan Gray Makers. Thulani Wampahlele from Allan Gray Makers. They talk about Artisans of Mzansi Project. This is a very interesting project, an initiative that's aimed at identifying, supporting, celebrating artisan entrepreneurs across South Africa. Now, you might be asking yourself, what is that and what does it entail? And that's exactly what we'll be breaking down this evening with Thulani, to kind of understand this initiative, this program, what is it about? And if you are already a tradesperson, if you are already in artisans, you want to listen to this, because Thulani spoke about something about they have awards coming up, you know, something of that nature. And that is somewhere where you could walk away with a prize. And I think being recognized in that effect can also boost your business. And that's what we're looking for, right? The most important thing about South Africa is that it's not just about getting these jobs. It's also about for us to, you know, become

0: the job creators and not just the job seekers. It's also a need for us to create more business owners. And that is one of the most important things that we'll be talking about this evening. We need more young people, right? Seeing skills trades, not as a second option, because all of us always go to universities and, you know, we forget about the fact that there's those TVET colleges that need us, that skills, right? It's a pathway to entrepreneurship, to your financial independence, to you building a legacy for yourself and your family. So tonight, we'll be unpacking the realities of artisans, entrepreneurship, and the challenges scaling the businesses, opportunities available to aspiring entrepreneurs. We'll also be looking at the support systems that are needed and that exist for this, for you to be ready, essentially, to take your next step. And if you're a plumber, an electrician, a builder, a mechanic, a welder, a contractor, an entrepreneur, or someone thinking about starting a business, tonight's show is for you. So you need to make sure that you join the conversation and, you know, ask all the relevant questions that you'd like to ask on our WhatsApp line, 0762602815. You can find us on DSTV channel 842, and you can also find us on your radios at 89.8 all the way to 103.9 FM. Anywhere you are throughout the world, you can access us via the Uconnect app. You can find it on your Apple Store and on your Play Store. So coming up next, we'll be hearing from a young entrepreneur who is proving that success isn't only about, you know, finding, you know, that thing behind the desk. Sometimes it's built on a construction site, one project at a time. So stay with us tonight. If you are looking at building something within the space, this is exactly where you want to be. We're going to be talking to an entrepreneur on one side and someone that's actually helping entrepreneurs get recognized on the other side. This is Life and Money. 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
1: The fire that was lit in 1976 didn't burn out. It just passed on into our hands. 5 decades later, that same spirit of resilience is alive in every single one of us. We are the generation rewriting the rules, breaking boundaries, and demanding better for our communities. We are the living legacy of Soweto. And this Youth Month, UFM celebrates the unstoppable force of modern South African youth. 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
2: 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And here's a real example. A small catering business running 2 delivery vehicles and a diesel generator spends roughly 18,000 rand per month on fuel at current prices. A 7 rand per liter diesel increase pushes that to approximately 25,000 rand a month. 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And that's either cash reserves or they have to reduce something else. 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So that's the reality of how this all plays out and how this actually then seeps into cash flows and daily operation for small businesses.
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0: We're shining a spotlight on young entrepreneurs that are building businesses in an industry that quite literally keeps South Africa running. And when you think about entrepreneurship, many people immediately think about technology or retail, maybe your online businesses. But some of the country's biggest opportunities exist within the skills trade. 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And our guest this evening, and, you know, he is the director of Mashco Enterprises. This is a construction company that specializes in licensed plumbing services and your plastic welding. You know, he needs to break it all down for us and tell us what exactly is that, right? He's also an Allen Gray Maker 2024, which means he has been awarded something that lets you know that what he's doing is on the right track. Having been selected for one of South Africa's most respected entrepreneurship development programs, you know, such supports promising entrepreneurs through mentorship, your leadership development, and business growth. So what makes his story practically interesting and aspiring is that he's part of a new generation of entrepreneurs who are proving that skills trade can be created not only as successful businesses, but as jobs and opportunities that last for legacies to come. And that's what we want to hear. Join our conversation situation by sending us all those voice notes on WhatsApp 076-260-2815. This is your time to ask all the questions you've always wanted to ask to someone that is in the artisan space. And so do make sure that you ask.

0: ask him, because all the knowledge is going to be here this evening. Good evening. How are you doing?
1: Good evening. How are you?
0: I want you to get the jitters off by introducing yourself. You need to say, this is my name, you know, this is my surname, and this is my business. And explain to us, what is this plastic welding, man? Break it down for us.
1: Good evening, Kumi, and to the listeners, everyone at home. Hi. So I am the director of Mashco Enterprises. Name is Kensani Mashele, born and bred in Johannesburg.
0: Mm-hmm. And explain a little bit about what you do. Like, tell us about your journey. You know, what first sparked your interest in construction? This plastic welding, this plumbing, you know, how did that passion eventually become this business that we see today?
1: So my plumbing journey actually started a bit differently.
0: Mm-hmm.
1: To pay off my school fees.
0: Oh, nice. Okay.
1: So I was studying a BCom management and marketing degree at a certain institution.
0: Mm-hmm.
1: And to pay that off, I had to go into a field of work.
0: That's actually an interesting way to start a business. I like this. Okay. Okay.
1: So as that journey began, I went to work for one of my uncles who actually is a plumber.
0: Mm-hmm.
1: As time went along, I started to enjoy seeing that, you know, taking something from a raw material and turning it into something nice is actually rewarding. I ended up paying off my degree.
0: Mm-hmm.
1: So I did obtain my qualification.
0: Okay.
1: But
0: so
1: then,
0: you can market your business and also be technical in it. I love it. Okay.
1: After that, I saw that there's a need for me to uplift myself within the trade.
0: Mm-hmm.
1: That's when I got my trade certificate.
0: Okay.
1: The plastic welding is actually thermoplastic welding. Mm-hmm. That's where we do butt welding, we do electrofusion. It's certain pipes
0: mm-hmm.
1: that are now used.
0: Mm-hmm.
1: We work with a lot of dolomitic areas. So those are the requirement. That's the pipe that's required. So as well, to better myself, to mm-hmm. put myself, to have a competitive advantage, I undertook that skill last year.
0: Mm. So I think one of the two things we've learned from you is that a redirection in life can be key, because I feel like you were kind of redirected, but also seeing the fact that you finished what you started. So you didn't give up on one degree just because you'd found this passion, but also how you kept upgrading your skills. So you found this thing you're passionate about, and then you decided, in order for me to be relevant in my industry, I need to keep up with what is going on in my industry to make myself, you know, the top notch kind of person. So those are two lessons you've already given us in just you entering yourself. But obviously many young people don't immediately see your plumbing and your welding as entrepreneurial opportunities. So why, what made you see this industry as something that was viable enough for you to even turn it into a business?
1: I would personally say our infrastructure. Mm-hmm. It's lacking in certain areas. It's aging.
0: Okay.
1: Quality of workmanship that we see along the lines, it seems to just be degrading. So if you're passionate about something,
0: mm-hmm.
1: you'll definitely want to see it in its best version.
0: Mm-hmm.
1: So I guess I saw that there'll also be a continuous need. We're growing as a whole.
0: Mm-hmm.
1: So there will always be that need for our services, to be honest with you.
0: Okay, I like that. So you see, he's already then told you that there are opportunities available within the sector. Now, starting off any business obviously comes with its challenges. So what are some of those biggest obstacles that you faced when launching your enterprise, and how did you overcome them essentially? Because I think we like to get to the other side of the problems, right?
1: I think it was in the beginning of my business,
0: mm-hmm.
1: one of our first biggest jobs. I took on a job that actually needs money to...
0: Yeah.
1: to you know, you need money to
0: mm-hmm.
1: make money.
0: Mm-hmm.
1: So we were at a point where we were stagnant, where we didn't have money,
0: mm-hmm.
1: we didn't have material.
0: Mm-hmm. Mm-hmm.
1: So that was a big learning curve, to say, as much as you want to grow, as much as you want the business, take it in your stride. Don't over exude yourself.
0: Oh, okay.
1: You know,
0: yeah.
1: At that point, I was making plans,
0: mm-hmm.
1: and we did finish the work, but it was strenuous.
0: Mm-hmm. I can only imagine. So maybe another thing that we need to learn is to take it in your stride, right?

0: Don't try and run before you can walk.
1: Exactly.
0: Take it one day at a time. So when you were selected, because this is a nice one for me, for the Alan Gray Maker 2024, which is a significant achievement, by the way, may I add, what did that opportunity mean to you personally? And how has that program kind of helped you grow as an entrepreneur?
1: My Alan Gray journey, actually, I had previously applied the year before. I got declined. Then I did my trade test. The following year, they sent me an email asking me to apply again. We didn't know the possibilities. I applied. In the beginning, you know, you see something, you see a stipend, you're like, hey. We used to programs, but I went to the interview. I got accepted. I saw, as soon as we walked into that class, the amount of effort that they put into us just being there in class, that this program is, it's really holistic.
0: I like that. So you were sold. You were sold.
1: Definitely.
0: Now, construction and, you know, your infrastructure. There we go. That's the word I was looking for. Your construction and your infrastructure, they also remain one of the important sectors in South Africa within our economy. So from your perspective, where are the biggest opportunities currently available for entrepreneurs that maybe want to enter plumbing, construction, welding, you know, those types of industries? Where do you see the opportunities?
1: Definitely in it's basically everywhere. If you can look around you, developments are coming up everywhere. Mm-hmm. We need to build the nation as artisans. So as these developments are escalating, there's a growing need for skilled people. Mm-hmm. So definitely within developments, within government, the government does not have the capacity to basically, how would I say this, to maintain all the infrastructure.
0: Okay, okay.
1: So there are some jobs that they do outsource. Mm-hmm. And water is a big thing. We can't live without water. Mm-hmm. So definitely within government, within developments, and within your own community, you would actually be surprised how many people will call you if they know that you offer these services.
0: Okay, so we're going to take a little bit of a break. When we come back, right, we're going to be talking to him about business growth, you know, building a legacy, creating jobs, and what it takes essentially to scale a business in South Africa within the construction sector, using those very, very interesting things, your plastic welding, you know, your plumbing, all those things that he does. But it's all within the artisan space, and that's what we're talking about this evening right here on Life and Money. So stay tuned to UFM, in tune with you.
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0: Joined by Kensani Mashile, director of Mashco Enterprises, a young entrepreneur who's building a name for himself within the construction industry through licensed plumbing services and plastic welding. And what makes his story practically so powerful are the challenges that, you know, are common misconceptions, I feel, that success only comes through your traditional corporate, you know, jobs and maybe even a marketing degree and technology-driven businesses. Yet no, you know, his journey demonstrated that there's still a significant opportunities in the skills trade for those that are willing to learn, of course, like he did when he went to work for his

0: story. This is what we're talking about, the sacrifices and all. So let's talk about how every entrepreneur has that moment where they question whether they should continue or not. So looking back at your journey so far, what has been one of the toughest challenges that you faced in your business, and what kept you going during that period? Not just that deal where, you know, you were biting off more than you can chew, it needed a lot of money, you didn't have enough. What other challenge was it where you were like, no, I think I might give up on this?
1: I would think it's most, it was more recently, actually. I'm a father to one recently.
0: Oh, nice. Congratulations.
1: And as much as jobs come and go, the uncertainty of being an entrepreneur sometimes is scary. So at a point, we could see we had just finished one of our jobs, and it, there was a lot of uncertainty. Hey, was it not me busy applying? applying, looking for something more concrete, something more stable. But, you know, through God's grace, he just kept providing. And I would just like to add that, guys, within our autism space, your clients are your biggest asset. That one client can open so many doors for you. So retain them, be good to them, be thorough, and you'll see the fruits of your work.
0: I like that. Construction and infrastructure projects, you know, they come highly competitive and demanding, as you know. So what are some of those realities of operating in this industry that people outside of it may not fully understand?
1: Oh, guys, payments.
0: Payments are late.
1: Payments will be delayed. Mistakes will happen. So always just try and have contingencies, whether it's for on the payment side or even on the mistake sides, because mistakes can definitely be expensive in our industry. And definitely don't stop learning.
0: Don't stop learning. I think you've done that very well. You have not stopped learning. As an entrepreneur, what achievements are you most proud of so far? I mean, we've spoken about the difficulties, we've spoken about the hard stuff, but we need to talk about something, you know, that you're proud of. It may not be financial. Maybe it's something that made you realize that you're building something meaningful.
1: Last year, at our end of year function for Alan Gray Makers, they give awards. So to recognize you as an entrepreneur, they don't have to do that. They really don't have to do that.
0: Yeah.
1: But I was third, and that's between four provinces. Third maker of the year. So big shout out to my business advisor, Mpone Mkete. But that was definitely a big highlight for me.
0: So one of the most important things, I guess, maybe, is that you also need a business advisor, ne?
1: Definitely.
0: On call, ready to work. And when we speak about, you know, your goal is to create jobs, it's obviously to develop skill and to leave yourself a lasting legacy. You know, you are a father now. What impact do you hope that your Mashco will have on the communities and younger people within the next few years when you look at your business and where you want to go ultimately?
1: Definitely want to transfer the skill and the passion for it. It's not a job that you can honestly, well, there's people who don't find passion in. It's considered a dirty job. But definitely to transfer my skill over and the passion, as well as in the future, I've thought about how now putting it, like, especially in my area, if I can have a small sort of workshop to teach, if people can't always be on site. So in our workshop, when we do our trade tests, it's a setup. Teach them how to install a toilet, teach them how to install so on. So that we teach them for them to be able to go and do their trade tests. And which is basically transferring the skill over.
0: I think that's one of the most important things when we speak about building a legacy. It's

0: know, being able to create a situation where skills are always transferable, where people are always knowledgeable. And so if we can help you make that dream come true, I'm hoping that there's someone on the other side that is listening that's going to make sure that this very dream becomes a reality. Because we need that workshop. We need more of it. I think I was speaking to Ntate Joey Bopape, and he was complaining that, look, a lot of our people are stuck at universities. There's no space there. You know, it's full there. Yet there are TVET colleges that have got space. You know, there's these trades that people can do, but they don't. So I think I like that. You know, imagine that I was at a TVET college and then there was your workshop. And then, you know, I'm just doubling my knowledge and skills, which I absolutely love. So when we speak about how many entrepreneurs always focus about money, right? Kiki life, ki fleshy life, everybody wants that. But sustaining a business is often built on purpose. So what drives you personally? What is the legacy that you hope to leave behind through your work?
1: So the legacy that I would love to leave behind is basically you see the work that we've done. Mm-hmm. There's quite a big project that we were doing last year.
0: Okay.
1: It's a monumental building. Mm-hmm. It will definitely help the community and others at large. So every time I drive past that building, I can smile a little bit and say, you know, izandlazam. And that
0: about.
1: Building will probably outlast me, outlast my children, but at the end of the day, izandlazam bizcon.
0: I like that. Finally, you know, for young people that are listening to you tonight, that may be unemployed, maybe feeling discouraged, you know, unsure kind of their future, what message would you like to leave them about entrepreneurship, you know, opportunities, believing in yourself, but also about your particular line of work? Because I do feel like I always said, it's one of the most stable, but yet it doesn't deserve the glory that it really needs to receive.
1: So I would, as our program director would instill in us, resilience. Guys, you have to be resilient. It's not always gonna be flashy. Actually, being an entrepreneur is far from flashy. But believe in yourself. Definitely believe in yourself. Be honest. Take pride in your work. And by doing that, you definitely are building a brighter future for yourself. Mm-hmm. Because taking pride and being honest will definitely continue to add to your value.
0: So let's end it off nicely. Where can people find you? How can they contact you? Leave them with all the details they need to, because your next client could be listening to you, but also ultimately you may mentor someone, and so they also need to know, how do they find you?
1: You can reach out to us on Facebook. Mm-hmm. We have a page, Mashco Enterprises Pty Ltd. I do have a QR code, so that as well, that gives you all my information. It's the business card, and we've got a small segment about the business itself. And yeah, that will have my number if ever someone would like to contact me.
0: Okay. So I'm declaring that today there better be someone that is right here listening or tuned in anywhere that is going to be your next client. We have to make it happen. Let's hear from WhatsApp.
2: Good evening to UFM and its listeners. I would like to say congratulations to my brother, Kensane Mashele, and let him know that we are very proud of him. And above them all, a big thanks to Ellen Gray, who have given him this opportunity. Kenzie, keep going. The sky is the limit. And to all the other upcoming guys, don't give up. Yeah, thank you.
0: Oh, that is so beautiful. Who is that?
1: It's my sister, Sandy. Oh, thank you, Sandy.
0: Oh, that is beautiful. And that's what you need as an entrepreneur, like family that encourages you and keeps you going. So shout out to you. You can only go all the way to the top from here.
1: Thank you so much.
0: Thank you for joining me this evening.
1: Thank you so much.
0: And these are the stories we like to hear. Stories that remind us that entrepreneurship isn't simply about starting a business, right? You're solving problems, creating opportunities, and developing skills and building something that will outlive you. And perhaps maybe the biggest lesson for tonight's conversation

0: Is that success doesn't determine where you start, because he definitely did not start here, but he is here now. It's his willingness to keep learning, growing, you know, showing up whenever the journey determines it. And this is exactly what we speak about when we talk about the life of an entrepreneur. So thank you for sharing your story and, you know, being vulnerable enough to let us know what happened on your journey and how you grew. So shout out to you. This is Life and Money on UFM, in tune with you. We'll be back after this. We'll be talking more and more of the Allan Gray Makers. What is it and how can you become a part of it? Let's hear with Thulani coming up next.
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2: In South Africa, since COVID-19, most businesses couldn't bounce back, especially the small to medium enterprises, rising input costs. 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
0: We spend a lot of time talking about entrepreneurship, right? Opportunities and what it takes to build a successful business in South Africa. But there's one group of entrepreneurs who often don't get the recognition that they deserve, I feel, and that's always artisans. And, you know, these are the plumbers who keep the water flowing, your electricians who keep the lights on, mechanics who are going to keep your vehicle moving, builders and welders and technicians who quite literally build on our economy. And at a time where South Africa continues to grapple this, you know, unemployment rate, artisans, entrepreneurs remain a critical part of the job creation space. This, we're talking about skills development and your local economic growth. So in fact, according to Allan Gray Makers South Africa, they need around 30,000 artisans entering the economy every single year, and yet only half of that number is currently entering the sector. So that means we have a big problem that we need to fix, right? And joining me this evening is Thulani Wagamphahlele. He is a business advisory lead at Allan Gray Makers. This is an organization that's dedicated to supporting entrepreneurial talent and helping business owners unlock their potential. We're talking and discussing tonight the Artisans of Mzansi Project. This is an initiative that is designed to identify, celebrate, support some of South Africa's most promising artisan entrepreneurs. So the program, it offers prize money, business exposure, pitch training, which I think we all need. And then, of course, opportunities for growth within artisans who are building businesses in their community. So, Thulani, good evening and welcome to Life and Money.
3: Good evening. How are you doing?
0: I'm good, thank you. I just spoke to, you know, your Allan Gray Maker of 2024, and now I want to hear from you a little bit more about, you know, the project itself. But before I do, let's get into your journey slightly. What led you into entrepreneurship development and supporting small business owners?
3: You know, the whole process at throughout my entire life, I've always businesses. It's always been like an area of mine. It's something that really keeps me inspired, prepared. I think in a nutshell, I just love solving problems. And I think entrepreneurship is one of the best ways to be able to figure out how to solve a problem and eventually solve it at scale.
0: And now when we're looking at Allan Gray Makers, you've built essentially a strong reputation for developing entrepreneurs. What inspired the launch of the Artisans of Mzansi Project specifically? And what is it? Can you break it down for us ultimately?
3: Most definitely. So the Artisan of Mzansi is actually a step and change campaign, right? It's a competition that we have crafted really with the one single purpose, which is to be able to spotlight artisanal entrepreneurs across the country. We can be able to present to the rest of the country as, you know, role model. I think you will know this very well that, you know, artisans aren't really well celebrated in the community. And the whole idea around Artisans of Mzansi is really just to spotlight them so that we can show young people in South Africa that it is very much possible.

0: possible to run a trade business that is successful. So the competition, if I may go into much more detail on it, has four categories. We have what we call the micro business category, which applicants who are applying the category could be earning anything between 0 and 1 million. Then we have the small business category, where they're earning 1 million, between 1 million and 5 million. Then we have the medium business category, where they could be earning 5 million plus, right? Anything above 5 million. Then the last category is what we call the innovation award. So through that categories, any entrepreneur who is in the trade space, obviously I'm referring to the likes of Ken Sane, who is a plumber. There are obviously other electricians or any other related technical-based trade, right? So they could be able to apply and be part of any of those categories and stand a chance to win 50K in the 100K in the small business category, 200K in the medium business, and then lastly 100K in the innovation award. So that is in a nutshell, the artisans of Mzansi.
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1: And we're back right here on Life and Money. We're talking to Tulani, and Tulani is telling us a little bit about the importance, of investing in artisans, entrepreneurs at this particular moment in our economic journey. But also, Tulani, that thing where, you move around in order to get the best network. I need you to do that just so that we get the perfect signal. Because what we're talking about is very important. The people must not miss a beat.
0: Okay. Am I better now?
1: You're sounding slightly better. Just move two steps to the left.
0: Okay.
1: Yes, stay there. I like it. Thank you. You can go ahead.
0: Yeah.
1: So I want to know the importance for South Africans to invest in artisan entrepreneurs in this particular moment in our economic journey.
0: I think it is obviously a very strong importance, which obviously Ken Sane has alluded it on a little bit when he was speaking, that artisans are the cornerstone of a fully functional economy, right? We can have the best new technologies, whether it's through AI or through any of the form of, the latest technologies. But there's one thing that will never be, replaced, right? And that is the work that artisans are doing, right? And that is the benchmark of why we do what we do, because we honestly believe that if we could be able to ensure that there's enough artisans who are skilled, who are competent, who can be able to service the country, we will always have a flourishing economy.
1: Many people don't immediately associate your artisans with entrepreneurship. So how significant is, that contribution that artisans make to job creation and local economic development?
0: Yeah. So obviously, most people, they don't really look at artisan as, right? Like they work with hands, right? And they don't really associate them with, running a business, right? Mm-hmm. But the reality is that there is a lot of them out there in the market space who are really operating successful entrepreneurial business. And it is obviously from that standpoint that we have really also come on board to really support them in the best way possible, and really figure out what support do they need within the industries that they operate in to ensure that they have whatever possible that they have in order for them to be able to, to make a success of their business.
1: And from your interactions with business owners across the country, what qualities mm-hmm. separates artisans who build sustainable businesses from those who struggle to then grow their businesses?
0: Yeah. So the one thing that obviously we have note as a strong insight is the ability to learn, right? And the reason why

0: I'm bringing this up front is because, like, artisans, they work with hands, right? So many of them, they don't really think learning it's a key factor for them, because they just want to do the work, right? And what we have noticed is that a lot of them who really, you know, step out of their comfort zone and start to learn and start to educate themselves and start to do research, they tend to perform much more better compared to their counterparts. And I think that's for obvious reasons. That being that a business is a continuous evolution of figuring out what to solve and what to do. And because of that, you'll find that those that learn are able to fix the problems of the world above and beyond their technical expertise. Obviously, above that, and then there are obviously, you know, other insight that we're seeing is that those that are very much teachable, right, those that are disciplined, obviously, which are all the other qualities of any entrepreneur. But I think at the heart of artisans, the one that we have seen the most that is a differentiator is the ability to be able to continuously learn.
1: And what kind of artisan entrepreneurs is Artisans of Mzansi program looking for? You know, what kind of strong candidates are you looking for?
0: Yeah, so we're looking for anyone who is an artisan, number one. I think I've just mentioned, obviously, the categories earlier on, firstly, right? They should be able to be in any of the trades. That's the first thing. Then another thing that we're looking for is that there must obviously be a South African citizen, or obviously have a permanent residence. That's obviously quite key for us. And then also, they should be able to, you know, to not be older than 50 years, right, at the end of this year. There should be like an owner, obviously, or a 50% partner in a trade business. And then obviously, lastly, which is the most important thing, there must be a qualified artisan. What that means is that there must be trade tested, right, in their respective trades, right? And then obviously, lastly, again, they must be able to be running a fully formalized, ethical business.
1: One of the biggest challenges I feel many artisan entrepreneurs are facing is moving from being technically skilled to successfully then running a business. So what are some of those common obstacles that you see artisans facing when they're trying to grow their businesses?
0: Yeah, there's obviously a lot, right? Like their ability to be able to, you know, to have an entrepreneurial mindset, right? So what we have seen, obviously, across our community, currently I think we have over 500 artisans across 5 provinces, right? And what we have seen is that those that are unable to convert mentally, which we do train them in our, you know, various training that we provide for them, right? The ability not to develop an entrepreneurial mindset, that is one of the key holders that unfortunately lead others to end up going back to employment, right? Because the truth is that, as Kentani has just obviously also mentioned, right, that you will have challenges. It's just part of the game, right? You cannot not have challenges when you build a business, right? And when you have an entrepreneurial mindset, you are able to see problems differently because you don't identify problems as obstacles. You identify them, you know, as part of the process, and you learn as much as possible, and then you take those lessons then to the next project.
1: Beyond the prize money, how does an Artisans of Mzansi program help an entrepreneur to kind of build something that will continue creating jobs and opportunities long after the competition has ended? You know, is it continuous mentorship? How do you maintain that for them?
0: So all the artisans that obviously will go through to national, whereby they'll obviously be part of the competition, will then have access to business advisor, right? So one of the key support that we provide for our makers, not even the ones that are part of Artisan Designs, I'm just referring to across all the different programs, right, is a business advisor, right? And a business advisor, similar to Mpone, who was mentioned by Kentani, currently we have over 31 of them who are supporting entrepreneurs at the stage of where they are at, right? So this is not a classroom format whereby they learn in groups, right? It's a one-on-one, personalized, you know, business development, strategic, intentional process whereby we really help them to then now go beyond the money, right, the prize money. Now they sit down and they really structure the business and have the plans on, obviously, what they can be able to do for that year to attain the business goals that are required. But also,

0: above and beyond that, all the winners are also allowed to be able to apply the following year to any of our programs, right? Because we have programs obviously that we run each and every single year. And then if they are part of that program, we'll still obviously, you know, figure out how we can continuously support them.
1: And for artisans who may be doing, you know, an excellent work, but they're operating informally, because we know that's a reality, what are the practical steps that they should take to be in a position to grow themselves and, you know, make sure that they can, you know, access those future opportunities?
0: Yeah, so in terms of obviously opportunities, I think a lot of them, in essence, has to do with one's drive, right? Because being an artisan or running a business which is a trade business is not far-fetched from running any other form of business, in the essence that if one is not intentionally developing themselves to be able to have a very strong self-drive to build their business, you will find that they don't cut across in terms of being part of the, you know, part of the 1%, right? Mm-hmm. So one of the things that we always encourage all the entrepreneurs is that you need to be able to understand that as much as we are giving you all the support possible that we want to give to you, but at the end of the day, you need to do the work, right? Because we will be available. We'll give you the best business advisor in the country. We'll give you the best support. We'll give you access to market that we do provide for them. We give them access to funding. We give them access to, you know, to mental health. We give them all this different support, right? But at the end of the day, the ones that are hungry enough to be so aggressive that nothing will stop them are the ones that we have seen that, you know, are becoming successful. And those are the Kentanis of this world, right? Because it all takes one's inner drive to be able to continuously be aggressive to make it.
1: The program is looking for qualified artisans who either own or co-own businesses. So what are some of the qualities, you know, the habits, the characteristics that make an applicant stand out during your selection process?
0: Yeah. So obviously we do look into someone who's also confident, someone who can be able to really know how to present the business, right? Because part of running a business is being able to know how to sell yourself, right? But we obviously also do prepare them in terms of how to pitch, but someone who can really be able to stand in front of people and understand that it is his or her responsibility to be able to sell the idea. That is a definite win because, you know, if you can convince the panel that you are running one of the best company without obviously sounding boastful, right? But by really ensuring that data or the stories of the work that you've been doing backs you up, I think someone who has that capacity, you know, will be able to, you know, to stand out. And obviously, other than that, we're also looking for people that are ethical, you know, people that are really aggressive in terms of really understanding that we will provide all the support, but it is up to them to show up, you know, and really take on the opportunity.
1: And for someone listening to you tonight who is a plumber, an electrician, a mechanic, a welder, you know, a builder, or maybe works in another technical trade, how can they apply for the Artisan of Mzansi project, number one, program? And then what is your application deadline? And also then if, I think applications you said close the 30th of June, which is like next week.
0: Yeah.
1: So how can they rush through and make sure that their application, you know, they get the application form, they fill it in, they are successful? What do they need to do essentially?
0: So if I were a plumber or an artisan listening right now, I'll literally just run to ellengraymakers.co.za because that's our website, right? And then on that website, you will definitely find a link that will take you through the application form. And then all you have to do is just to fill that application form, right? Currently, obviously, as you had mentioned, that the closing date for the applications is 30 June. Obviously, that is almost this week. And then in August, we're going to obviously shortlist all the candidates, you know, to go through an interview. Then in September, that's where we will prepare them for the pitch readiness, obviously for the top eight, right? Meaning that for everyone who's going to be applying, we'll obviously do interviews. And then from that interview, we'll go to the next stage whereby we'll only take the eight. And then obviously in September, at one of our flagship event, which is a Fusion Fest, that's where they will do the, you know, the final pitch, and then obviously the winners will then be you know, selected. But the main thing to do right now to be able to go through that process is to run

0: to ellengraymakers.co.za.
1: So are we saying if you apply and you don't hear back by August, it means you've not been successful in your application process?
0: Unfortunately, yes. Okay. That's okay. Obviously what it means.
1: Okay, we all can't make it. So finally, what message would you like to leave, you know, with our artists and entrepreneurs out there across South Africa about the future of the industry and the role that they play essentially in building both their businesses and the country's economy?
0: Firstly, I just want to give a shout out, obviously, to all the artisans. We know that it is difficult being an artisan, you know, in South Africa, purely obviously for obvious reasons that, you know, the work of being an artisan, sometimes it has not really been associated with being a business owner. And it is for that reason why we exist, right? And I want to encourage each and every single artisan, even if, for example, they don't go through Artisan of Mzansi, but also to look out on our website, right? Because each and every single year, like I've mentioned, we run programs for artisans, and we literally exist for them to be able to ensure that they build successful, thriving business that are employing people and helping the economy grow.
1: Lastly, if I am in a grade 12 and I'm looking at what to study next year, or I'm in grade 11, how would you advise me in order for me to, you know, for us, you and I, to get those artisan numbers up? Because you've been saying you need about 30,000, the numbers are down.
0: Yeah.
1: How can we boost those numbers up?
0: Yeah, definitely. Obviously, if someone is really leaning towards feeling like they love working with hands, because the truth is that not everyone will be an artisan, as much as not everyone will be a professional that goes to university, right? So if someone is leaning towards being an artisan, the first thing to do obviously is to go to the local TVET college and to start studying, figure out which part of the trades do you love, right? And then that is the first journey, obviously, that will lead into eventually becoming qualified, and then hopefully one day meeting us, and then we will help you build your business. But the first step is to be able to go to your local college, speak to any of those professionals there, and then start inquiring about some of those traits, and then find which one obviously you lean towards. And that is obviously the journey that I will encourage anyone listening to start with.
1: Thulani, thank you so much for joining us this evening. Tonight's conversation, I really feel like, reminded us that artisans are far more than just service providers, right? They're entrepreneurs, 100%. Job creators, they problem solution fixers. They're the fixers of South Africa, and they build South Africa one project at a time. If anybody 100%. Would like to get a hold of you, please just leave us with your details before you go.
0: Yeah. So the best way, obviously, to get hold of us is our website through Ellen Gray. Makers.co.za, but also on all socials. We are on TikTok, we are on LinkedIn, we are on Instagram, we are on Facebook page, Ellen Gray Makers, and then all the details will definitely be there.
1: Thulani, thank you so much. I do appreciate it. And to all the artisans, you've heard what Thulani has to say. Do make sure that you enter the competition.
0: Definitely.
1: All right. Thanks, Thulani.
0: Thank you.
1: For anyone working in a trade, the message is clear tonight, right? Your skill has value. Your business has potential. The opportunities exist for those that are willing to invest in growth and excellence. So thank you so much for sharing your insights tonight, Thulani and Kulani, of course, because everybody has given us something to think about. Right now, though, I want to catch up with Abuti Wakamhlapeng Modise to find out what we can expect tonight on News Hour.
2: This evening, Kumi, on UFM News Hour, we will be speaking to the Acting Police Commissioner of the Northwest, Major General Dr. Ryan Onaidu. This following his assurance to the Premier of the Northwest and the people of the Northwest that it will be business as usual on the 30th of June during the anti-immigration demonstrations in the province. He was addressing members of the media following his meeting with the Premier and the representatives of the provincial government earlier today. So we will be speaking to him this evening. And we're still asking a question on that part as to whether you have confidence on the ability of the police to ensure safety and security of the people of this country and of the Northwest come the 30th of June during that anticipated anti-immigration march or protests or demonstrations across the country. You can share your thoughts and views on UFM 898, UFM 898 this evening. That's between 7 and 8.
1: Thank you so much. We'll be tuning in.
2: Thank you, ma'am.
1: And we've come to the end.

0: Of another edition of Life and Money this evening. Tonight we had a powerful reminder that entrepreneurship comes in many forms, right? We often think that business success is boardrooms and, you know, your technological stuff, but tonight we're reminded that South Africa's most important entrepreneurs are working on construction sites, your workshops, communities, and skills trade. And though, you know, some of our discussions, like with Tulani from Alan Gray Makers, we explore the opportunities that are available for artisan entrepreneurships and, you know, the important role that they play in your job creation, your skills development, and economic growth. We also touched on a little bit with Kulani, who, you know, went from a marketing degree all the way to artisan's trade. I think the most important thing is that your skills have value. And whether you're a plumber, electrician, a welder, or whatever skills you're in, there are opportunities to transform your expertise into a sustainable business. And that's what you need to start doing. Do make sure that if you are interested, you can enter the Alan Gray Makers. Otherwise, I'm getting on out of here. It's good night. Until then, keep investing in yourself and learning your skills. Good night.
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2: The temperature gajana Rustenburg le Mahikeng 18, Johannesburg 17. 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
3: And we are assuring you from the briefing that we have received, this is a normal day. However, we will not take anything for granted. We will be prepared and ready because we believe that South Africa and the Northwest in particular, is the people of this province are peace-loving. We need to assure them of their safety. We want to also say to them that South Africa is not a lawless society and a country at the same time. We are law-abiding citizens. And therefore, we are assuring them that they will be safe. They will have a normal life.
2: 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Michaels o ne a eme babegadikgang ka lefoko kwa Pretoria.
4: Mr. Karim's testimony is crucial to the commission's inquiry. Having said that, the inquiry and in terms of our terms of reference, on a daily basis, we are executing on our mandate. That is clear for the public to see on a daily basis. And the work of the commission proceeds. We will deal, as I say, tomorrow with the specific matter of Mr. Karim and his condition.
2: Baditšhaba ba naga ya Malawi bao ba senang ditokomana mme ba ntse ba gaeletswe kwa depong ya dibese kwa lefelong la baipei la Phumla Mqashi kwa borwa jwa Johannesburg ba lebile gae. 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Pego ka Silva Sibiya.
5: Community leaders Bonele Makubele has questioned why the group was brought and kept in their area without prior consultation.
6: Aze azospora labantu lathi nasiqala khona ePhumla Mqashi. 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So these people they were supposed to ukuthi njengoba basuka eDurban baphume ngezinye indlela. I think nje kunendawo eziningi la eMzansi ebangaba stora khona for ukuthi mhlambe baba prepare izinto zabo.
5: However, depot manager Ridwan Musa defended the decision.
7: Buses were transported from Durban with the drivers that returned to Durban because they don't have passports to take it all the way through to Malawi. So then there was drivers that were supposed to be arranged for them to drive from here now to Malawi.
5: Police escorted the 17 buses out of the area as the Malawian nationals continued their journey back home. Sivasibia, News Note, Phumla Mqashi, Lenasia.
2: Lefapha la Thuto kwa Gauteng le ikopetse maitshwarelo go batsadi le barutwana malebana le tiego ya go gololwa ga dipholo tsa barutwana ka ntlha ya dikgwetlho tsa sethekgeniki. mokhuduthamaga Lebogang Maile a re setlhopha sa setegeniki se tsweletse go dira ka natla go busetsa maemo sakeng.
8: Gauteng Department of Education apologizes to parents, learners and schools affected by delays in the issuing of report cards. This follows technical challenges with the SAMS system.

0: system, a national platform managed by the Department of Basic Education, which has limited some schools' ability to finalize learner records. I assure the public that technicians and system administrators are working urgently to restore the full functionality. We appreciate the patience of affected communities and remain committed to ensuring that report cards are issued accurately and without compromising the integrity of learner records.
1: Tla jana ngwe re di konosetse ka nthla kgolo. 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

etsa mile fela metse le robedi re tswa koreng ya busupa mo maitsiboeng ano letsatsi la laboraro gompieno the 24th of June 2026. Good evening and welcome to UFM News Hour. We still coming to you live from Rustenburg, 214 Beyersnodier Drive. 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We are streaming on ufm.co.za. This evening, we speak into the Acting Provincial Police Commissioner, Major General Raino Naidu. Dr. Naidu will be speaking to us following their meeting with the provincial government earlier today, led by Premier Lazarus Mokhosi, and they've confirmed that it will be business as usual on the 30th of June during the

0: demonstrations against illegal immigrants in the country. So stay tuned for that discussion with Major General Dr. Raino Naidu. And we will also be speaking to the Madlanga Commission spokesperson Jeremy Michaels. This after it was confirmed to the commission that one of the witnesses, a businessman from the Northwest, Suleiman Karim, will not be presented, or he will not appear before the commission as expected tomorrow. So Jeremy spoke to us earlier, and we will give you that discussion with Jeremy Michaels. Stay tuned. We'll also be speaking to Zamo Gwala from the South African Local Government Association. He's the Chief Officer for Municipal Finance and Fiscal Policy. This following the Auditor General Tsakane Maluleke's report to the Parliament earlier today, raising a number of concerns, as usual, with the performance of municipalities in the country. That's a very important one before the local government elections, elections later this year. So you would want to stick around also for that discussion with the Zama Gwala from SALGA as the CO, the Chief Officer for Municipal Finance and Fiscal at the Fiscal Policy at the South African Local Government Association. Once again, it's a pleasure being in your company. Let's start the show. It's 10 minutes after 7. The Provincial Joint Operational and Intelligence Structure, PROVJOINS, has met with the Premier of the Northwest, Lazarus Mokgosi, together with representatives of his administration in Mahikeng earlier today. The Northwest Acting Provincial Police Commissioner, Major General Dr. Raino Naidu, also led the meeting from the police perspective, and he's joining us on the line for more on this. Acting Provincial Commissioner, good evening to you. Welcome to UFM.
1: Good evening to you and to your listeners.
0: So you have finalized your planning and the execution phase, and you have reassured the people of this province earlier this afternoon that it will be business as usual on the 30th of June. Can you talk us through your planning as the police to ensure safety and security of the people of this province?
1: Yes. As we indicated in the media briefing, we have looked at the developments recently, both in the province and in our neighboring provinces throughout the country. And we have noticed the trends that have emerged, as well as the threats and the general feeling of insecurity and instability which our citizens are experiencing. So based on the analysis by the intelligence community, we have planned and finalized planning. We are in the execution phase to put a security plan in place for the duration of this period, which is under threat, which employs a total government approach. All government departments are on board in terms of ensuring, firstly, that their line functions are in place. You remember, the biggest complaint we are getting from our citizens is the non-compliance with laws and legislation of the country, and then a general state of not adhering to whatever impacts on the safety and security of our citizens.
0: Sure.
1: So now, as part of the operational approach, we are going to ensure from the onset of this operation, which is starting almost immediately, not waiting for the set yet, that we create a culture of compliance, we create a culture of obedience to law, and very important,
0: yeah,
1: the state assumes its responsibilities in terms of ensuring that laws that are in place to protect and service our citizens are being adhered to. If not, we will ensure enforcement thereof.
0: Yeah.
1: That includes all types of legislation, including anti-immigration issues, compliance with running of businesses, and the general well-being of our community. So the total government approach means that all these departments are at the PROVJOINS and will be running it in all four districts simultaneously, running up to the so-called 30th of June. Our intention is that the 30th of June should be a normal day in the life of South Africans, where the government assumes its responsibilities and our citizens indicate to us where there are gaps, and we'll ensure those gaps are closed.
0: Sure. I want us to go a little bit back to the intelligence you have gathered or you have received, Major General, because we want to understand as to what this intelligence is telling you as the police in the Northwest. Are you also expecting this demonstration in the province? Because from what we gathered, major demonstrations will be in major cities, your Durban, Johannesburg, and so on.
1: Look, firstly, there have been, minor attempts to get onto the bandwagon as far as this particular issue is concerned by several formations. But in the main, based so our intelligence was analyzing what is making our citizens uncomfortable, what are the issues that are being exploited by people to mobilize our citizens against things which they are entitled to. Mm. And it's not their job to enforce the law. It's their job to ensure that their services are provided to them. So that's why we've taken a total government approach to identify all the areas which were highlighted, and to make sure that we close those gaps.
0: Sure.
1: As far as government services.
0: And which specific areas has been highlighted here? And I believe you're speaking about hotspots or possible hotspots for these demonstrations. Has that been identified across the province? Which specific areas are those?
1: Look, yes. Firstly, there have been in certain areas, there has been some sporadic incidents that have occurred, which we have placed on our priority focus area. But in addition to that, based on the demographics of the area where there is a concentration of individuals who may be affected, based on the critical importance as far as critical infrastructure is concerned, industries, etc., which could be disrupted by people that are agitating for some of these issues. And those are the areas that have, in all four districts, have been identified, and our deployments are taking place in those areas. For instance, people are exploiting issues of service delivery when there's an electricity blackout, which is not linked to load shedding. It might be an infrastructure problem, a crime problem, etc. But, it's being shown as... So we are taking steps to respond to those particular issues so that the community also will be communicating continuously with the community.
0: Yeah.
1: So that we highlight when they've shown us that there is a problem in this area, we will be responding to them to indicate how we've responded to it and how we've remedied it. Case in point, that some of the communities had recently electrical outages, and we worked together with Eskom and the municipalities to ensure in the shortest possible time the restoration of services. As a case in point.
0: Sure. And I was getting to a point where I wanted to understand if you are not going to be part of the so-called rumor mongering that is doing the rounds, and find yourself as the province spending those resources on an operation that you really didn't need on that specific day, on the 30th of this month.
1: You see, that's exactly the point that I've made, that in terms of the operation that we are running as Prof Joint, we are harnessing the energies of all the departments to execute their line functions. It's the services that has to be provided to communities, and communities have indicated they're not satisfied with the levels, etc., or there might be areas which they are not sure. So as part of this operation, we will go and check on the compliance issues. We will go and check on the crime issues. And all these issues that are causing community dissatisfaction. We are not running behind people who are creating rumors, but we are responding to those genuine concerns of communities to reassure them. Government is here, government will do their job, and government is committed to ensuring safety and security.
0: Sure. And what again are you going to do? Earlier you referred to this province being having 8 ports of entries. How are you going to secure the safety and the security of those who would be wishing to leave or entering the country on the day?
1: The relevant departments that are dealing with issues of migration, dealing with social development and the humanitarian assistance are all forming part of the Prof Joint. And we will should a need arise, put in place measures to ensure that any non-South African citizen that wishes to exit the country or be repatriated, that measures are put in place to assist them for this process to occur seamlessly and in a situation conducive to their safety and security as well as the citizens of this country.
0: Sure. And finally, you can reassure the people of the Northwest that on that day, on the 30th of June, it will be business as usual.
1: That's our objective. And yes, that's what we are ready to deliver. And as I indicated during the media interview, we will be publishing communication channels where if citizens become aware or if they are not sure and they want clarity, numbers that they can call both at district level as well as at the provincial center, so that eventually, you know, we can't say that we have all the citizens' concerns, and there might be issues as we go along that they will raise with us, and we will adjust accordingly to respond to those concerns of theirs as well, because obviously our objective is to address citizens' concerns.
0: Thank you so much, Major General Dr. Raino Naidu is the Acting Police Commissioner in the Northwest.
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2: 50 years ago, the youth of Soweto stood up and changed the course of our history forever. 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Today, we stand on those shoulders of those giants. This Youth Month on UFM, we honor the courage of 1976 by making sure our own voices are too loud to be ignored. 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
0: 22 minutes after 7. Thank you for staying with us. You are listening to UFM News Hour. So earlier, the acting police minister, Firoz Kachalia, also met with the private security industry earlier this morning. And this forms part of an ongoing initiative to strengthen collaboration between the public and private sectors in safeguarding the country's stability and security ahead of the planned June 30th demonstrations. And it also forms part of our poll this evening. We're asking you on our social media platforms, on X and also on Facebook, as to what you make of that intensive engagement between the acting police minister and representatives of the private security industry. And we're asking how confident you are in the security cluster's ability to maintain order during the demonstrations. Please visit us on our X, also on Facebook, UFM 898, UFM 898. Meke ntla e ritleng go buisana ka yone kgotsa e re tlabeng re e lebeletse pele re tswalela thulaganyo ya maitsiboa ano. Ka fa go je lengwe ke go kaetse jalo ka puisano e re ntseng le yone kgante jana fa le ba Madlanga Commission. Their spokesperson Jeremy Michaels spoke to us earlier following the announcement he made immediately after the commission hearings adjourned earlier today, this afternoon, that they are expecting Suleiman Karim to appear before the commission, but there's likelihood that he may not appear because of what his legal team has informed the commission about, that he is still medically unfit to appear before the commission. And he spoke to us, as I said a little earlier. That's Jeremy Michaels, the spokesperson to the commission.

0: recall that on his previous scheduled appearance in June, Mr. Karim was medically unfit. And it would seem that that continues to be the case. The commission will deal tomorrow morning at 9:30 as the first order of business with this matter of Mr. Karim's scheduled appearance. But I can confirm that the indication from the Karim's legal team is that he continues to be medically unfit.
1: As the legal team of the commission, have you been able to finish that information, first-hand information from Mr. Karim's legal team, or have you at least dispatched your officials so as to satisfy itself that indeed Mr. Karim is medically unfit?
0: Well, Modise, at this point, I don't want to ventilate the detail. The commission is on record as having said previously that, and this applies not only to Mr. Karim, but it applies to all witnesses, that the commission will interrogate whatever reasons are given for the absence or the inability of a particular witness to appear before the commission. Just to cast back a little bit, you may recall that Mr. Karim, in this case, Mr. Karim specifically took the commission to court in February in a bid to avert his appearance before the commission. That court process was unsuccessful on his part. He then did appear before the commission early in April for 2 days, you may recall. Mm-hmm. And he was then scheduled to reappear. So Mr. Karim has testified before the commission. He is scheduled to return to the commission. And there have been a few dates that he missed due to a medical condition. As I say, that appears to continue to be the case. And tomorrow morning at 9:30, the commission will deal in full and in detail with this matter of Mr. Karim's scheduled return to the commission.
1: So where does this then leave the commission? Is there any likelihood that your hearings tomorrow will deal with the specific matter and then ends up until Mr. Karim appears, or are you likely to continue with other matters of the commission or before the commission?
0: No, Modise, as I say, we will deal first with the matter of Mr. Karim's scheduled appearance, and then we have another witness. So, you know, the commission is under is working under a serious deadline. We have a final report to submit to President Ramaphosa on the 31st of August. We are fully focused and intent on delivering that report as scheduled. I think Commissioner Khumalo this morning, or during today's proceedings, when we had Julius Mkwanazi, the Ekurhuleni Metro Police Department Commissioner, on the stand, Commissioner Khumalo made the point that we can't have people before the commission playing games. We are busy with a very serious inquiry into allegations of criminality, political interference, and corruption in the criminal justice system. And we take that work very seriously, and we expect all witnesses, whether they come voluntarily or whether they come under subpoena, to take the work of the commission seriously. And over the next few weeks, I'll take you into confidence. And as we have said publicly, the commission has a very tight schedule over the next few weeks to ensure that we wrap up our hearings and then focus on writing.

0: making our final report to the president.
1: Yeah, hence my question and the statement you just made of Commissioner Khumalo speaks directly to my earlier question as to whether you have been able to yourselves as the commission assess the state of health of Mr. Karim and as to whether he's not making a frivolous attempt so as to avoid appearing to the commission. I know even the chairperson has also spoken to this to say they are not going to allow everybody to just bring forth medical certificates that cannot be authenticated to prove the health of a witness who is expected to present himself before him.
0: Absolutely, Modise. And I'm not avoiding your question, but I hosted a media briefing, a short media briefing earlier about an hour or so ago,
1: yeah.
0: And I said exactly the same thing, that I'm not going to ventilate the matter publicly this evening. It is the first order of business of the commission tomorrow morning, and at 9:30, if you tune in and your listeners, you will hear all the detail being ventilated before the commission of this matter of Mr. Karim. Your questions are absolutely pertinent. I'm not trying to avoid it. But the commission has a process, and as part of that process, tomorrow morning we will deal in full before the commission with this matter of Mr. Karim's appearance.
1: 29 minutes before 8 o'clock, you are listening to UFM News Hour. Jeremy Michaels is speaking for the Madlanga Commission. And on this discussion, we are talking about the possibility of Mr. Suleiman Karim not appearing before the commission tomorrow. Let's take a short break. When we return, we will be speaking to Zama Gwala. He's the SALGAS Chief Officer for Municipal Finance and Fiscal Policy.
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1: Welcome back. It's 27 minutes now before 8 o'clock. We appreciate your time this evening for sticking and staying with us on UFM. A re tswele pele ka go buisana jalo le ba South African Local Government Association, their Chief Officer for Municipal Finance and Fiscal Policy, Zama Gwala, is joining us on the line. This following the presentation by the Auditor General of South Africa, Tsakane Maluleke, to Parliament earlier regarding this year's performance of the municipalities. And Zama is on the line with us. Zama, good evening to you. Thanks for joining us on UFM.
5: Good evening, Mr. Modise. Good evening to the listeners.
1: And
5: thank you for the opportunity.
1: Thanks once more. So I want to start with the concerns that the Auditor General has raised on her presentation. Majority of them are not new. This is nothing new that she spoke to. What has your initial reaction been to her presentation

0: today?
1: Yeah, so I agree with you that a number of things that were mentioned are not new, but I think we need to highlight the things that are positive that are new that she mentioned.
0: Yeah.
1: Firstly, the fact that a number of municipalities, I think she mentioned the percentage of close to 98% of municipalities that were able to submit their reports or financial reports on time. I think we need to highlight that because really it's an improvement. If you look back, we never got to that number. So municipalities used to struggle just to submit the financials on time. If there's nothing to submit on time, there's nothing to audit. So I think that we will need to highlight that. The second thing to highlight, which I think is positive, is that the worst form of audit opinion that a municipality or any other entity could get is a disclaimer. Because really, when it's a disclaimer, it's like you're saying, I can't touch it, it's so bad. So when we look at the number of municipalities that got disclaimer, they reduced from a figure of 29 when we started this term of office of these councillors to a figure of 8. So it's a huge improvement that we celebrate.
0: Mm.
1: However, there are a number of things that still need a lot of work to be done, and we agree with them, with AG. So one issue that was mentioned that is of concern to us is that the consequence of management, when people do wrong, they need to be taken to task. If that doesn't happen, it becomes a problem, and it's a continuous kind of a problem. So as SALCA, we are saying that it's important that when we as voters, when the parties or political parties are presenting a councillor or potential councillors to us to vote for, I think there has to be a way of ensuring that the quality of these councillors is up to standard in terms of their ability to deliver, because they become our leaders from day one. So there's one issue that is becoming a concern to us. When I say the quality, we talk about the ability to understand the work that they need to do, but above that, the ethical type of leadership that we all desire. And because we can't talk about consequence management when the leadership is not that ethical. So that's one issue that one wants to highlight. Number two is the issue of stability within the municipalities. You know that with the introduction of coalition government, I suppose it was relatively new to the municipalities, we saw a number of municipalities going through a process of problems without having a stability. And unfortunately, when that instability happens at the political level, it's got a direct impact to the admin. And we start to see those issues that municipalities tend to focus on things that are not the key business because of that instability. Then number three.
0: Okay, before maybe you get to number three, because we won't be able to take all of them all at once.
1: Sure.
0: We don't have much time, but we appreciate that. So going a bit back to a little back to the point you started with, you commend municipalities, 257 of municipalities or 89% of them having submitted their financial report on time. But it's still a concern that within that municipalities that submitted on time their financial report for auditing, they still failed to receive clean audit, according to this report by the Auditor General. So whether they've reported on time or submitted on time their financial reports, it's still a concern that they are unable to at least account for the money spent.
1: 100%, I agree with you. So let me maybe put that in the correct context. So when we look at what is classified as clean audit, the report is that there are 39 municipalities of 257 who are in that space.
0: Yeah.
1: And then you look at the next level where they talk about unqualified audit with material funding. Those two, those that are classified as obtained clean audit and those that were got unqualified audit, it means that the reports that they submitted were good enough. Though in terms of those that got unqualified audit, there are a number of corrections that have to be made. So, but the report says more than 60% of municipalities submitted acceptable statements.
0: Mm.
1: It's not something that we have to celebrate because we are still sitting with another 39%, which is a huge number, but we have to understand in the incorrect context. However, there's an issue that is quite problematic, is that if the majority, because if you look at the number, the majority of municipalities are getting unqualified audit with material finding. It means that either the financials need to be corrected or some of them fail with the legalities and some of the things that they are not doing. Well, one of the problematic areas is the issue of supply management.
0: Yeah.
1: That's where you get irregular expenditure. That's where you get wasteful expenditure and stuff like that. That is a huge area that needs attention. And there are a number of weaknesses that have been identified. The biggest one is that, as I've said, if you've got people who are doing work and they do things wrong, but there's no consequence management, is the biggest problem. Secondly,
0: sure. Yeah.
1: If the issue of the vacancies in that space is huge, then you'll get all these mistakes. Remember that when we talk about the issue of vacancies, when the audit report comes out, the focus is more on the financial management. However, if the service delivery is not happening, because if there's a road that needs to be built and the quality is not good enough and the auditor general comes and says this quality does not really align to the amount of money that has been paid. So it's no longer the issue of financial management, but it's the issue of the technical support. So we are saying that the skill gaps, both in terms of financial management as well as technical management, becomes a problem.
0: Sure.
1: So the issue of vacancies is a problem.
0: Thank you for that clarity. But let's then go back again to the point you made earlier, admitting that some of these concerns that the Auditor General has raised today are not new. So, as Salga, how do you go about this? The repetition of these mistakes that year in, year out, the Auditor General complains about, one of them being municipalities spending on consultants, and Northwest is leading on that aspect, 344 million, I think. The Minister of Local Government has confirmed that this province has spent on consultants alone. As Salga, how do you go about assisting municipalities to avoid repetition of the same mistakes that the Auditor General speaks to every year?
1: Yeah, so there are two issues. From Salga, working not all alone, working with other entities, your national treasuries, your provincial coctors and stuff like that, we continue to train and provide support. We've got a program that we called a municipal audit support program, where we sit with municipalities and take them through all those processes and help them. Even when they submit some of the financials, we sit and review them. But obviously, the capacity that we have to give it to all municipalities also limited. Those are two things that become important. But the issue that for us is worrying is that one, in a municipality, and I spoke about the issue of high vacancies, that's one problem. But in the case where you actually have people employed in the municipality, and top of that, they employ a consultant to do exactly the same work that you've got officials that are paid to do the work, it becomes problematic, because really you pay two people to actually do exactly the same thing. And then the outcome that you are getting is not a clean audit. Then we start to ask ourselves, why do you want to have those consultants if really you are not seeing the results?
0: Some of the municipalities still failing to submit on time their financial reports, while they've required assistance of these consultants. So they're still paying for services not rendered.
1: Yeah, no. That's a serious problem. That's one area that we are zooming in. In fact, as we prepare for the next set of elections that are happening in November, we've got a program that we have put together, as I've said, working with various entities and stakeholders in the value chain, in the ecosystem, where we want to take all councillors through a vigorous kind of induction to make them ready. Because when you get that kind of leadership, because when they employ people, they'll be able to identify the kind of people that are able to do work. Well, that's one thing, that we have that kind of a support when new councillors are coming. But above that, the continuous program development, capacity development, and the technical support that we give to municipalities, we want to see things happening and improving. One thing that I can tell you, that with the municipalities that we have worked with, yes, some of them still get this negative kind of findings. But when you start to count the number that of the negative findings per municipality, we're starting to see the number reducing.

0: those that we are focusing on.
1: Yeah.
0: As I've said, with the limited capacity, we can only do a small number. I mean, like for instance, this year, we've got about 22 municipalities where really we are hands-on and working with them throughout the process. So I'm saying that we are talking about the baby steps.
1: Mm-hmm.
0: The problem is much bigger than that. But yeah, we are looking forward and say when we get to work together as entities to give the support that is required,
1: sure,
0: there is hope that things will improve. So I must also add this, that the financial health for us is a big problem for municipalities. When I mean financial health, is that when you look at the balance sheet of the municipality, you say, how long can they actually continue to support themselves?
1: Yeah,
0: with
1: yeah.
0: A lot of them owing Eskom, owing water boards. But when you look at the figures, then your picture changes. When you take, say, water boards plus Eskom, probably municipalities combined, they are owing something like 150 billion.
1: Yeah, and I think that point, sorry about that again, that point speaks to the next point I wanted to pose to you regarding this support that you alluded to earlier, the support and training that you give to the municipalities in this country. You spoke about the municipal audit support program, and have you been able to revisit that program to check its effectiveness to our municipalities if they continue performing in this similar way they've performed even in the previous years despite this program ongoing?
0: Yeah, so we evaluate the program all the time. I mean, as I've said, that we are starting to see some green shoots coming out of it. Obviously, the number of municipalities is bigger. We are not really able to reach out everyone at the same time. But there are problems that as South Africans, we must also take a responsibility to that. I was still talking about the figures that we are owing water and electricity, that kind of money. But do you know how much we as citizens of South Africa are owing municipalities combined? We are owing 484 billion because we are not paying municipalities. I mean, that's a huge figure. It's double what municipalities are owing to Eskom and also owing to water boards. We are the culprits at the end of the day, because if we are not doing our part,
1: now as consumers,
0: consumers as residents, consumers as businesses, even organs of state government departments that are not paying municipalities. So it's a huge problem that needs to be. You can then argue with me and say, but as a municipality, you need to be able to collect some of that revenue. And I'll take that responsibility. That, yeah, indeed, it's my problem. But when people are connecting themselves illegally, so if there are areas in South Africa where for municipal staff to come and read meters, they can't access those areas, and we are not doing anything about it. So it becomes a big problem.
1: Yeah.
0: When you've got people who are able to bypass meters, I mean, I understand that the economy is not doing well. Yes, people are unemployed. Yes, but we differentiate that and say there are people that can't afford to pay, but there are people who just don't want to pay.
1: Yeah.
0: It's a huge problem. And we need to highlight that, because it, to me, it is much a problem as municipalities fail to pay Eskom and water bills.
1: Sure. And let's conclude, Zama, on the quality of councillors that you spoke to, that maybe we need to look into the quality of these councillors that would be elected into office in the next administration. So how do we evaluate that? Because it's the prerogative of parties or political parties to elect their members to serve in the municipalities. It's not up to us as the communities or the residents of a specific municipality to say, but I would prefer Motlhaping over David because Motlhaping possesses these qualities and qualifications. Political parties will always avail those people on behalf of us, to represent us as residents. So how do we fix that? How do we go about that?
0: Yeah, so as SAGA, obviously, we can't dictate. We can't tell municipalities who should be there, It's not our space. But what I can tell you is that COCTA, the National Department, there is a bill that they are working on to looking at a number of this stuff. I'm not sure whether that bill will actually be passed before we go into election. But it starts to highlight some of these things. It starts to say how do we govern the coalition, because it's a new thing. We don't have a framework of managing that. So it's starting to highlight all these gaps, and hopefully it will come right. And above that, the that bill that talks to the

0: coalition government, there is a review of the whole local government white paper. And that, by the time we start to implement that, really there will be legal framework of managing some of these things. But I can't say it will be 100% proof, but I think the problem has been identified and there are mechanisms to start addressing them going forward.
1: Thank you so much. Zama, we appreciate your time. Good evening to you. Zama Gwala is the SALGAS Chief Officer for Municipal Finance and Fiscal Policy. Ora ba mo metseng le lesome fela re ya kuring ya borobedi. 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
2: 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This Youth Month on UFM, we honor the courage of 1976 by making sure our own voices are too loud to be ignored. 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
1: Re kuring ya borobedi mo metsetsong e le robedi e saletseng thulaganyo eno Kgosi Tshimega jaaka ke go kaetse o teng fa o tlile go buisana le rona mo nakong e sa fediseng pelo jaaka re ipakanyetsa go ya kwa thulaganyong eo. 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Tsakane Maluleke o ne a bua gompieno kwa Parliamenteng.
5: We are, as I said, seeing some encouraging impact associated with the contribution made by provincial and national leadership. Let me get to the outcomes. The outcomes that we're sharing for this year demonstrate that we are starting to see some improvements, limited as they may be, but some encouraging improvements. Let me start with the light blue color on the right-hand part of the slide. Last year, when we tabled our report, we reported that there were 10 audits outstanding in that the submissions were late and the audits had not been completed on time. This time around, you'll see a number 2, not 10, as we would have reported last year. What this is saying is that this year, for the very first time, we've had a very high level of timely submissions of financial statements for us to audit. We actually reached a milestone of 98% timely submissions of municipalities across the country. We are a long way from where we started. And if you look at the bar on the very bottom part of the slide, this 98% is in fact a historical mandate.
1: Tsakane Maluleke ke Moroni Kakaretso re ba mo metseng le metlhano re ya go reng ya Borobedi. Khosi akere o siame raitso.
6: Mr. Modise ke siame o siame.
1: No, le nna ke siame.
6: Yeah.
1: No. Re ya go.
6: Yeah, it's going to be a great show. Mepele re ya go gore etsa mayang Mr. Modise ga ke se gore o kile o ukela ka a woman o le goreng o tlogetse 2.8 million mo dikatseng le dintsa tsa gagwe in state gore a tlogelle bana ba gagwe.
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1: So this is part of her will.
6: Yeah, that is part of her will.
1: Gore o tlogela her inheritance.
6: Yeah,
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7: Like the premier has indicated, Northwest is a peaceful province. We expect everything to run smoothly. Unfortunately, we've got an ailing economy as a result of a number of factors, prime among them the geo-global politics in the Middle East that exacerbated the situation, wherein we have been experiencing hikes in as far as diesel and petrol and all those other energy factors that we require to advance our economy. Now we implore on our citizen to be one with the law and make sure that they allow the state to take charge as it's supposed to be. In my various interviews that I had today post the budget that I've tabled, I've made it clear that we are one with the people. We are not the enemy of the people. The simple messaging we're saying is that let the state, as it is capacitated to do so, take charge and make sure it protects its citizens. And everyone who will be embarking on this demonstration, they must do so in line with the prescripts of our constitution. They must do so within the legal prescripts. The state is not the enemy of the people. The state is one with the people.
1: Vessel Smoreng is the MEC for Community Safety in the Northwest. 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

0: 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Good evening to you and yours. Kgosi Tshimega is up next with Purple Hearts.
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This one is coming from Tony Braxton. 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Re bitsa jalo re re ke special kind of fool. 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Ya laboraro mogore simolotse thulaganyo ya Purple Hearts. Good evening to you. Welcome to the show. The name of the show is called Purple Hearts. My name is Khosi, the music maestro. Bona gongwe le gongwe ka tsongwe le gona, you are welcome to this great and beautiful show. Yes, tsatsi la gompieno. Thank you so much to Motlhapi Modise. He was just between the hour 7 and 8, the UFM and News Hour. Dithulaganyo tsotlhe tse di kgonneng go feta mo thulaganyong tota mo stationeng seno mo bosegong ba letsatsi le re mo godima ga lona. 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This week was so quick, and ga ke itse gore wena o e bona ka mokgwa letsheleng tsenyang. 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Yeah, ke re ka itse gore go na gape le se re se bitsang jalo re re ke ke lebeletse go na le se re se bitsang jalo re re ke Tuesday, Monday and Tuesday gape ke itse gore di tla bentse di tsamaya yalo malatsi ao. Happy birthday to you. You are celebrating your birthday today. 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Your messages mo 076 26

0: 021 502 Uconnect app ke mo goreng re kgolagane jalo le wena ka go romela molaetsa le Facebook page Facebook page UFM 898 ke mo gore tsama teng re tswela pele ka mmino o monate mo bosigong ba letsatsi le re mo godimo ga lone.
1: The fire that was lit in 1976 didn't burn out. It just passed on into our hands. 5 decades later, that same spirit of resilience is alive in every single one of us. We are the generation rewriting the rules, breaking boundaries, and demanding better for our communities. We are the living legacy of Soweto. And this Youth Month, UFM celebrates the unstoppable force of modern South African youth.

It's a more album in 1995. Baby Sajano Barike, Power of the Woman, coming from External. It will never end. We played another beautiful song. Proudly South African music. Hosojano Amanda Black. Kholagano ya gagwe le.

0: Anthony Hamilton le Soweto Gospel Group pine ba bisa tsela bare ke vuka ere ba mo go dimfela ka metso tswele sma amabedi mo pele ga ureo ya borobedi. This is the first hour of the show. It is called Purple Hearts. You are welcome to the show. It's going to be a great one. Tswela pele go romela melaetsa gago re ile gore ke safari bo re tswela ka mmino.
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7: Mara nahana fela ke re to braaka. 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
5: Well,
7: ka bona ka o nya ke be ke.
5: Really?
7: Oh, konala. 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
8: O itse bo mme bone mara. 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

0: And when we start this triple play, Sexy Thing, coming from Shanti Moore, we also played Karaboya, Ninotando, and this one is coming from one of the best, Tamiya Arinjalare, If I Were You. It brings us to 24 minutes before the hour 9. This is the first hour of the show. It is called Purple Hearts. 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Thank you so much to everyone. We do go setsa go rogile mo tlhaganyong ya Purple Hearts this evening. It's going to be a great one. 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
0: Thank you so much.
1: Ke batla go godisa tšhomi yaka, ke sleepile motane.
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0: 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I'm part of show this evening, ke lebogile thatatlhe. 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
1: Ke tshepa music o lela kodimo. Thank you.
0: Thank you so much, my brother. I'm so happy gore you are back this evening. And Lungile Tswafu, greetings to you, King. I'm in tune with you and the all the UFM listeners. Ke ba dumedise. Ke ka tlamela lokile kwa kanana Ogni. Ke bona gape le o re ratile Lazarus Satsile Gapayo. 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Re mo go le kubuke 91.9. I'm listening all the way from Lokaleng ka Motawung. And good evening to you, King Khosi Tsimega. Jaka gale. DSCV 842, the message is coming from Tshepo Kodongo, listening all the way from Kamo Matau. Ra leboga Helen Napile na ke gare ga mong ba gore ba setse ba gorogile this evening. Evening to you, the music maestro. I'm listening all the way from Mogajane in Rustenburg. Ra leboga ebile re go amogetse Maluchabela Power Show this evening. King Kevin Grace are Tom, it's actually time to unwind, Khosi, and relax. This evening, ke Brian wale Khosi Makushe, ke kharabang bale khorba sasba khorokhile, mo chulukanyo ya gompieno. 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You are welcome to the show. 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

0: 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Mnandi Braai will be opening and setting flames up in your area pretty soon. 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
1: Hey, what's up, everyone? This is Dr. Duda from Mikasa. I just want to say a little something. If you are the brother who takes advantage or abuse women, please do not call me your brother.
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0: Mme Motsoadi ebile ke go rata thata, a re o motsoadi wa ka, o nkgodisitse ke lerato, ga wa nkgodisa fela. 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You're welcome to the second hour of the show. It is called Purple Hearts. It's all about the music. 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
1: The fire that was lit in 1976 didn't burn out. It just passed on into our hands. 5 decades later, that same spirit of resilience is alive in every single one of us. We are the generation rewriting the rules, breaking boundaries, and demanding better for our communities. We are the living legacy of Soweto. And this Youth Month, UFM celebrates the unstoppable force of modern South African youth.

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This is what you and I call It's All About You, where we're going to play five songs back to back. 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

o bona gore go motlholo gore o rata good music. You made a very good choice listening to the show UFM 898 tlhologanyo ya Pebble Hearts. This one is coming from Cindy Mizell tlhologanyo ya gagwe le Jero Lavette mo pineng eo ba bitsa jalo ba re ke smile go tswa mo albumong ya gagwe ya 1994. Yeah, it's all about you, it's all about the love. This good selection is wa mo go wena. 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And we also played another beautiful song, probably South African music, go tswa jalo mo go Lira, Something Inside So Strong. 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

0: 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Remember tomorrow is Thursday, the Thursday edition ya thulaganyo ya Purple Hearts ebile e le ya bofelo mo bekeng ya re thoma go yona yanong. 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
0: 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Re ile go netefatsa gore le moregato le latelang re tswelela pele ka melaesa gago Facebook page UFM 898. If you don't have the Uconnect app, please make sure you download the app gore o kgone go utlwa radio monate a kere le mo bosigong bo re le mo godimo ga bone. Re ya ka faraboa faraboa, re tswelela pele gape ka mmino.
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7: You know my feelings for you are getting stronger and stronger every day, and I'm learning more and more and more about you every day. 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

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That's the name of the song. 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We also played Alexandra O'Neill, The Lovers. 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

0: Wanna know? This one is coming from Barry White. John Roberts. It brings us to 11 minutes just after 10. You are welcome to the third hour of the show. The name of the show is Purple Hearts. My name is Jose the Music Maestro, and I can see quite a lot of messages. The Facebook page. This messages tse di gorogang jalo ko Facebook page ke gore ke bone gore le rato le lentsi mo bosigong ba tsatsi le re mo godimo ga lone. The message o tswang jalo ko go ke Rivonia Rapuleng a re le jalo rona madume go semega le nna ke na le wena fela jaaka gale. Thank you so much for tuning in. The other one is coming from Patience Sehemo Tshepo Mogosetso, tota Petri Sehemo a re le jalo re UFM 98 dumela go semega re mo go 97.0 FM. I'm listening from Volmar Randstad. Freddy Batista, also part of show this evening. Good evening to you, King the Music Maestro. I'm in tune with you from Mahiking Sweden. Tyra Sugar, J. Ibalanga, evening to you, King the Music Maestro. You mean the world to me. Tony Brixton, wow, you made my night. Mrs. UFM, thank you so much for tuning in. Ragate Mudiri, evening to you, King. 93.5, listening all the way from Kapasetete, Eposhova Humpino. Pule Buikanyo, evening to you, King. Rmoho Jaga Halen Til Chile Time. Pule Buikanyo, Hosokamo Partagral, Kamo Extension 3. We 2 minutes radio. I'm in tune with you. Hopefully, you're a fellow. Lesiba Sibuinyane, hashtag Purple Hearts, UFM898, listening from Pitsuri Suleyang, DSTV 842, Meraisele Mibidia Bofelo, Awisukoni, Constance, Marime Hosimera de Naganawena, Kamamaha Bridget, Telepatience, I don't know, and not already the radio Lamana Tele, Marisa Bofelo, Hosu Jonamaho Moratu Mwatsi. Mr. Hosi, Haranku, Kamoson 2, Radio Lamonate, thank you so much. Kilbukit Tatamoratui, who eat to me like Chulagano, Yamitsibala Satilhumpino, Minaruena, Rotola Pelapecamino.
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2: 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They didn't just march for their classrooms, they marched for our dignity, our identity, and our right to dream without limits. Today, we stand on those shoulders of those giants. This Youth Month on UFM, we honor the courage of 1976 by making sure our own voices are too loud to be ignored.

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1: 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What a great music.
0: Yeah, no, Tepo, wait for again, Salayame. 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

0: Hashtag people hearts. Evening Roy, Mr. Simeha. I'm enjoying the show and Giratile Pinaya, the Bee Gees. We'll be with you until Richaisa, if any some of one, yeah, 103.9 FM.
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0: 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Buya dorono rwatsa kure. Already said this kind of music, the favorite music. Olekai ona le bumang. Lebela hape le go the Uconnect app ke mo dikoro ka tswala pele wa romela mara itsa kapa. Kamososha nguve ke bone mara itsa ring. Good evening to you, King. I hope you're great. Ke monate. I'm so good. I'm enjoying with you. Enjoying my night shift. Enjoying my night with your cool music. And the message is coming from Petunia. 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

0: 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This is UFM in tune with you. My name is Khosi the Music Maestro. 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

0: Etso mo go ne yo pina eo ba bisa jalo ba re ke mad ra go tsama ke se jalo le ya Shaday ya Sherry's the day Jeffrey Osborne ke pina ya gagwe ya On the Wings of Love ra ba re go tsama ke la Chaka Khan ka Love You All My Lifetime mo go di mo fela ga meso so e ka nna ile le some her mo pira ga ra ba se bo welcome to the show. This is Purple Hearts. Welcome to the last hour of the show. Ke so fela go re itumela sengwe le sengwe se re go neela sone ra go nya fa le re ile go lebella your last messages mo tshwaraganyong yeno.
1: The fire that was lit in 1976 didn't burn out. It just passed on into our hands. 5 decades later, that same spirit of resilience is alive in every single one of us. We are the generation rewriting the rules, breaking boundaries, and demanding better for our communities. We are the living legacy of Soweto. And this youth month, UFM celebrates the unstoppable force of modern South African youth.

0: It's 19 minutes just after 11. This is the last hour of the show. It is called Purple Hearts. In tune with you, go see me radio nya gago mo maitsibeng ano a letsa tsila gompieno. Pine o itso jalo most open sa Chicago. Baby tsela bareke. If you leave me now, and I also played another one could be from Njabulo. Yeah, ke baby tsela Njabulo ntaka. 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One of the best songs in the world. Rentro, some kind of sona. Kilahatola Buffalo, Chilonia, Purple Hearts, Kisulfakori, Jaramarakonia Nafali, Rubisale, Vincent Masako, and also your last messages for the show. When El Huruberka Night Shift, good evening to you, Che, Merko Zamayan, Kahurga, Bonahore, Lemariha Kidi P4. But by the way, Merko Kimerakwagere, and if you're driving Hape, Ulimotsiling, please just know Hore, Rahorata Tata, just be very careful, Mo, dissidents Aruna.
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0: Aïe. 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

Smith go tsama ke la pina ya Tony Terry ba ibitsa jalo ba reke Head Over Heels and ra tsama ka gape jalo le ya Kenny Latimore, Days Like This. This one is Bantu Biko Street coming from Simpiwe Dana. It brings us to 23 minutes before midnight. 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
0: 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Yeah. 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
0: 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Thank you Timega.
1: Thank you so much.
0: Thank you the king of the garden.
1: Ke le bokile tata. You're welcome to the show. Thank you so much for choosing the station. Sometime at Tuba Kopa show this evening ale ka Dry Hearts ka 91.9. Naledi Tseole go simega le na ke no lwana re mogo. Ke na tselo le katlego wa gona today. Oh, katlego happy birthday to you. Ke re happy birthday baby girl. A go le a go le tlhe katlego. UFM 898 Purple Hearts le molaetso mo tso jalo ko go semora peleng. Evening to you King, I've been chill with you ke le ka mo ipelege location ka 97.3 FM go tso jalo ka go ka mo go ka mo o are oh a bua jalo ka motshepo ka Bafana Bafana and le Miss Belungile Ariel Jolare go simega we are together until chill time ka tlhamalalo ka 91.9 ra leboga Hazel Refilwe maribe go simega le nna ke na le wena. 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Thank you so much Kaugelo for being part of the show. 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Good evening, Khosi. We are together listening from Durban. DSTV 842, great show as always. Good music as always. Sophie, Huiti Mudimu. Good evening to you, the music maestro, Kamo Dry Hearts. Kiitu Melachulakanyo. We are together, Maki Manaka, Ariel Jolare. Evening to you, King. Khosi Maka, the music maestro, Kaofela. 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Let's see. So Toto Khosa CD Enzo Mabeleng, we are together until you drop. Come on, Mutlabin Sober Road, Matalipule, Molebazi, Marima Khosimaha, no Harkao Fela, until the time coming to Senya Baghdad. 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

0: It's only 12 minutes fela re lebile go uring ya bo le sombedi. This is UFM in tune with you. 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
1: Sure, Jose, how's it?
0: O grande bravini.
1: I'm all right, thanks.
0: Yeah.
1: Man.
0: Me ke nako ya gore maragonyana fa le rabe re ile go lebela gore bafana ba tla diragatsa bontle go sa yang.
1: Yeah.
0: Re nna le tsholofelo mo matsing.
1: Now we should just hope.
0: Yeah.
1: Yeah, tsholofelo is very important.
0: Yeah, ebile ga e tlhabise
1: ditlhong. Belief is important. Yeah, ga e tlhabise ditlhong.
0: Yeah, ga e tlhabise ditlhong.
1: Yeah, let's just believe they'll make it. Mm. Yeah.
0: Ye me yang thulaganyo bravini.
1: All right. In the first hour, there's news on the Whitney Houston estate. Mm. Quite an interesting one there. And it has to do with Oprah Winfrey as well. Between 1 and 2, how to save costs on your fridge.
0: Mm.
1: And there's also one about eating crisps and ham sandwiches, according to the latest study. In the last hour, birthday dedications today in African history and music history as well. All these midnight till 3.
0: Thank you so much, Bravini.
1: Hey,
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0: Never Should Have Let You Go. It's High Five of Can't Wait Another Minute fame. Kickstarting the Thursday edition of the show that starts your day the most apt way. Alongside Terry Ellis, who, by the way, was with a band called En Vogue, with the likes of Don Robinson in that band, decided to pursue a solo career. That saw him release an album called Southern Girl, from which I've just played Wherever You Are. Hey, good to have you along this morning. You are right here with us. I know that for a fact, and it's much appreciated. Good to start the day with you, as always, keeping each other company, and of course ensuring that our day starts on a good footing. The first hour, entertainment news as always. There's news on the Whitney Houston estate. It has to do with Oprah Winfrey. Something interesting there. News on the likes of He Who Gave Us Every Time You Go Away, Take a Piece of Me With You, with his other half. You know the band, the duo. One of them is in the news, details coming up. Between 1 and 2, we take a look at some of their latest studies. Research scientists have to say a lot about certain aspects of our lives, so we'll check out those in that hour. The last hour sees us go back in time, look at some of those events that made headlines on the African continent on the 25th of June, all those years ago. Songs that did well on the charts and who did what in the world of music. And of course, we get to test your music knowledge as well. Our music quiz coming up in a jiffy.
1: The fire that was lit in 1976 didn't burn out. It just passed on into our hands. 5 decades later, that same spirit of resilience is alive in every single one of us. We are the generation rewriting the rules, breaking boundaries, and demanding better for our communities. We are the living legacy of Soweto. And this Youth Month, UFM celebrates the unstoppable force of modern South African youth.

0: These are the hits that start your day, and we ensure that they start your day the right way. So you can just ensure that you stick around and stay, so you get to be thoroughly thrilled this lovely, wonderful Thursday morning. This is how we start the day. You and I, side by side, all the way till 3 o'clock. Tsatsi la o le simolola gone fa ke re mo gaetsho e seng gope ke labone tsatsi la 25 kgwedi ke ya Seetebosigo 2026 ke dumela thetso ya gago nka itumelela tshwaelo mo 076-260-2815 e bong WhatsApp. Alright, you either text or send that all important voice note on that WhatsApp line. You can do that now for this as I test your music knowledge. US R&B and soul singer who collaborated with Luther Vandross in a great tune from the 80s. Had a collaboration also with Elton John, Gladys Knight, and Stevie Wonder. She is related to Whitney Houston and lived in Brazil for over 2 decades. Other collaborations she had were with Kashif, Jeffrey Osborne as well, among others. Who am I talking about here? 076-260-2815 on WhatsApp. US R&B and soul singer. Had a collaboration with Luther Vandross in a song from the 80s. Had another collaboration with Elton John, Gladys Knight, and Stevie Wonder. Is related to Whitney Houston and lived in Brazil for over 2 decades. Collaborations that she had include those with the likes of Kashif and Jeffrey Osborne. What's her name? 076-260-2815 on WhatsApp.
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0: It's called Yekelela, Monewa on UFM. In tune with you, 21 before 1 it is, on a Thursday morning. A couple of songs, including one by Flower Tree, Say Yes, and a little earlier, Sean Stockman, Visions of a Sunset. And plenty more still coming up. You've just joined us, Welky Welky. Hello, hello, hello. Nothing could be better. Good to have you along on the show. And I see looking at some of those interesting news items about the who's who in showbiz. There's one about Whitney Houston's estate, who vehemently deny Oprah Winfrey's stage fall claim was drug-related. Well, apparently at some stage, some years back, Whitney Houston was a guest on Oprah Winfrey's talk show, and she somehow fell off stage, and Oprah attributed that to Whitney having taken drugs, having been high. Now, she tumbled over when she appeared on Oprah's show. It happened during, well, according to the Whitney Houston estate, it happened during a drug sound check. Yeah, Paul Houston, who runs Whitney's estate, told one of the news agencies that Whitney absolutely fell off the stage, but it was during a sound check, and it was due to the darkness of the area and her unfamiliarity with the stage. Not that she was high, not at all. So the estate vehemently denied that. Apparently, when it happened on that day, Oprah told the audience to, she actually begged them not to tell the media that Whitney fell from stage to protect the singer. She said, "I knew that if that story got out, that she had fallen off the stage, she could be completely destroyed by that." Yeah. So, well, the estate say no ways. She was not high. It was due to a dark sound check that happened on that particular day. Daryl Hall of Hall & Oates has undergone a kidney transplant. Now, that's the man who was alongside Joan Oates, giving us some of the greatest tunes of the 80s. Took to Instagram to reveal he had undergone the operation earlier this month with a kidney donated by a kind and generous living donor. So he said, that's the man who gave us this song. Alongside take a piece of me. John Oates, Daryl Hall it is. Now tell me about this musician, US R&B and soul singer, who had a collaboration with Luther Vandross in one of the great songs from the 80s, had a collaboration also with Elton John, Gladys Knight and Stevie Wonder. She is related to Whitney Houston, all right? She's a relative of Whitney Houston. Lived in Brazil for over two decades. They also had some collaborations with Kashif, Jeffrey Osborne, among others. Who could I be talking about here? Or who am I talking about? Who could it be? 076-260-2815 on WhatsApp.
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a song about the most beautiful girl in the world, Prince, His Royal Peopleness, on the Purple Radio Station, if you like. Yeah, man, with the Purple People on a Thursday morning. The most beautiful girl in the world, preceded by a song by Chris Walker, Everything's Gonna Be All Right, eh? Yeah, everything's gonna be hunky-dory, man. If things haven't been great, you can still believe, and you should actually believe that things will shape up for the better. 9 before 1 it is. Some more music still on the way. Now, talking about music, she gave us great songs over the years. She's a US R&B and soul singer who made a collaboration in the 80s with Luther Vandross. Had a collaboration also in that era with Elton John, Gladys Knight, and Stevie Wonder. She is a relative of Whitney Houston. Lived in Brazil for 25 years. I said over 2 decades, of course, a little earlier, 25 years. Yeah, Kashif, Jeffrey Osborne are among the people she collaborated with. What's her name? Omulemo. Oh, Omulemo, sorry about that. Omulemo in Karangua. Says it's Dion Warwick. Thanks, Omulemo. Vivian Jacobson in Luxembourg says the same. And we have also Mutlatsi in Mabopane. Thanks a lot, the Mutlatsi. Sharon Leo is in Klerksdorp, gave me the right answer. And Ntabiseng Mahape also gave me the right answer and said it's Dion Warwick, teamed up with Luther Vandross in a beautiful 80s song.

0: How many times can we say goodbye before we really say goodbye? Lovely tune that. One that I haven't heard in ages. And I also made a collaboration with Elton John, Stevie Wonder, and Gladys Knight.
1: Keep smiling, keep shining, knowing you can always count on me.
0: And many other collaborations as well with the likes of Jeffrey Osborne, Love Power, Kashif. Reservations for Two and a whole lot more. That's a Dion Warwick for you. A music quiz for this Thursday morning.
2: My name is Emmanuel Ingane Gabatine Noketrut. I work for the Human Rights Commission. 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

0: You may be gone, but you'll never be forgotten. A song for his mother, a tribute to his late mother, Paul Hardcastle. And just before him, a couple of songs that included one by Dionne Warwick, whom we featured in our music quiz this Thursday morning. A song called Age of Miracles. And there was also, just before that, Kirk Whalum, All I Do, a Stevie Wonder song that he covers beautifully, alongside a woman called Wendy Moten. 10 after 1 it is. Good morning. Thursday, the 25th of June 2026. We've got it going on all the way till 3. This is how we start the day. You and I, side by side. I'm Vincent Maseko. A couple of good friends of the show getting in touch this morning. Maseko Menu says, I'm tuning in with... I'm tuning in with your beautiful music as always on Night Shift. Purumo 91.9. Ralebuka Masiko. Warabile Wakakadi, live from Rusty Dusty, as he always says. We appreciate, man. CD Anama Billing. Una le runa go tswa Mahikeng a ke go jela ka tsebe ya go fitla ura ya bofelo mo motlhabeng Zobo Road. Ralebuka. Who else? Muilwa Lebenya. Once again, checking us out this morning, Artobela, Mushati, Remoho Jagahale, Kimo Mount Fletcher, Muhabatan, Muyulali Benya, thank you, thank you, thank you. There's also Sukari, Brownie Sukari, who is hanging out with us from Extension 10, well represented. Extension 10, where? Sukari, Brownie, you let me know. 8 to 23 degrees is going to be in Rustenburg today, 9 to 22 in Mahikeng, a low of 7, a high of 23 in Klerksdorp, 7 to 22 in Potchefstroom, minimum 6, maximum 23 in Brits, Lichtenberg 5 to 23, 10 to 25 degrees in Taung, Freiburg 8 to 24, a low of 9, a high of 22 in Schwarzrenneke, Volmar Randstad 9 to 22 as well, 6 to 23 in Zierst. Fentersdorp 9 to 22 degrees, 8 to 23 in Pretoria. Joburg minimum 6, maximum 21, and 5 to 22 in Vereeniging.
1: Years ago, the youth of Soweto stood up and changed the course of our history forever. They didn't just march for their classrooms, they marched for our dignity, our identity, and our right to dream without limits. Today, we stand on those shoulders of those giants. This Youth Month on UFM, we honor the courage of 1976 by making sure

Viva Dao. Its subtitle of that is called Africa. Subtitle of that, Viva Dao. A song from his My Music album, his debut album. This one features the Jazil Brothers, Lesejo. And just before him, En Vogue, Terry Ellis, Don Robinson and company there. I played a song, my very first song this morning was one by Terry Ellis, who was lead vocalist for this band, an all-female band called En Vogue, alongside the likes of Don Robinson, like I said. One of their biggest hits, My Loving, You Are Never Gonna Get It. That's what the song is called. 22 after 1, getting us into the second hour of the show. Great tunes, plenty more still coming up. From where those I've just played came, you can rest assured that you are in for a treat on this day that we'll see our boys, Bafana, playing against South Korea. Their very last game, very crucial game, very important one. They have to win this one. Otherwise, Icon, things will be terrible, eh? Yeah, we don't want to see that happening. We'll keep our fingers crossed to hope for the best for the boys. And let's see how it goes.

0: there. That's coming up at 3 a.m. South African time, or African time, Central African time, more specifically. Yeah, well, play the song by Paul Hardcastle. You may be gone, but you'll never be forgotten. This song means a lot to Mutusi.
1: Ke ne ke feela ka tsa rwa ka di 13 tsa June this year, ka 2026. Today it's a 73 years ka di 25 tsa June ka 2026. You may be gone, but you'll never forget. That's the message from his son and a lovely daughter. Even we need to do it for man. Chris Foreman.
0: All right, thanks a lot, there, Mutusi. Much appreciated, man. Crisps and ham sandwiches may cause some risk. Details coming up.
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0: so short yet so sweet. Loi So, what I call music to relish and cherish. It's the cream of the crop of South African music on the radio. Thursday morning, that's how we start your Thursday. Speak! And just before that, Pure Bryson, Lost in the Night. And, well, this man passed away a few weeks ago. Yeah, man. And not much was said about him. On TV, I realized, I actually asked the question, why? Yeah, well, in fact, I never saw any article about him on TV. Not that I watch TV every 24 hours, but yeah, you know what I mean. When somebody dies or passes away, a celebrity like him, you would see the headlines throughout the day on TV. Never seen any about Pure Bryson. I wonder why. Juice, If Tomorrow Never Comes. There's also Big Trouble. I wanted to know why the band is called Big Trouble. Apparently, the producers simply decided to come up with a punchy, catchy, and memorable pop culture phrase. Is Big Trouble a pop culture phrase? I don't know, really. But yeah, that's what the explanation I got when I wanted to find out why called Big Trouble. This American all-female group that gave us that song, All I Need Is You, from the over-the-top movie that came out in 1987, starring Mr. Sylvester Stallone as Lincoln Hawk, a struggling long-haul trucker who battled to somehow win back his estranged son's love. Yeah, remember Over the Top? Yeah, man. And hey, good to see you, Muresi, this morning. Yeah, I'm seeing you. I see you. Thanks for getting in touch, Muresi, from Klerksdorp Maglera. Stephen Sugar, oh, my brother. Thank you, man. Thank you. He's a broadcaster himself. Huh? Yeah, Stephen Sugar. Thanks a lot, my dear brother. Getting in touch from the Vale this morning. Much appreciated. Crisps and ham sandwiches may raise dementia risk. Now, who says this? Am I thumb sucking here? No, I'm not. It's from the researchers from Harvard University who found that people consuming high amounts of ultra-processed foods every day had a 58% greater chance of developing dementia compared to those who are less, who ate less of that. Eating large amounts of ultra-processed foods such as crisps, biscuits, processed meals, processed meats could significantly increase the risk of dementia. So they say, yeah, such foods could significantly increase that risk. So be careful. Well, that's what they say there. Apparently, they tracked down more than 5,300 Americans over a period of 10 years, analyzing these diets and cognitive health as well, which is why they came to that conclusion that crisps and ham sandwiches, among others, may raise dementia risk.
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0: jazzing it up just a little, just a tad. This Thursday morning, Dave Kotz, the man who teamed up with Baby Winans in a song called The Dance, one of the great ballads of our time. This time together again, 10 to 2, this lovely 25th day of June, 2026. Re mo go mogaitso go fitla ure nya boraro re simola tsa silaola la bone monati nati nati ka mmino montsi o monati ke solo fela itla natsa sile monati a kere ka ro le simola le rona fa e seng gope UFM 89.8 to 103.9. The 25th of June sees official Independence Day of Mozambique, yeah, taking place. Well, the day is declared that Independence Day of Mozambique, celebrating the country's liberation from Portugal in 1975, with Samora Machel becoming president. Yeah, man, we come a long way. Now, talk about this, we'll also take a look at other important events that made headlines on the African continent in the next hour. The hour in which also take a look at some of the songs that did well on the charts on the 25th of June all those years ago. Maybe some of your favorites will be there. That might just bring back memories. And of course, Rinse Rehulisa Baba Holang Urenya Bufelo, Emo 076-260-2815 WhatsApp. Uhulisa Mung Hutsa Bangwe. Bahulisa Mo WhatsApp. Hutsa Uconnect app.
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